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3: 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We give you praise.

Hallelujah, hallelujah, hallelujah, hallelujah. Oh, somebody give him thanks. Hallelujah, hallelujah, hallelujah. Glory to God. Hallelujah. It's another great day to be alive in the nations wherever you are. Thank the Lord for the gift of life. All of us, without exception, slept like dead men last night, but here we are, alive, alert, breathing God's holy air free of charge. Hallelujah. Praise God. Father, we

Babaraska Santelhesis. 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Ashakatalasa. Ebrekate Brekate Brekate. It's a good thing to give thanks to the Lord.

either judged by God as one who is truly grateful, or perhaps he may call you to be grateful, but I will not be grateful. I will be thankful. He's done me well and left nothing undone. Mark 7:37 says he has done all things well and left nothing undone. He's caused the blind to see, the deaf to hear, the dumb to speak. What else? Etc., etc. Father, we give you the glory and the honor due your name. Who's like unto our God amongst the gods? Aki peruse seketelege babaruse seketene hashis. Ekuti babaruse seketelege braske sentelega. Are you thanking him where you are? Don't get tired. Eko peruse sete kaburuse seketelege te. Only the living can praise God. Psalm 150 verse 6 declares, let everything that hath breath praise ye the Lord. You are alive and well, give him praise. My God. Eko te paruske sakatala katala katala gata. Father, we give you praise. Ya tenegu sa brugete seketelegete zankaruske sakata brige brige brigede. Thank you, Lord Jesus. We give you praise. We give you glory. In the name of the Lord Jesus Christ, we have given thanks. Amen. Amen. Amen. Amen. Hallelujah. The Bible declares in Hebrews, I believe, 11 verse 6, that but without faith, slight ring, without faith, it is impossible to please God, right? For he who comes

0: that the word impossible,
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0: it is impossible to please God. All right. Now, impossible means impossible in every language, right? It means just cannot happen. Wow. So, beloved, faith is not just something we use to name it, claim it, and use it and use him, right? Sometimes we have this idea that faith is your spare tire. And I'm going somewhere with this, right? When you have a flat tire on the road going somewhere, then you pull out your spare tire from the back, the hood, or wherever it is, and then exchange for one of the four tires that were flat. Then you can move on. No, no, no. Faith is not a spare tire. Faith is the tire. It is the only way a child of God can succeed in life. You get it? So without faith, it's impossible to please God. Now, the word please God or the phrase to please God means to please God. But guess what? You can also say it's impossible to move God. Wow. You know, recently God began to challenge me in very meaningful ways. He says, son, I want you to raise the bar as to what you believe me for in your life. Now, I've done this for quite a few years, okay? So I'm not like just got born again yesterday. Yeah. But he's telling me, you've got to believe me more. Yeah. I don't want you to be an unbelieving believer. And I'm talking to you as I'm talking to myself. Yeah, I'm just sharing my dealings, okay? I don't want you to be an unbelieving believer. You know, we read the Old Testament and we can easily accuse the children of Israel for being silly, being doubtful, being afraid, being, you know, all kinds of stuff. I'm just going through some part of the Old Testament now. And you wonder, what's wrong with you guys? You don't believe God? After all these miracles, you still doubt God, you know? But guess what? The truth is that we are not too far away from that kind of behavior or misbehavior. We see crises medically, economically, maritally, and we give up hope. What? With God on your side, the God of all possibility. So I think the place to begin today is to repent of the grave sin of doubt and unbelief. And I'll tell you why shortly, okay? The grave sin of doubt and unbelief. And I'm telling you, I'm talking to myself. Don't worry, we're in this together. Yeah, okay. Anywhere I've doubted God, anywhere I've struggled with unbelief, and we ask the Lord to forgive us. Yeah. Lord, grace to up my faith, to believe you for the impossible. Yeah. That the blind will see in my generation. The deaf will hear. The dumb will speak. The lame will walk. That child that has been a concern to you will turn around in terms of character and behavior and become the star of the family. What seemed to have been potentially the black sheep, the one who didn't do well academically, didn't do well morally, that God will touch that life. That one will be a light of the family, a beacon of hope for the family. My God. Father, thank you. I pray for grace. Aya, to feed my faith, to grow my faith. Now I know without faith, it is impossible to please you. Father, every and any area of unbelief in my life, forgive me. Kaparu, somebody praying sincerely, let's cry out to God. Saparu, I want to be a God pleaser in my generation. Honestly, I really do want to please God. And I'm learning here that this is the only way to bring pleasure to God, to believe God. What do I believe? Believe the word of the Lord. His promises to you and to me, they are yes and amen, not yes and maybe. Second Corinthians, I believe it is 1:20. That the promises of God, they are yes and amen, not yes and maybe. Praise God. Can we embrace all of the promises of God as yes and amen? All of the prophecies of God spoken over your life as yes and amen. Remember, we are not unbelieving believers. No. Yeah, you're born again, you're a believer. So believe, praise God. Can you declare, I still believe that God will turn this test into a testimony. I still believe that God will turn this obstacle into a stepping stone for the miraculous. I still believe that God will give me beautiful ashes. I still believe that those who mocked me and laughed at me, they're going to come back and laugh with me in celebration. I still believe that the doors that men close against me, that God is going to open supernaturally. I still believe that God takes men from zero and makes heroes out of them. I still believe that God can take a nobody like Goodheart and make somebody out of my life, out of my ministry, out of my calling, out of my election. Hey, I still believe that though I'm going through tears and pain in my marriage, I've even contemplated whether secretly or publicly to go to the lawsuit and seek for divorce. Guess what? Yes, man of God. Yes, woman of God. You be sincere. You've contemplated it because of the pressure you face at home. Can you still believe God that these, oh my God, these dry bones can still possibly become a mighty army? I'm talking about Ezekiel 37. Our God is still a bone constructor. He knows how to get into the valley of dry bones and bring out a mighty and a strong army. Do you still believe? I still believe. My God. This is scripture that says in Isaiah, at the scent of water, media help me look for that, at the scent of water, the stump that was cut off will sprout again. My God. That means that thing was cut off, left for dead, it will sprout again when it smells water, smells the life in the word. Praise God. Saparuske sekete. At the sprout of water, at the smell of water, when the dry bones smell the spirit, when that stump that was cut off, thank you. Job 14 verse 9, I missed that, not Isaiah, it's Job. Yet at the scent of water, it will bud and bring forth branches like a plant. That is Job 14 verse 9, I love this. Yet at the scent, at the smell of water, okay, that's life, it will bud and bring forth branches like a plant. That means no matter how they've cut you off and cut you down, cut down your business, left you for and no good, guess what? You just smell life. Let the Holy Ghost touch you. Let the wind, let the ruach, let the breath of Adonai come upon you. Guess what? Everything is going to come back to life again. Lift your voice, say, Holy Ghost, breathe upon me. Akapa, quicken dead situation and circumstances. Oh, somebody right now, your back is against the wall. That matter is possibly hopeless and possibly helpless. But guess what? You're not without hope. You're not without help. As long as you know Jesus. He's called the helper. The Holy Ghost is called the helper. He has helped you. He will help you again. Engage a memory recall. In those moments where things look like they were not working, it was useless, hopeless, but God in his mercy just showed up again. Remember, he's still the same yesterday, today, and forevermore. Father, what you did in my life yesteryears, you can still do again. What you did in the life of my brother John, life of my sister Mary Elizabeth, you can still do in my life. You're not a respecter of persons. What you said to one, you said to another. I believe, my God, Sakaruska Sekete. Can we declare this matter is going to end up in praise? I don't know what your own matter is, but your matter matters to heaven. Hey, Kapahusa, God is touched with the feelings of your infirmity as a high priest. Your matter matters. You feel pain, your papa feels it on your behalf. Ayah. You feel discomfort. Daddy feels discomfort. Like I shared with you some days ago, when a little baby is in the cot and cries, mama is going to jump up and run to that cot to pick up baby. Baby, what's wrong? You want some food? You take some food. What's wrong? Should I change your diapers? Mama is at hand to look after baby. Mama responds to the cry of baby. Saints, guess much more. Your father in heaven responds to your cry. Let your cry be sincere. Let it be heartfelt. Let it be genuine. Guess what? Daddy is going to come running for you. Oh God. This matter is going to end in praise. Akapa, the matter of Roger is going to end in praise. The matter of Home Global Family is going to end in praise. The matter of GPPA is going to end in praise. The matter of GBC is going to end in praise. The matter of the Big Tent is going to end in praise. The matter regarding family life in Roger is going to end in praise. It's still our month of family life. We're speaking life into homes. We're speaking life into our children. We're speaking life into parents, into husbands' lives and wives' lives and mothers and fathers. We're declaring the homes in Roger and Home Global, they are restful homes. They are foretaste of heaven on earth. Somebody speak life to your situation and the circumstance. When we testify that we will live and not die to declare the works of Almighty God, Psalm 118 verse 17, we're not only speaking about physical life, right? No. Your heart will not fail you. Your kidney will not fail. Your business will not fail you. Your marriage will not be part of the failed statistics that end up in the divorce court. No, sir. No, ma. We will live and not die. You're wondering, how can these things come to pass? That's what I said to you. Without faith, it's impossible to please God. That ways too many unbelieving believers. We profess to be believers, but we don't really believe anymore. Praise God. Some people have thrown in the towel. They're at 45, at 50. I can't have my baby because the doctor said A, B, C, D. My sperm count is low or no sperm count at all. My ovaries ain't just working. My womb is too weak to carry a baby. Who told you that? My God. This is what God said to Adam and Eve when they said they were naked. He said, who told you were naked? That means you heard another alien voice other than my voice. As far as God was concerned, God covered his children, Adam and Eve, with his glory, with his Shekinah. But guess what? Satan told them they were naked when their eyes were open. So they believed the lie of them. So who told you you can't have your baby anymore? Remember, without faith, it is impossible to please. Who told you that you're going to live with diabetes all of your life? You're going to live with being known as HIV positive all of your life? Who told you that you're going to live a managing life? Praise God. You're not called to manage sickness. You're called to be an executor of the counsel of God. My God, we're to execute the word of the Lord. And the word of the Lord said that by his stripes, you were past tense, my brother, my sister. 1 Peter 2:24. You were healed means you were healed. So you and I are the healed, and Satan is trying to mess around with our health. But guess what? We'll put up a resistance. When you resist him, he's not allowed to persist in his antics, his tricks, his wile, and all of his maneuverings. Can we declare and declare, Satan, the blood of the Lamb is against you this hour. Akapahusa, I refuse you access anymore. Leketeketekete. Surely there's an end. You know that scripture? And the expectation of the righteous shall not be cut short. Akabarasa, leketeketeketekete, sabrakata, brakata. That matter ends now. Maruse, Proverbs 23, verse 18. Surely there is a hereafter, and your hope will not be cut short. Your hope, yeah. You know, I told you about it now. Hebrews 11, 6, without faith, it's impossible to please God. When you are hopeless, you are helpless. As long as you have a hope for an enviable future, and I believe in sharing not only faith in the heart of believers, but also hope. People think that hope is something that is very weak, not very strong and powerful. So we teach a whole lot on faith, but not hope. Listen carefully. Without a hope, there can be no faith, because hope is an anticipation of an enviable positive future. That's expectation. And unfortunately, there are quite a few believers who have lost hope. They look at the economy, it's not working. They look at their finances, not working. Their business, not working. Their marriage, not working. Listen, that is not the end of your story. Can we declare again, this matter is going to end in praise. Somebody declare that this matter is going to end in praise. You know what your matter is? Your academics, your career, your business, it is going to end in praise. Paruske sekete, this matter, lakataya nakasakata, oh, I sense something here now, is going to end in praise. My Father, let there be a turnaround for your sons and daughters across the nations of the world. Lekute parane, brokuneba, zekotero, ekrukataka. Let there be a turn. Let there be a turn in my life. Regarding the matter, I've besought you, kapahuska, over again. Seprekete, let there be a turn. It will not end in shame. It will end in praise for somebody under the sound of my voice. Eprekatekata. It will be said once again regarding you. Akaparuka. See what the Lord has done. Nekune varuse. Apratile. Pratala. Are you praying? Are you praying? Are you praying? Don't just listen to prayer. Pray prayer. Paruska. This matter is going to end. How? Where? In praise. My God. Baka, because the God of turnaround is going to turn around. Oh, I read in my scriptures, when the Lord doth turn around our captivity, my God, we shall be like them that doth dream dreams. May God do something in your life that will leave you literally dreaming. Ayah. Sekrupetomarate ketekete. Sabraka, my Father, my God, turn around for my sister. Turn around for my brother. It will end in praise, not in shame and disgrace. You told us some days ago, a prophetic word. You're giving us beauty for ashes. Ah, yeah. Somebody believe that's a prophetic word for you. What is it? Beauty for ashes. Ash speaks of something that is hopeless and helpless. But guess what? God is able to turn it around. Father, give somebody under the sound of my voice beauty for ashes. That ugly situation, my Father, in your mercy, turn it around. The story was told in Acts 4. Listen carefully, about a man that was kept at the gate called Beautiful. The gate called Beautiful was the entrance of the temple of God. Listen carefully. But there was a man who had been there for 38 years, possibly. And I call that, in the preacher's language, there was an ugly situation at the gate that is called Beautiful. You know what I'm saying? This guy was sick, a beggar. He watched people walk through the door to enter the temple, to have encounters with their God, and yet sit at the gate, not being able to go in, begging for alms. Guess what? There was a day. Can you declare there is a day? Karuskata. I perceive, oh my God, for somebody under the sound of my voice, this is not just another day. This is your day. Kaparuske sekete. There was a day that he had a divine encounter. May today be your day of a divine encounter. From that day of divine encounter, everything changed in the life of this once known beggar in the city. Guess what? Ayah. By the virtue of expectation, my God, James and Peter encountered this man. He asked for money. He said, we don't have silver or gold, right? But there's something much more we have. We have the miraculous. We have signs and wonders. Says, such as I have, give I unto you, rise up and walk. My voice, based on what God has given me, my God, there is a grace on my life to do what I'm called to do by way of being a servant to you, a minister of the gospel. There's what is called the grace of election, the election of grace that God has placed upon me. I'm not in doubt that I'm called of God. It's not a missed call that is upon my life. It's a genuine call. And I believe that call came from my mother's womb. I began to know it at my teenage years, but I believe right from the womb of my mama, God set me apart for what I'm doing right now. Praise God. I've done this for over 40 years. Guess what I'm saying? It's not guesswork. I'm not doing this for business. No. It's a calling. I said all that to say this, my God, by the mercy of God, such as I have, give I unto you. I stretch my hand in faith in your direction. I join my heart and my faith with you. I come into agreement with you that of a truth, every ugly situation, my God, you've experienced thus far, turns around for beauty. My God, that situation has been at the gate called beautiful, but your life wasn't beautiful. Your health wasn't beautiful. Your money wasn't beautiful. Your honey wasn't beautiful. Your business wasn't beautiful. Your career. Yet you were in that church of revival, but you were going through a messy situation, an ugly situation. I call it at a beautiful gate. But guess what? Today, everything is changing. Beauty for ashes. A beauty for ugliness. Glory for shame. My God, that's coming your way now. Can you declare, I believe, I let your faith arise now. I believe, I receive. Remember, without faith, it's impossible to please God. God began to stir my heart. Son, raise the bar as to how you believe me. There is nothing impossible with God. Somebody shout a big amen, amen, amen, amen. Beloved, what we're sharing and praying about today, it's quite critical, very important, all right? And I really want you to take this to heart. You know why? I've shared with you over again that faith is the hand, don't forget this again, faith is the hand that takes a hold of what grace has provided or made available. All right, I'm a man of grace, and you too should be a person of grace. Like Apostle Paul said, I am what I am by God's grace, all right? So, it's not by my struggle, my works, I got where I got to. Just the mercy and grace of God. But guess what? Having said that, we have a God side and a man side. The God side is grace. All right. The man side, that's responsibility, is faith. All right. What God gave you when you were born again is what the Bible calls in Romans 12, the measure of faith. So Romans 12, verse 2, I think it is. The measure of faith. All right. Now, it's your responsibility throughout your lifetime, your responsibility, as well as mine, to do what? To grow your faith. The more you grow your faith, the more colorful your life becomes, the more adventurous your life becomes, the more exciting it becomes. Why? We're called to live a faith adventure in this life as believers. It's called a faith adventure. Don't think you will ever get to a place in your journey with the Lord that you stop needing faith. Never. As long as you're alive on this earth. So the faith I needed for yesterday's task cannot suffice for today's challenges. So

0: battles, you have the victory. You get that. So you must be responsible to feed your faith. If you don't like to be a casualty of destiny, you're going from one prayer house to another, looking for help where there's no help, when the help is in you. There's a dynamite in you called the Holy Ghost. You need to unleash him. The greater one lives in you, first and foremost, four. But you're going up and down looking for where what is not missing. It's in you, but perhaps just too lazy to make it, you know, give him room to express himself. All right. So I want to share with you momentarily the number one reason why the children of Israel had a promise of Canaan, all right, but some did not enter Canaan. All right, they left Egypt, but didn't enter Canaan. And the full circle was for God to bring them out, to bring them in. Don't forget that. God wants to bring you out to bring you in. What does that mean? He wants to bring you out of poverty and not to leave you on the average level. No, to bring you to abundance, out and in, okay? To bring you out of weakness. Not to keep you barely get along, to bring you into strength, to bring you out of shame, all right, to bring you to glory. Okay, so because you're brought out does not mean you're already brought in. You get that?
1: Yeah.
0: So I'm telling you, they came out of Egypt, but their unbelief and their doubt short-circuited them from going all the way into Canaan. All right, so Hebrews 3, this is serious stuff we're dealing with today. Unbelieving believers. All right. Who's going to take it? Hebrews 3. Let's enjoy the journey. 3 verse 7 says, therefore, as the Holy Spirit says, today, if you will hear his voice, do not harden your hearts as in the rebellion, in the day of trial in the wilderness. Verse 9, where your fathers tested me, all right, tried me and saw my works 40 years, unbelief 40 years. Therefore, I was angry with that generation. So doubt, please hear me, doubt, unbelief doesn't please God. In fact, as we see, it angers God. Just like the converse is true. Hebrews 11:6. Faith pleases God. So unbelief and doubt displeases God. You get that now? So when next you are doubting God to come through for you financially, your health, you're bringing God displeasure. You say, my brother, my son, I've done so much for you. You still don't believe me? You get it? So this thing of faith, yeah, let's go. And said, they always go astray in their heart. So it's not always showing your face. Many people are clapping, praise God, hallelujah, but they don't believe inside them. They're cowards and they're up. They don't believe this healing will work. They think that thing is beyond God's attention. Can you think anything is beyond God's attention? Anything, cancer is so powerful. It's more powerful than the name of Christ. Can you think the economy is so powerful? It's more powerful than the covenant that we have with God. But guess what? We oftentimes can be unbelieving believers. So we have to repent. Let's go. So I swore in my wrath, they shall not enter my rest. You see that now? 12 says, beware, brethren, lest there be any of you, hear this, has an evil heart of unbelief. In departing from the living God. We ought to slow down and read this one. This is where we're going to camp for a while. It says, beware. Call your name Goodheart. Lest there be in any way, any of me or me, an evil heart of unbelief. Number one, unbelief is an expression of an evil heart. Can you imagine? Evil heart. Hey, this is serious matter we're dealing with. Not just that. Hear this. In departing from the living God. Hey, That means a state of unbelief that is prolonged, that prolonged, can make a believer depart from God. It's serious matter, sir. Amma. Yeah. So we have to learn to take on the discipline of feeding our faith. How? The word of the Lord. Romans 10, 17. Very instructive. Faith comes by hearing and hearing and hearing and hearing the word of the Lord. So I've challenged you as a senior brother, and I've tried my best to encourage you to listen to messages over and over and over again. I preach on Sunday, right? I preach on Sunday. Today is Tuesday. I said yesterday, I had heard the message I preached 2 times. And I'm a preacher. And I've heard a lot of over and over again. You know why? It's one little secret I learned a bit early in life, right? What is it? The power of repetition. There's no other way to do it. Faith comes by hearing, hearing, hearing, like a broken record. You think you were in church, you heard the sermon, and you were impressed with yourself. You took some notes and you clapped for yourself. I went home and forgot your note. You've not helped yourself enough. Go back and listen to it. Go back and listen to message preached last year, 2 years, over and over again, on healing, prosperity, glory invasion, breakthrough. Hear over and over again. There's no stale, genuine word of God ever preached. The word of God is not expirable if it's God's word. If it's truly God's word, 10 years ago, it will bless you today. So again, in my effort to help you, I beg of you, listen to the word over and over again, especially in the area of faith and healing. Especially in the area of faith and healing. Listen carefully. If you don't have faith in your heart regarding healing, when healing challenges arise, you can respond appropriately. You may be panicking. Oh my God, is it cancer? Headache? Oh my God, no. But if your heart is filled with faith, Satan, get up in the name of Jesus, I'm free. It doesn't take more than seconds of minute. You walk out on the devil. It's light and knowledge. It's not magic. It's principles. You get it? You either got it, you ain't got it, as the Americans say. So you better get it by hearing and by reading. I beg of you. You see, the world is getting darker and darker. 1 John 5:19 says that the entire world lies in darkness or in wickedness. The world is getting more wicked because Satan knows his time is running out. And you have to be smarter than the enemy by doing what? Sacrificially reading and studying. A day should not pass without you staring at your Bible or listening to the word. 10 minutes, 20 minutes, 30 minutes. Listen to the Bible, audio Bible. On the go, in the car, 30 minutes you're driving, on the Uber, plug the headphone in your ears, listen to Matthew, 2 chapters, 3 chapters. Don't worry, you, like I say, you've eaten something, spirit, because the day for the demand will come, especially in the area of sickness and finances. The day, it's inevitable, sir. It's not if the storm comes, when the storm comes, it is coming. I'm not a doomsday prophet. It's coming, sir. So prepare for the storm. How? It's what it is. Don't be trying to get ready during the battle. No. Stay ready. Be smart. Where is it going? Be ever ready. Don't wait. You have to preach a sermon. Then now begin to crank yourself. I have a sermon to preach on Sunday. Let me be prepared. No, sir. Live prepared, sir. Boy Scout. Live prepared. Our time is fast spent, too. How do we get there so quickly? All right. So the point is this. Doubt and unbelief kept these people from entering their rest. Our rest means many things. God's promises, God's prophecies. Now let's go to Hebrew 4 to just embellish this, and then we'll pray, and then we'll get into our communion. I trust you're blessed, because for me, this is God's dealings with my heart. He said, son,

fear lest any of you seem to have come short of it. Two, for indeed the gospel, brother, sister, listen, was preached to us as well as to them. Guess what? But the word which they heard did not profit them, not being mixed with faith in those who heard it. Three, for we who have believed

Although the works were finished from the foundation of the world. So basically, beloved, what is going on here is this: unbelief and doubt kept them from entering Canaan, or from entering the rest that God promised, that grace made available. Praise God. So grace can give you everything, but you need faith to receive it. You want to go back and play back this session. It will encourage you and challenge you, provoke you, hopefully, to really seek to feed your faith. Two primary things to feed your faith or to grow your faith is to feed it with the word of the Lord. Then exercise your faith by doing God's word. All right? So don't just hear. Do. Obey. Obey what he instructed you to give, to evangelize, to witness, to say a word of prayer. You do the word. Mary said to them in John 2 at the wedding of Cana of Galilee, whatever he asked to do, just do it. But that is the key to the miraculous. So I say to you in closing, hey, just do it. Just do it. Don't hold back. Just do it. Get your communion element ready very quickly.

0: to you just as I am. Lord, our prayers today. Thank you for setting our heart ablaze once again with passion to now grow our faith in a way that our lives will continue to bring you pleasure. May we not displease you again with unbelief and doubt. Thank you, Lord. We take them under the blood. We drink unto life, unto strength. In the precious name of Jesus, please drink. The Bible declares in 2 Corinthians 5, I believe it's 7, that we walk by faith and not by sight. So saints, the word walk is to progress, right? So we make advancement and make progress in life by faith, by the instrumentality of faith. All right. Very shortly, we'll jump to our devotion. The theme today is making impact with compassion. Making impact with compassion. In the meantime, I want to give you the honor and the privilege and the opportunity to honor the Lord with your gift. You're under no compulsion whatsoever. You love him, you give to him. You love him, you honor him with your gift. So momentarily on the screen, will be various ways and means for you to honor him with your gift across the nations. I think a good amount of people across the world are covered as to the various options you have. You in America can give through Zelle, and the email is right there, humfinance@gmail.com, right on your screen. For those who are in the nation of Canada, can give through Interact. The email is right there, rogercanada@gmail.com. For family members in the United Kingdom and Southern Africa, we've done well to furnish you the account information you need to do that. So go ahead, love Jesus and honor him with your gift. Account information there and the sort code, meaning the branch code, to make your giving complete. And for those who are in Nigeria, who perhaps are logged on through our FM stations, terrestrial stations, I don't imagine you have a screen to see. That would be a wonder. I will furnish you one of the local branch accounts in Nigeria, Guarantee Trust Bank. The account number will be 023-720-7112. That is Guarantee Trust Bank, 023-720-7112. Now, give me the honor to speak a word over your seeds, because word seeds are more powerful than the actual seeds that were given. The real seed is seeds of words. Lord, I join heart and faith.
1: Thank you for praying with me and thousands of believers around the world this
0: honor you.
1: Be assured that your labor in the spirit is registered in heaven, and that the corporate petition of all the saints is generating much powerful change. This is all the time we have for now, but join us right away.

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My name is Goodhart Ekwueme, and you've been on Global Prophetic Prayer Altar. Love you much.

0: Europa League final, May 16. 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

0: right. 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So all of them, Vic from Umeza community, you are very funny there.
1: All right, but
0: I want to greet you people. Mm-hmm. Thank you, Nightmare Tanka. 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Thank you.
1: No problem. Thank you so much, Nightmare Tanka. 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

0: Bells, my good friend. 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Hello? Hello? Alright, not ready for us. Too well to call back. Alright, 0916-000-4945. Hello, good morning.
1: Good morning, Urban Radio.
0: Good morning, comrade. How are you doing?
1: Yeah, it's like you are a spirit.
0: It's like what?
1: It's like you are a spirit.
0: How so?
1: My two numbers, you know them.
0: I tell by your voice, not by your number, actually.
1: Okay, by my voice.
0: Yes.
1: How was your night?
0: My night was beautiful. How was yours?
1: Well, we thank God. It is not easy that we are alive today, not by power nor by mind.
0: Yep.
1: I want to use this ample opportunity to wake up my beloved wife, my children. I have had the voice of Babu too.
0: Okay.
1: All overnight. The dog, Adonis from Akeze. Lady Odaze from Ela. My Hamlet chairman, John Eze. You can get Cyprian Opo. Kenge Patrick, Kenge Osita, all the people that love good things.
0: Okay.
1: Yag.
0: Yes.
1: You are waking up already. I thank God for your life and that of your family.
0: Thank you.
1: I use also this opportunity to wake the Francis up. All these people, wake up and let us search for today's food. And I believe God in His mercy will never leave us like that. He will make us to be happy and get food for the table for our children to live in Jesus' name.
0: Amen. Thank you so much, comrade. Thank you for waking up with us. Let's do one more call. Hello. Good morning. Hello.
2: Hello.
0: Hello.
2: Hello.
0: Yes, I can hear you. Good morning.
2: Good morning.
0: Good morning, sir. What's your name?
2: We are very happy. Please, my name is Ichie Miron. I'm calling from Akamanguo.
0: Okay, Ichie, welcome.
2: Please, wake me as my fans. With our team win yesterday night. We are very happy.
0: Yes, I am.
2: Please, wake me as Nugu. My lovely wife, lovely Eze. Please, Ugu. Good luck, Ugu. Kenechukwu, Ugu. And Babo, too, from Nightmare.
0: All right. Thank you so much. Thank you for waking up with us. It's beautiful. I've heard voices. And I am glad that you all are awake and active this morning. Tuesday it is. We are slowly but surely grinding down to the end of May. Hope you're making this month count. You have 24 hours a day. Do make sure that you make every second count for you. We'll be here to keep you company and make sure that we bring you all the information that you need, all the music, all the programs that you love to listen to. All right, we'll get back to the music. Still have RD, Early Hours, playing this Early Hours of the Morning. Let's go do Better Days by Ryan Ellis. Do stay tuned.
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10: Today's topic is The Special Blessings of the Time of Youth, Part 5. Hello, and welcome to the concluding part of our sub-series on the time of youth. We have learned about the divinely ordained settling in of a special power in every growing person, described in the Grail message as the generative power. We explained that this was an important factor in the spiritual development of every person, which happens just when, according to the will of God, a human being has become old enough to be fully conscious of his own motivations and actions. According to the Grail message, and here I quote, "As soon as generative power sets in, there is first of all a mighty surge upwards towards all that is ideal, beautiful, and pure." Unquote. Because of ignorance and the overwhelming concentration by most human beings on the pursuit of material well-being and advancement, little or no notice is taken of this great development. As such, its great potential for spiritual upbuilding and the overall benefits it family or society, and voice opposition to the status quo, tensions arise because adults, ignorant of the real cause of youthful agitation, only seek to impose order and control, whereas more knowing ones would have been able to help channel all the conflicting and seemingly negative energy towards spiritual and material progress. Also, because of ignorance, many young people fail to seize the moment and find constructive ways of channeling all their noble sensing of right and wrong into an exemplary life. They do not make efforts to understand what is going on within them in order to express that inner urge for noble ways in positive activity. They therefore waste this opportunity in blind and irrational opposition, which sometimes leads to deviant behavior. The surging energy is thus wasted, often in seeking excessive sensual pleasure in the false belief that they are thereby asserting their independence and the ability to take charge of their lives. Thus, great opportunities are lost to the youth and to society. And the greatest of these is the opportunity which also comes with the onset of generative power, the opportunity to cast off all spiritual burdens and karma carried over from previous lives. As we have explained in previous programs, reincarnation is a fact of life, and we all come burdened with more or less karma from previous earth lives. No one arrives in this earth school in a state of complete spiritual innocence. The opportunity to cast off all previous karma and become truly born again in spirit and a child of God is presented to all growing persons early in life by the entry of the generative power. It is incumbent upon all of us, young and old, to seize the opportunity offered by this special grace of God. Thank you for listening. Today's topic was The Special Blessings of the Time of Youth, Part 5.
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4: In the light of truth, the Grail Message. 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The following word does not bring a new religion, but is intended as the torch to help all serious listeners or readers find the right path.
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0: Dangote refinery reduces jet fuel price. Former Governor Obi criticizes President Tinubu's borrowing as long-term burden on Nigeria. Governor Soludo reshuffles power structure and swears in 18 commissioners. In sports, PSG's Dembele to undergo treatment for leg issue ahead of UCL final. On entertainment, Adekunle Gold's lawyer speaks after cyberbullying conviction. Details of these and more after the short break. I am Yagazie Obiwane Ozalo. Dangote Petroleum Refinery and Petrochemicals has reduced the price of aviation fuel, Jet A1, to 1,650 naira per litre from 1,750 naira per litre in a move aimed at easing cost pressures on airlines and ensuring steady fuel supply nationwide. The price adjustment was disclosed in a statement issued by the company, which noted that the development also includes a 30-day interest-free credit facility supported by bank guarantees for marketers and airline operators, as well as a transition from a dollar-denominated pricing structure to a naira-based model. The interventions come amid increasing concerns over the rising operational costs confronting domestic airlines, with aviation fuel accounting for a major share of airline expenses. Industry stakeholders have repeatedly warned that the continuous increase in Jet A1 prices is placing heavy financial pressure on operators and threatening the stability and sustainability of flight operations. The refinery's decision is expected to offer relief to airline operators by reducing fuel procurement costs, enhancing operational stability, and supporting efforts to moderate airfares. The family of former Kaduna State Governor Nasser El-Rufai has alleged that operatives of the Department of State Services, DSS, detained him after proceedings at the Federal High Court in Abuja, despite existing court directives regarding his custody arrangement. According to the family, the former governor was expected to remain in the custody of the Independent Corrupt Practices and Other Related Offences Commission, ICPC, in compliance with earlier court orders, following proceedings before Justice Joyce Abdumalik, during which El-Rufai was granted bail before the case was adjourned. Speaking outside the DSS headquarters in Abuja, El-Rufai's wife, Hasiat, described the situation as disturbing, alleging that the family had faced persistent intimidation and surveillance throughout the former governor's detention. The family also demanded adherence to the subsisting court orders, including El-Rufai's return to ICPC custody and the restoration of his access to physicians, and an end to what it described as psychological pressure on the former governor and his family. Former 2023 presidential aspirant Peter Obi has again criticized President Bola Tinubu over his borrowing practices, arguing that the loans are not being channeled towards productive or developmental purposes. In a post on his X platform, Obi noted that during a recent foreign trip, President Tinubu disclosed that Nigeria would spend nearly $11.6 billion on debt servicing, a figure he said should concern anyone committed to the country's economic future and long-term growth. Obi stressed that borrowing is not necessarily harmful if it is properly managed and directed towards productive investments. He argued that under the current administration, borrowing has shifted from a temporary fiscal measure to a long-term structural burden that is slowing development and deepening economic vulnerability. He cited countries such as Japan and Indonesia, noting that although they are heavily indebted, they channel their borrowed funds into education, healthcare, infrastructure, and innovation, sectors that generate long-term economic benefits and strengthen their repayment capacity. Incumbent Senator representing Abia North Senatorial District, Oji Uzokalu, has secured victory in the All Progressives Congress senatorial primary election, emerging as the party's candidate for the 2027 general elections after defeating his only challenger, Philip Nto, by a wide margin. The direct primary election, which was held yesterday across the 5 local government areas and 57 wards in Abia North Senatorial District, witnessed massive participation by party members, with the former Senate Chief Whip polling 65,651 votes, while Nto garnered 2,103 votes. Announcing the outcome in Umahia, Chairman of the Abia North Senatorial National Assembly Primary Election Committee, Christian Kanu, confirmed that the exercise was successfully conducted across the district in a peaceful, transparent, and credible manner. Kanu commended party members, stakeholders, and electoral officials for maintaining order and ensuring the smooth conduct of primaries, stressing that the committee upheld fairness, transparency, and credibility throughout the process. A public affairs analyst, Abuchi Anuiyagu, has commended the joint successful elimination of ISIS Global Second Commander Abu Bilal al-Muniki. Speaking yesterday on Urban Radio's political program, The Urban Parliament, Anuiyagu praised the joint efforts of Nigerian and U.S. troops in eliminating the senior terrorist leader, but faulted the Nigerian army's intelligence failure to eliminate him as a sovereign nation.
1: On the face value, everyone should be delighted that the combined forces of US and Nigeria succeeded in eliminating the evil one. But when you look at it from the other perspective, you find out that there are so many things that should be worrying the society. Despite all the efforts, resources being pumped into the fight by Nigerian government and the security agencies to fight insurgency, they were unable to fish out this guy and remove him. But today, it took the intelligence of the United States

0: name of bandit came down to North Central and started attacking Christian formations in the Northwest, and now they have shifted to the Southwest through Oyo. It should be instructive to every other state in the southern part of Nigeria that you don't have to take things for granted. And they are very serious about Islamization of the whole Nigeria. This was the kind of thing that happened, and suddenly at a time, the entire Iran became an Islamic country. It's either you belong to that particular religion or you die.
1: Gabriel Ani Ekola, who joined from Ebonyi State, pleaded with the federal government to improve security and welfare for citizens, noting that security remains a key national concern.
2: Let me appreciate the Nigerian Army and the United States of America for killing the second command of the terrorists on line of duty within the Nigerian territory. I send my condolence to the family that are affected. I want the federal government and all those that are involved to make sure that they provide security for the people. The security problem in this country is everybody's concern.
1: According to reports, more than 20 fighters linked to the Islamic West African province, including the global second-in-command of the Islamic State terrorist group Abu Bilal al-Miniki, have been killed in a coordinated airstrike carried out by the Nigerian and United States forces. Still in the news, Anambra State Governor Charles Soludo has sworn in 18 commissioners and 4 heads of government agencies in a significant administrative and political restructuring aimed at strengthening governance in the state. Addressing the newly appointed officials during the inauguration ceremony held at the government house in Awka, Governor Soludo charged them to look beyond the prestige of political appointments and embrace service-driven leadership rooted in accountability, discipline, and excellence. The governor stated that his administration would prioritize performance, innovation, and measurable outcomes while cautioning appointees against complacency in public service. Among those sworn in were members of the governor's first-term cabinet, including Law Mefo, Afam Ubidike, and Patrick Aya, a development seen as a reflection of the governor's confidence in key members of his previous team. Moving on to the foreign scene, at least 2 persons have been confirmed dead after a powerful earthquake struck the southwestern Guangxi region in China yesterday, triggering building collapses, mass evacuations, and emergency rescue operations in affected communities. Chinese authorities disclosed that more than 7,000 residents of Luzhou City were evacuated following the magnitude 5.2 earthquake, which also left 1 person missing and sparked widespread panic among residents. State media reported that 13 buildings collapsed after the earthquake struck, while 4 injured persons were taken to hospital for treatment. The government said emergency rescue teams have since been deployed to the affected areas as it continues search and rescue efforts amid fears of possible aftershocks and further structural damage. Up next is sports and entertainment updates. In sports, Paris Saint-Germain PSG has confirmed that forward Ousmane Dembele requires treatment for a right calf problem ahead of the Champions League final against Arsenal later this month. The French club, in a statement, disclosed that the Ballon d'Or winner was substituted after 30 minutes during the recent 2-1 Ligue 1 defeat to Paris FC as a precautionary measure after feeling discomfort in his right calf. The 29-year-old, however, did not appear to be in difficulty when he left the pitch and boarded the team bus after the match without limping. The former Barcelona player has endured several injury setbacks this season, particularly involving thigh and calf problems. Still in sport, Trabzonspor player Paul Onuachu finished as joint top scorer in the Turkish Super League alongside Eldo Shomurodov. The Nigerian striker and Istanbul Basaksehir forward both ended the season with 22 goals each. Shomurodov matched Onuachu's tally after scoring against Gaziantep FK on the final day of the campaign. Onuachu also became the 6th Trabzonspor player to win the Turkish Super League Golden Boot Award.

That's all for sports. Now some entertainment news. Singer Adekunle Gold's lawyer, Oyekonsola Fawehimi, has reacted to the recent conviction of an ex-user, Samuel Adeyeye, over posts made about the singer's daughter. The Federal High Court in Lagos recently convicted Adeyeye for cyberbullying, cyber threats, and cyber harassment against Adekunle Gold and his family. Reacting to the verdict, Fawehimi warned that investigations into other accounts allegedly linked to the smear campaign were still ongoing. She also commended the Nigeria Police Force and the judiciary for the manner in which the matter has been handled, while expressing appreciation to fans and supporters of the family for standing by them throughout the case. Still on entertainment, Nollywood actor Emeka Ike has declared his intention to run for a seat in the House of Representatives. In a viral video, Ike said he would be contesting for the Buhari Amak Federal Constituency in Abuja under the Nigeria Democratic Congress. When asked about the impact he hopes to make if elected, the actor said he believes he has already made Nigerians happy and is now ready to step into the real thing, urging citizens to challenge those in his view

0: which he described as the most important tool for driving change in the country. That's all for entertainment, and that's the news. Just before we go, a quick recap of the headlines. Dangote Refinery reduces jet fuel price. Former Governor Obi criticizes President Tinubu's borrowing as long-term burden on Nigeria. Governor Soludo reshuffles power structure and swears in 18 commissioners. Empowering citizens and closing the gap on socioeconomic inequalities are critical components in building an inclusive and equitable nation. For breaking news, stories, and eyewitness reports, please call 0916-457-7098 or visit our website www.urbanradio945.com. 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I am Yagazie Obiwanne Ozalo. Many thanks for listening. Good morning.
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Baby today, ou ti petit mou ti baby team. 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
1: Yamile, go the way make I go far. To do some of I didn't come from the gutter. 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

0: reaction. 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It's not just music. It is more music.
1: 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More music. Less talk.
2: Sound the streets, you know? Mm-hmm.
3: Yeah. Ladies and gentlemen,
2: ladies and gentlemen,
3: boys and girls,
2: but you knew
4: you were now tuned into
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0: 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What you know? Study Pope.
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4: 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This is Jidenna.
3: 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I'm a riddle. My people is your girl, Mandy Dose.
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19: 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Zagada.
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Welcome to Primetime Press on Urban Radio 94.5 FM. 70 minutes gone past 7. Today is Tuesday, 19th May 2026. My name is Yagaze. Join me as we check out the headlines this morning. Alright, note the headlines you find interesting. Get ready to call in or send in a message on WhatsApp to share your thoughts about the headlines. I will begin with Vanguard newspaper this morning. Obi emerges NDC's sole presidential candidate. Obi emerges NDC's sole presidential candidate. Aspirant, actually. Sorry. ABC Senate primaries, Okowa, Abiodun, Uzodema win. Ned Nwoko, Goje and others lose. APC Senate primaries, Okowa, Abiodun, Uzodema win. Ned Nwoko, Goje, others lose. Oyo school kidnap, teachers, students protest colleagues' abduction and killings. Battle line is drawn. Senator Jibrin Dez Ododo, after losing

0: going nowhere in 2027. Ex-obedient Kitiya speaking. Moving over to the Punch newspaper this morning. Bandits attack threatens northern campuses and student group warns. Bandit attacks threaten northern campuses, student group warns. Oyo abduction. Outrage spreads after teachers beheading. Tinubu vows rescue. Outrage spreads after teachers beheading. Tinubu vows rescue. Jonathan, AGF opposed 2027 eligibility suit. APC Senate primaries. Daniel Amosun, Rochas crash. Abiodun Uzodinma Bello win. Nigeria, Benin deepen cross-border security trade cooperation. US-Iran crisis. Nigerian crude nears $120. Court sustains arrest warrant against ex-minister Sadia Farouk. Four Nigerians held in India over social media fraud and impersonation. ESCC to discipline officers over UUTH raid. Two grilled over undeclared $461,600 at Kano Airport. Dangote Refinery reduces jet fuel price to 1,650 naira per litre. Senator protests result of Kogi APC senatorial primaries. Ex-governor rejects fake APC primary results in Gombe Central, urges calm. Yero Shehusani Katung win Kaduna APC senatorial primaries. Lagosians in diaspora endorse Hamzat for governor. Uzodinma defeats Okorocha in Imo APC senatorial primary. Okowa Dafinone sweep APC senatorial primaries in Delta. An ex-Kaduna governor secures APC senatorial ticket. Mbata wins Imo East Senate ticket. I didn't participate in APC senatorial primary, says Kwara lawmaker. Moving over to Premium Times newspaper. Can NDC zoning presidency to South affect Tinubu's re-election bid? Oyo mass abduction. Makinde hints at negotiation with kidnappers, says 25 students, 7 teachers abducted. APC disqualifies Wike's former deputy, 46 others from senatorial primaries. Bandits kill 11, including security operative, pregnant woman in Katsina attack. Nigeria's maritime university upgrade stalls as billions flow into repealed academy. This is a special report, and Nigeria's beneficial ownership regime at risk as banks allow inactive companies to run accounts. APC now running Akwa Ibom PDP, exco member of Wike-backed PDP faction, laments. Ojikalo Atuma win APC senatorial tickets in Abia. Nigeria intensifies surveillance as Ebola outbreak spreads in Central Africa. APC primary. Senate spokesperson other 7 Ekiti senators will win return tickets. ADC screens over 70 governorship aspirants ahead of primaries. Soludo swears in 18 commissioners and 4 others. Alright, moving over to the Sun newspaper. Anger, knocks, pain as bandits behead abducted Oyo teacher. Anger, knocks, pain as bandits behead abducted Oyo teacher. NDC begins screening of candidates, extends deadline for purchase of nomination forms. Federal government offers 600 billion naira bonds as borrowing costs drop. Cracks in Oyo APC over reps primaries. aligned with APC or face death, Basiru warns ambitious politicians. Insecurity, Nigerians consuming tragedy briefly. Moving on, that's Peter Obi. Nigerians consuming tragedy briefly, and then moving on, that's Peter Obi speaking. Jonathan, AGF asked court to dismiss suit. Lawyer seeks recusal of judge. ASUU warns federal government against industrial unrest. Gbenga Hashim, Boronu, Oyo school abductions, brutal assault on Nigeria's future. Senate office lacks executive authority to tackle insecurity. Lamido speaking. Atiku's camp debunks reports of ill health. Obi emerges NDC's presidential aspirant. All right, those are the headlines. Let's get in those calls and messages. 0916-000-4945. Call in, share your thoughts. 0916-000-4945. Or you can send in a message on WhatsApp. 0912-8-945-945. Hello, good morning.
1: Yeah, good morning. Blessings of the day to all our listeners.
0: Good morning, Elder.
1: This one, sharing news now. Say, if they don't give Obi their presidential ticket, that one will be another sharing news where we get today. Every day, killing, horror, problem, difficulties. If that is true, then with Obi and the Kwankwaso, it's okay now. The obedience and the Kwasia. And the way, I thank God that the way Kwankwaso has been campaigning, talking to people, telling people they need for them to arise up and see if they can rescue this country. It's no longer about maybe individual ambition. It's now about our people, ourselves, our children, our unborn children. We will be in trouble if we did not do something about rescuing this country politically. And I also want to call on my Igbo brothers, those who are Nigeria. If others don't agree, say then go agree. Now people, this masquerade, make masquerade. And our people go on masking, make you not be masquerade again. I don't know why Nigerians, they fear. We tenable be human being. Now we make him president. If he's not giving us the evidence of democracy, it's possible we can make him not to be our president. Right. So let's prepare. Come 2027. God bless you. Adaiguas is my name. I call from Enugu. Remember.
0: All right, Elder Igweraste. Thank you for joining us. Keep the calls coming. 0916-000-4945. Let's have you share your thoughts. Hello. Good morning.
2: Good morning.
0: Good morning.
2: I'm Antoine Karimor, and I cross for Obunka, my basket.
0: Karimor, welcome. Go ahead.
2: Thank you. It was then that we gave the Tinubu the mandate to tell you that we did not. Peter Obi and Kwankwaso, imagine, and NDC gave Peter Obi the presidential candidacy. It's good news. But in all this, can our neck usually help us? That is the issue. That is where the cocoa is. Peter Obi is good to go if it will be the will of people and God. But the people held us down for too long because of their selfish interest. Allow him. That is another problem. Because I believe that they don't believe in death. They believe in rigging, and the court will help them to do so. So is that it's a good sharing news, as my brother said. But at the end of the day, let us watch court and INEC. And for rumor, article. Well, if he's sick, I wish him quick recovery. This time around, Nigeria needs a strong opposition to make sure that APC is out of government, because these people, they have derailed Nigeria progress. So they don't have anything to offer to us. Let them come together and make sure that these people did not come back to 2007. God's willing. I'm at Karimo from Obunka, Anambra State.
0: All right, Karimo from Obunka, Anambra State. Thank you for sharing your thoughts. We'll get in as many as possible this morning. Call in. Hello. Good morning.
3: Good morning.
0: Good morning. All right, speak up.
3: This insecurity, new dawn, new event. As it relates to insecurity, the attack on Tepo, Katsina, and the Oyo State. I consult those who are affected as well. Asking federal government to remain proactive in the fight against this insurgency. It has become too much. Today, this is not appear that this insurgent has power past government. It tinkles here to hear such. So, government has all it takes in terms of equipment to combat this insurgency. Let them remain steadfast in their belief to partner with the U.S. forces to make sure that this insecurity is nipped in the bud. That is my take this morning. Thank you.
0: All right. Thank you for joining us. Let's go pay bills right now and come back, take more calls. Do stay tuned.
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0: Welcome back. Keep the calls coming. It's Primetime Press on Urban Radio 94.5. 0916-000-4945. That's the number to call. Hello, good morning.
10: Good morning.
0: Yeah, good morning, sir.
10: Good morning. My name is Osman, the chemistry teacher. I'm calling from for the team.
0: Okay, welcome.
10: So I want to comment on the headline. He said that people.
0: Hello? Right, struggling to hear you. 0916-000-4945. Do well to call back, or you can send in a message on WhatsApp. 0912894-5945. Hello, good morning. Hello?
11: Hello, good morning.
0: Good morning.
11: My name is Chibike Ugo. I'm calling you from Ishieke in Ebonyi State.
0: Go ahead.
11: Yes, about the clearance of P2B to be the presidential aspirant of NDC. Yes, for me, it's a welcome development. At least, at last, P2B have gotten a platform where they can fly the party logo. But I still harbor this fear on our electoral system and even the judiciary. That is why I will always advise Nigerians, the citizens of Nigeria, to stand up on their feet and defend their mandate.
0: All right.
11: And by doing so, I still believe that we can get it right. If P2B will assume office as the president of this country, a lot of things will turn around for our good. Thank you once again for this.
0: All right, thank you, my good friend. Thank you for joining us. Hello, good morning. Hello.
12: Tutoma, ya ga je bi manne.
0: Tutoma, good morning, sir.
12: Abu Mameka Nesnaro Nateza, bo. The president of Nigeria, the president of I will. Ebulo Ojuwo Nyozo, Odoka Okunku Kebu. If any in an ebu, thousands and millions an ebu na Nigeria, Obroma, if any ma oyena kuku. 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Se ana hewe loko, while obu yama president of the nation, nke se efu makoko, inye nde madoko, madoshon oku ne mune gudye, ose ana hewe loko na yana apu. Nye asho na oma mezi na jos, under 4 days, yo jimete asho, the worst one, me. Just if I know by will, or do quite proud now to Ghanese country, Snake as a president of the country. Shame. Then, lastly, when you're evident, a bit of diamanting this country. Obviously, if I am a bit of diamanting this country, when they are make, and then the judiciary. Obviously, if I find to a good, it will be a detail straight, we have a thing dozen with him.
0: Thank you, Ututoma. 0916-0004945. Hello, good morning.
13: Yes, sir. Good morning.
0: Good morning, sir.
13: Yeah, this is Ayo from Obiago.
0: Okay.
13: Yeah, let me add to Bin and Pampa, so that is a good one. We are in Nigeria, we are praying, God help Nigeria, God help Nigeria. Now God have helped us to give us for people be and Pampa, so let us vote wisely this coming election, because Tinubu have nothing to talk about Nigeria. Because where Tinubu is doing all this, that because he used money and bad his seat. But to P2P, he's not ready to bear anybody's mind. Let us vote wisely, and the man will give us the better, what to give us the better leader, the better all this because that we are sitting. And P2P will stop it. Mm. Because where politicians use money and buy the seat, once they enter, they will forget the misrule of Nigeria. They will do what they decide their mind. But OP is not ready to buy anybody. It's not ready to share money for them. This is now the right time for to vote wisely and support him so that we stop lamenting all these old guys, security, no leper, no nothing about it. There's nothing about you today, every day. You hear kidnapper, bandit, every day, bandit, all these people that don't have nothing to do about. But OP will stop all this because it's not by anybody. He's not fear anybody. He's not even after to listen to anybody. He's come to help you, Nigeria, for all these bandits we are assuming today. Let us vote wisely this coming election. I'll remove to Tinubu because Tinubu have not to talk about Nigeria. Like Atiku now. Do you know how much Atiku has spent for it to be in Nigeria? If Atiku enter, it will worse than Tinubu. It's better for us to vote wisely and support Obi. Obi is good to go. And it's very young, man. We'll stay with us, not all those people that wearing papers and go to UK and do surgery every time. You'll be here to travel out for surgery. Every time travel out for surgery. Do they help that? Let us vote wisely this coming election. If you vote for Obi, Nigeria will do better. But if we continue vote because 1,000 naira, you will still continue. I mean, you will still continue. You will see all those book about they will still continue.
0: All right. Nigeria.
13: Thank God, I mean, bless.
0: All right. Ayo. Thank you for joining us. Hello. Good morning.
14: Hello.
0: Yeah.
14: Good morning. Yeah.
0: Good morning, Babu, too.
14: And my thanks. That obedient person is going nowhere. That one will be obedient person. Now, fake one. Not the original one. Anybody who is genuine, can ever still come up and sort of be. I will send this entire with our number. Let them leave with me alone. It's a citizen of the country. And what, look, I don't know how our people, Igbo people, are playing their own politics. I've read that one day, see, and another man, in short, Akiku, in any way, the other day, Kereke Kowo, start talking rubbish against Obi. Play your own politics. Don't criticize your brother. Take that one. Let us be our brother's keeper. If your brother is doing wrong thing in terms of police, you call him, address him. Bro, this is how you will do. Let them emerge from other northern areas. Now, we will just open my beginning thoughts on this. What a friend will be committed. It's not on a citizen of the country. If you don't want to support him, he left for you. If you want to give him a support, he left for you. Not to come up for air, begin tell people. And you will be not going anywhere.
0: All right.
14: I am a creator. You know the mind of people.
0: All right.
14: The fire on theater is an embarrassment to be in person. Coming to what is happening at OU. Yesterday, I think this came up yesterday. I'm blaming the governor of Oyo State government. Because I asked question, whether that school did in inside bush, whether that school was built inside school, that a kidnapper would just come to school and kidnap teachers, kill students. They command them not go to. They can't come to that school.
0: All right.
14: This is not embarrassment.
0: All right.
14: We have a couple. We have a good people. What are they trying to tell us? So many hands are there. You cannot tell me that was this question.
0: All right. Babuchi, thank you. Hello. Good morning.
15: Yeah. Good morning, Yak.
0: Good morning.
15: Yeah, Alex from Transekulu.
0: Alex, go ahead.
15: Yes, Obi emerges as NDC sole presidential aspirant. We thank God for that. That is what he has always wanted. And we support him. He shows that he doesn't want to buy the seat to go and serve Nigeria. And you don't need to buy it. When you buy it, when you go there, you'll not be able to do anything. You'll be going there to recover their investment. I pray that God will help him this time, and those who will want to rig the election, for them not to succeed. We continue to pray for him to emerge as a, because he's the only person I know now that can be able to fix this nation. And that is why they don't want him. The cabal that is holding on to power does not want anybody who is not in that very caucus to come in order not to overcome the secret, the mystery of what is happening in this country.
0: Right.
15: But if God wants to help us, Obi will be the man to come. As for what is happening, the mathematics teacher that was beheaded yesterday, it is unfortunate. For a very long time, we've been calling for state policing. Those who are ruling us don't want to implement that law so that it will be in place. They are partly responsible for what is happening in this country. They should be held responsible. Even now that the president is establishing, he's promising to rescue the rest.
0: Mm-hmm.
15: That is how he has always vowed. Didn't he vow in just? I said it will not happen again. How many times has it happened since after that time? We are in the hand of God. Thank you and good morning.
0: Good morning to you. Thank you. Hello, good morning.
16: Hello, good morning.
0: Good morning, sir.
16: I'm Sonny calling from...

0: and deliver this country. And another one is about insecurity in the north. Let us put hands together to make sure that we restore our people so that everybody will vote on 2027. Thank you. God bless
1: you too. Thank you very much for joining us. Don't forget, you can send in a message on WhatsApp. I'll be getting to those messages in a short time, but just let's take a few more calls before that. Hello, good morning.
2: Yeah, yes, good morning once more.
1: Good morning. All right, quickly.
2: So this presidential ticket by the Nigerian Democratic Congress. So it's a nice development. So that is what Nigeria has been yearning for quite a long period of time now. So we pray that so it is a high expectation to Nigerian that Obi

0: mass adoption. This bandits, the government should take care of them. You see, I continue to kick against this government because all their, you see, them do not even say, it's even by another guy that is issuing statement. The same normal statement that they are reading already since, waiting for this kind of thing to happen. They will issue. You understand? At the end of the day, nothing will happen. Nigeria security apparatus are more than these people. But you are pampering them. See, yeah, do you know how much they pay the
1: Hello?
0: Can you hear me?
1: Yeah, I can hear you now. Go ahead.
0: Yeah, do you know how much they paid as ransom to people that were the school students that were kidnapped before? You understand? They denied they didn't pay anything. You are encouraging them. Your body language are enabling these people to grow up. And it's ready. Where are our top leaders? Mm. Where are our DOs? You understand? Where are W? The people that speak before, during June, Jonathan, one half of things is happening now, it's not happening then. Where are they? Why are they not speaking up? I thank God for that. But they should put more pressure on these people because it's spreading. Before it was in the northwest, north. It has entered into the southwest and it's spreading. Same group of people. Government should take care of this because government is the machinery to take care of this. Both state and federal. State, federal government should do something and bring about state police to help this so that we can hold governors responsible.
1: All right.
0: God will help us, my dear. God bless you.
1: God bless you, baby boy. Thank you for joining us. Let's take a look at the messages on WhatsApp.

0: Right, this one says, Jonathan to declare to run for presidency. If this speculation is correct, please tell him not to. He should try not to rubbish his hard-earned name and reputation. Win or lose, the decision is uncalled for. The tortoise wanted to embark on a senseless journey. His people told him not to. He insisted and said, not until I am disgraced. All right. Language, please. This one says, good morning. And Clement Abu texting from Ohodo. Insecurity in Oyo State, I totally condemn it. When Nnamdi Kanu was fighting for insecurity, they said he's fighting for Biafra. Now it's clear to everybody. Congratulations to Koa and others. All right. This one says, good morning. I am Coach Obi Nabongalo from Obioma. Peter Obi going nowhere in 2027. General elections by ex-obedient. When did the ex-obedient become a soothsayer to determine what will happen in the next year's election? But he is going to receive the shock of his life after the election, because from his comments, he has collected some brown envelope. All right, this one says, Nani Joe from Abuani Road. Obi emerges NDC sole presidential aspirant. That's good news. They will know that power, or the power that Obi possesses during campaign. I hope Nasir El-Rufai will join NDC as court granting bail. Teacher kidnapped in Oyo, beheaded. What a country we have found ourselves in, where government cares nothing about our citizens, only to campaign and strategize on how to win 2027 elections. All right, this one says, good morning, Urban Radio. My worries is that this country is terrorist attack and banditry. Please, Mr. President, should stop this insurgency as the commander-in-chief of the armed forces. What is holding him to give full orders to the military to destroy all these killers? The insecurity issue in the country is unbearable. May God help us. This is Osumachi Gozie. All right, this one says, good morning, Ozani Chijoke from Akamango. All the political elites who have been indicted by the EFCC shouldn't have participated in any primary election if we have a better institution, especially somebody like Ifeanyi Okoa and Yahaya Bello, who has been allegedly laundering money and during their time as governor. Despite that, I will not praise Ifeanyi Okoa for defeating Ned Nwoko. I commend NDC political party for fielding Peter Gregory Obi as their presidential candidate come 2027. This one says, good morning. Peter Obi emerges NDC presidential aspirant. Indeed, the news was what to wait. Okay. Indeed, the news was worth the wait. Congratulations to Peter Obi on making it. Bandits killed 11 and pregnant woman in Zamfara. These issues of killings and killings now and then is now becoming so distressing and devastating. May God help us. Charles Ugu. Right, this one says, good morning. I am commenting on the issue of the Oyo teacher beheaded. The issue of insecurity in Nigeria is getting worse daily. I think the president and its security apparatus is playing politics with the life of Nigerians. How can a stranger come to someone's village, kidnap, kill the person without any interaction from any security agency? This is Nkechi from MNA. Right, this one says, good morning. I am Beth Ago from Umezani, Amekengwo. On Peter Obi, imagine as presidential aspirant of NDC. This is a cheerful news, and it is left for Nigerians to decide whether to continue in suffering or change for good. Congratulations to Obi and Kwankwaso, for God is with them. All right, this one says, good morning. This is Simon from Enugu. It is good news that Obi got the presidential ticket, and hopefully Kwankwaso will go with him. The next thing is developing and stabilizing grassroots structure of the NDC and to get qualified people who will monitor our votes from ward level to national. Again, for our APC governors in Southeast to understand that we need a change, they should at least let people vote for Peter Obi. This one says, good morning. Kudos to NDC. Definitely Nigeria will be okay again. That's the best combination to unseat this present government that has nothing to offer Nigerians. Good morning. Emeka from Amudu. This one says, good morning. On school children abduction, I saw this coming the day APC under the den former President Buhari decided to go for a Muslim presidential ticket. The main goal of that joint ticket is to make Nigeria signified. All right, what we are experiencing today isn't an ordinary security challenge. There is more to it. Tinubu knows it, the National Security Advisor knows it, and top security officers know. This is Moses Nwosu from MNN. President Tinubu's vows are empty. There is nothing President Tinubu can do about insecurity except to aid and abate it. I know that people will vote wisely come next election because it's a do-or-die affair. Citizens' lives and safety is at stake. Our future and the future of our unborn children is uncertain. Our only cure is electoral reform. Paymasters. All right, Paymaster wrote that. This one says, Nigeria is not yet serious about fighting insurgency over the years. The incidents in Oyo and Borno states, respectively, show the government is always reactive rather than being proactive. After the kidnap of school children in Kebbi and Niger states, what security measures did the APC government put in place to avert another abduction? Has the government told the world who gave contrary order for the military men stationed in the school to vacate the premises before the terrorists struck? Nigeria is a huge joke. Is a Chima from Onisha. Take two more calls and then wrap it up on Primetime Press this morning. Keep those calls coming. Hello, good morning.
1: Yeah, the good morning, sir.
0: Good morning, Sankar.
1: Yeah. Yeah, this is one call, Sankar. Sankara calling from Abuja State, so should be this Saturday. Yeah, the. I don't make it in the NDC. In the middle of Noka, and you would be presidential candidate. 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
0: All right, thank you, Nwankwọ Sankara Sankara. One last call, 0916-000-4945. Hello, good morning.
2: Good morning.
0: Good morning.
2: My name is Ola Akademo.
0: Okay.
2: Definitely, what is happening in Nigeria is not something to joke about. And number one is that the government of the day are not even doing anything. Because we have to say the truth. APC are the bandits. They are the terrorists. The kidnappers.
0: How so?
2: They are the ones dealing with us.
0: How so?
2: So, just God help us.
0: All right. Okay, thank you to everybody who's called in and sent

0: September and our guest, and we have a conversation to have. 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Good morning.
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It's a minute gone past 8, right here from Auburn Radio 94.5. Good morning, welcome to Auburn Sport for Tuesday, 19th day in the month of May. Here are the headlines for some of the major stories. Arsenal in touching distance, the fourth Premier League title in 22 years with a win over Burnley. Neymar Jr. included in Brazil's 26-man World Cup squad. CAF confirms Senegal as host of 2026 Beach Soccer AFCON. More of this in the news. I am Banky O.

Arsenal took a huge step towards becoming Premier League champions as Kai Havertz's goal was enough to beat relegated Burnley at the Emery Stadium. Havertz had an eventful night as he escaped a red card after video assistant referee review ruled out the late challenge unless Duke Chukwu was not bad enough to be upgraded from a yellow. Victory means that the Gunners are 5 points clear of second place Manchester City, who have 2 games to play and take on Bournemouth today. And if Pep Guardiola's side the point against the Cherries, then Arsenal will be crowned champions. Manchester City are preparing for Pep Guardiola's exit after Sunday's Premier League match against Aston Villa. It has been revealed that the managerial great is expected to leave Etihad Stadium at the end of the season. City maintain Guardiola as a contract for next season and are hopeful he will remain as manager. However, work towards his anticipated exit is underway at the club with members of staff. Understanding that he will leave at the end of the season. It is understood members of the squad are also anticipating his departure after the final game of the season against Villa, where the club have turned their attention towards how best to mark the tenure of their iconic boss. Naming the new expanded non-stand after their departing manager is an option the club are understood to be considering. Former Chelsea manager Enzo Maresca, who worked under Guardiola at City, is the front-runner to replace the 55-year-old coach. Guardiola has led City to 17 major trophies and 20 in all, including 6 Premier League titles, the Champions League, 3 FA Cups and 5 EFL Cups during his 10 years at City. Bournemouth manager Antonio Raiola has said finishing in European place would be the best way to finish his time at the club. The former Spain defender joined the club in 2023, replacing Gary O'Neill, but will leave in the summer when his contract expires. With 2 games of the Premier League season remaining, Raiola's side sits 6th in the Europa League spot by just 4 points off a Champions League place, while they could still end up in Europe's top-tier competition, the Conference League. 60 may even be enough for the Cherries to play in the Champions League should Aston Villa beat Freiburg in the Europa League final and finish 5th. Iraola said it will be the best way to finish these amazing 3 seasons. Manchester City female striker Khadija Shaw has been named WSL Football's Player of the Season after an impressive campaign in the Women's Super League. The 29-year-old also won the Golden Boot for a 3rd successive season after scoring 21 goals in 22 appearances at Manchester City to claim the 1st WSL title in a decade. She won the Football Writers Association Women's Football of the Year award early in May and was named City's Player of the Season on Sunday. Known affectionately as Bunny, she has dominated headlines after contract renewal discussions broke down with her current deal set to run out in June. WSL rivals Chelsea are favourite to sign Shaw on a free deal in the summer amid heavy interest from clubs around the world.

Supplying good striker Paulo Nacho has finished the season as joint top scorer in the Turkish Super League after an outstanding campaign with Trabzonspor. The Nigerian forward scored 22 league goals, matching the tally of Edo Shomurovodov of Istanbul Basaksehir to share the league's top scoring honor. Onacho also became the sixth player in Trabzonspor's history to achieve the feat, further underlining his impact during the campaign. A 30-year-old accounted for 36% of Trabzonspor's total goals in the Super League this season. The Black Sea club scored 61 goals in 34 league matches, with Onacho finishing as the team's leading scorer with 22 strikes. His influence extended beyond goals, as Trabzonspor recorded 53 points in the 18 league matches in which it found the net. Those games produced 13 victories, 4 draws, and just 1 defeat.

Brazil forward Neymar has been included in head coach Carlo Ancelotti's 26-man squad for this summer World Cup. The 34-year-old who now plays for Brazilian side Santos is the country's all-time leading goal scorer with 79 goals in 128 appearances, but has not played for the Seleção since 2023 amid his struggles with injury. Making the squad means he will feature at the fourth World Cup, having also played for Brazil at the 2014, 2018 and 2022 tournament. Italian Ancelotti reviewed his squad at a ceremony in Rio de Janeiro and fans cheered when Neymar's name was announced. Ancelotti, who is 66, was appointed by Brazil last year. He said he spent the entire year analysing Neymar. He said, "We realised that in this last period he had continuity and was in good physical condition." Alisson Becker, who has missed Liverpool's last 10 games through injury, has been selected along with the Manchester United pair of Casemiro and Matthias Kuhn, Newcastle midfielder Bruno Guimaraes, Arsenal defender Gabriel Magalhães, Brentford striker Igor Thiago and Bournemouth forward Ryan. However, Chelsea forward João Pedro misses out despite being the Blues' top goal scorer in the Premier League this season with 15 goals and 5 assists. Five-time winners Brazil take on Morocco on the 13th of June, 80 on the 20th of June, and Scotland in their final Group C game. 4 days later, the expanded 48-team World Cup in the United States, Canada and Mexico starts on the 11th of June. Former West Ham and Stoke City striker Marko Arnautović has been included in Austria's squad for their first appearance at the World Cup in 28 years. The 37-year-old, who now plays for Red Star Belgrade in Serbia, has scored 47 goals in 132 appearances for Austria and is his country's most capped player. Borussia Dortmund midfielder Marcel Sabitzer and Kane Chukwuemeka, who had spells at Manchester United and Aston Villa respectively, are also included. Real Madrid defender David Alaba will captain the team, who are coached by ex-United interim boss Ralf Rangnick. Austria and Group G and will start the tournament against Jordan before games against Argentina and Algeria.

The Super Eagles of Nigeria have been placed in Pot 1 for the upcoming 2027 African Cup of Nations qualifiers following the release of the official seeding by the Confederation of African Football, CAF. The seeding announced yesterday evening positions Nigeria among the continent's top-ranked teams ahead of the qualifying draw. Other nations in Pot 1 include Morocco, Senegal, DR Congo, Egypt, Tunisia, South Africa, Cameroon, Mali, Algeria, Cote d'Ivoire and Burkina Faso. Being in Pot 1 ensures the Super Eagles would avoid facing any of these heavyweights during the group stage of the qualifiers, potentially offering a more favorable path to qualification. The remaining teams have been distributed across three other ports, which will determine the group pairing during the draw. The draw ceremony is scheduled to take place today as teams land their opponents in the race for a place at the 2027 tournament. Kenya, Tanzania and Uganda have already been confirmed as the joint host of the competition.

Coach of the Supply Goose, Eric Shelley, has reviewed the upcoming 2026 Unity Cup in London. We play a major role in shaping a squad selection ahead of Niger's high-profile international friendlies against Portugal and Poland. The Supply Goose coach said the tournament will provide an opportunity to assess emerging talent and the wide international team player pool ahead of the future competitions, including the 2026 FIFA World Cup qualifiers and the 2027 African Cup of Nations campaign. Several players expected to receive first-time or re-invitation to the national team setup, including Owen Oshini, Rafiu Duronsemi, Philip Otali, Samson Tijani, and Tosin Oyedoko. Shelley explained that the Unity Cup would allow him to evaluate players who fit into his tactical philosophy while also building greater competition within the squad.

Nigeria's under-17 women's national team, the Flamingos, will depart for Cote d'Ivoire on Wednesday, 20th of May, ahead of their second-round qualifier for the FIFA Under-17 World Cup against Guinea Women's Under-17 football team. The team, led by head coach Akim Busari, is expected to continue final preparation for the crucial fourth-leg encounter scheduled for the 23rd of May as Nigeria intensifies its quest to qualify for the FIFA Under-17 Women's World Cup in Morocco later this year. The Flamingos have already arrived in Ikene, where they will conclude their training program at Ramon Stars Stadium. According to team officials, the squad departed Abuja at 5:21 p.m., arrived in Lagos at 6:11 p.m. and reached Ikene at 8:21 p.m. Coach Busari and his technical crew have been fine-tuning the squad following a series of impressive performances in friendly matches during the team's training campaign.

The Nigerian Football Federation has officially released the list of match officials for the round of 64 fixtures in the 2026 President Federation Cup, with the matches scheduled to take place across various centres in the country in a circular made available, dated 15th of May 2026, and signed by the Director of Competition, Ruth David. The Federation also announced amendment to some match venues, dates and kick-off times for the men's competition. High-profile matches include the game between Bend Insurance FC against Katsina United Junior in Abuja, Akko United FC against Wipro's FC in Aba, Rivers United FC against G12 FC in Benin. Former champions Rangers International FC are scheduled to play Godzilla Papi FC in Aba, while Enyimba International FC will battle Al Shama FC in Abuja. The Federation also confirmed appointment for assistant referees and fourth officials for all fixtures, with match venues spread across Abuja, Makurdi, Ilorin, Jos, Kaduna, Minna, Aba, Benin, and other cities.

Overture Athletics, Nigeria's sprint hurdler, Toby Amoso, is in lane 2 for Xiamen Diamond League. World Athletics has released the official lane assignment for the upcoming Xiamen Diamond League schedule for this weekend, with Nigeria Toby Amoso set to compete from lane 2. Amoso, the world record holder in women's 100 meters hurdles, heading to the meet in strong form following an impressive outing last weekend, where she came third. The Nigerian star claimed gold at the 2026 African Athletic Championship before securing a silver medal at the Shanghai Diamond League. Underlining her consistency on the global stage, the Xiamen event is expected to feature a highly competitive field with several hurdlers drawn across the lanes.

And finally, the Confederation of African Football, CAF, has officially confirmed Senegal as the host nation for the 2026 CAF Beach Soccer African Cup of Nations following approval by the executive committee. The decision underscores CAF's confidence in Senegal's proven capacity to stage top-level international competitions while also acknowledging the nation's significant role in the development of beach soccer across the continent. Senegal remains the most successful team in the history of the competition, boasting a record 5 titles. The West Africans are also the defending champions, having won the last 5 consecutive editions, including the 2024 tournament held in Egypt. That's all we have in the news. Talking Point next.

0: Right, Arsenal fans, yes, last night was a nervy win, a nervy performance against Burnley, a team already relegated from the Premier League. It was Kai Havertz who scored that goal for them, and he should have gotten the match in order after a bad tackle in yesterday's game against Leicester Gochuku. But then Arsenal won that game 1-0 in their final game at home this season. Difficult, nervy. They were not adventurous enough, but 3 points in the bag. They wait. Every Arsenal fan is a Bournemouth fan today as they wait for what will happen between Bournemouth and Manchester City at the Vitality Stadium today. But let's take you back to the Emirates Stadium last night when Arsenal defeated Burnley 1-0.
1: Here come Arsenal though. Trossard making the space. Trossard hits the post! Burnley have scrambled the ball away, so close.
2: Keeper nowhere near it, but unfortunately, post was there to save Burnley.
1: Chowner plays it in early. It's Hannibal, there's danger here, but he lost his bearings and lost his composure.
2: Hannibal's got to take that first time as it comes across him, but no time to take a touch, really.
1: On to Saka. Cuts inside, then goes the other way. He's got two Burnley players with him now. He's got Mosquera with him. Saka tries to play with this, a really good ball in! Seemingly just needed a touch, but no one was there to apply it. That was very, very close. Has the flag stayed down? It has. Played right across. Saka's in! That goes down! Referee says no penalty.
2: A fair attempt to win the ball from behind the player without actually fouling him.
1: Well to Calafiori, nice cut inside. Odegaard! Oh, and it deflects and it's gone wide.
2: Yeah, that's flying in the bottom corner. Great defending.
1: Saka. There's the header!
2: Goal!
1: And there's the goal! Kai Havertz has scored! Arsenal lead! Fine delivery, fine header! The noise around the stadium is deafening. Saka, good touch. Saka! Oh, that was so close to a second. He is so sharp tonight.
2: Oh, do you know what? As it left his foot, I thought it was in, Tim.
1: Mosquera. Shot comes in. Oh, it's clipped the bar. Ezra holds his hands in the air. So close.
0: Alright, so close, a touching distance of the title for Arsenal. It could be decided tonight if Bournemouth finish off, even get something away from Manchester City, get a draw in that game, because they needed badly also to qualify for the Champions League, with Antonio Raiola also leaving at the end of the season, or they have to wait for their final game at the Selhurst Park against Crystal Palace. Martin Odegaard, adventurous in the first half yesterday, had few chances to also score, spoke to the fans yesterday after their last game at the Emirates Stadium.
3: Yeah, really proud. I think it's been an amazing season so far. We have one big one left here and then the Champions League final, obviously, and we want to take the trophies home. But yeah, it's been amazing, and just a little bit to go now, and we're going to give it all, and yeah, we have to keep going. Yeah, for sure. I can promise you all that we give everything we have every single day, and we're going to keep going until the very end, and with your support we're going to be ready. Yeah, they've been amazing. I think especially these last two home games, you know, arriving at the stadium, seeing everything outside, and then the atmosphere inside here is amazing. So let's get ready for the last two, and thank you so much.
0: All right, for Declan Rice, when asked if the team will gather tonight to watch the match between Bournemouth and Manchester City, he said they are locked in and focused on the game against Crystal Palace to win that game and not to think about Manchester City at the moment.
4: 3 points is 3 points. I'm so happy. So happy. Tough team since they've had a new manager come in, you know, drew to Villa, lost narrowly to City 1-0. So we wasn't expecting to roll them over, you know. They're a good team with good players. But yeah, so happy we got 3 points. That's all that matters right now. And yeah, the fans, the atmosphere was incredible. So happy. So yeah, we keep pushing. Yeah, but we've not scored for a while, so it was nice to actually score from an actual set piece now tonight, because we've not scored for ages from a direct set piece. Maybe a short one, yeah, but not from direct. So it was nice to score tonight from one of them, and that had been coming for a while. So yeah, if you can't win the game in open play, win the game from set pieces, and we've done that a lot of times this season, so it's a good strength for us. Still one massive game, Selhurst Park. Full focus now is on that, recovering, being ready. We know what's at stake. Full focus is on that. No, we know what's obviously at stake and what can happen. Not spoke to anyone yet about it, just because we've just said goodbye to the fans and the families have come on and stuff. So, yeah, I'm not even sure if we're going to see each other now. People are going to be in and out of the change rooms, but regardless of that game, we know we have to win, so I'm not really bothered what happens there.
0: Right, man of the match performance from Declan Rice last night for David Raya. He has equaled the record of David Seaman, one of the two, 19 clean sheets this season, third time running as Premier League best goalkeeper. This is David Raya. He has one more clean sheet to keep to equal the record of David Seaman.
5: Amazing. It's great to everyone, to the team, to the staff. That without them, it wouldn't be possible. So we're really happy and delighted to achieve this amazing trophy. Tonight it was really, really important to keep that clean sheet, winning 1-0, and maybe as well West Ham last week. So every clean sheet is important throughout the season. So we're really happy and delighted for everyone that without these players, I couldn't do it.
0: All right, goals win you games, defense win you titles, and Arsenal is at the cusp of that right now. But to do that, two big games to play for the season. One to win the Premier League, one to win the Champions League to take them to the hem of glory. They are close, they are about to do that. Would they be able to do that? Arteta thought that with his announcement yesterday would have come with the Premier League title. Against the fans, have to wait for some more days to bring something to the fans.
6: We had a dream. It was to be here today or in a week's time and bring the big trophies to you guys. Unfortunately, we haven't been able to do it for many circumstances. But make sure that chasing a dream doesn't get blurry and you don't see what these players, this staff and this football club is doing. And make sure that we chase the dream with enthusiasm and positivity towards next season. What I said before, we have to start to create our own history here in this stadium. We certainly have started this season. There's much more to come. We have to do it all together. It's not going to be easy, but this group of players, I'm telling you, they have the hunger, they have the quality, they have the talent, and we're going to make it happen.
7: Yeah, we need to reset first. We need to finish winning at Southampton and then go on holidays.
6: But before we do that, please, because I know what these players have been through, this staff, this season, any other club in this position will finish in a position that we cannot even dream of. So please say thank you to the players, say thank you to the staff, and thank you to all of you for your support.
0: Quite an outpouring of emotions last night at the Emirates Stadium. Arsenal could not score more than one game yesterday's match. The fans were crazy. They were tired. They felt emotional roller coaster at every Burnley attack in yesterday's match. Tonight, AFC Bournemouth at the Vitality Stadium. The Cherries will take on the Manchester City by 7:30 tonight. The Cherries will take on Manchester City by 7:30 tonight in one of the last two games for Pep Guardiola in Manchester City and in the Premier League. For now, there are stories that Pep will leave at the end of the season, and Enzo Maresca has been prepared to step into that big fat shoe of Pep Guardiola. So AFC Bournemouth against Manchester City, a draw in that game will give Arsenal the Premier League title. A win in that game for Bournemouth to give Arsenal the Premier League title also, and a win for Manchester City will extend the glory day for Arsenal, and a win for Bournemouth to take them to the Champions League. Later tonight, Chelsea can decide to send their London rival to relegation or threaten them with relegation if they beat Tottenham Hotspur tonight by 8:15. Yes, major big game for Tottenham tonight. If Tottenham get a draw, that will be enough for them to stay back in the Premier League next season. 091-600-5945. Good morning to you.
8: Banky.
0: Uzoma. How are you?
8: I'm fine. Fine.
0: Uzoma, they check your BP on the steady yesterday, ba?
8: Maybe the second half. The super wanted to send me to orthopedic.
0: Jesus.
8: But thank God for the God of soccer.
0: Mm.
8: You know, it's better to play with all these teams that are already qualified that have to play. With
0: but see, we don't really. We get nothing to lose.
8: That are looking for relegation because they are very difficult to deal with.
0: I'm telling you.
8: They are spoilers. They can do anything to make sure that either they spoil your game or they break your legs. That was what 1 month came for yesterday. Burnley Raider, brother. So they thank God.
0: Yeah.
8: We are eating to celebrate with this Amala and
0: go loud. Ego loud. Thank you very much, Uzoma.
8: God bless you.
0: All right. 091-6000-5945. 091-6000-4945. On WhatsApp, 091-28-945-945. Brazil called for Neymar, and that was heard by the coach, Carlo Ancelotti. Brazil have included Neymar in the 26-man squad for the FIFA World Cup. Guess who he replaced? Well, I think he replaced Yao Pedro of Chelsea. Yao Pedro was dropped from the team to play at the FIFA World Cup. Martinelli is in that same team. Yao Pedro was dropped. Ryan of Bournemouth is in that same team. How can you explain dropping Yao Pedro with 15 Premier Leagues this season? Madness for Ancelotti.
9: Thank you, dear. Oh,
0: how far now? How are you there?
9: Are they okay? Oh, my brothers, they are doing well.
0: Thank you very much.
9: I want to stand on the right, what you say.
0: Yeah.
9: They should not even watch Man City. They should focus on winning their game, the last one, because whether Man City win like 100-0 and Arsenal win with 1-0 for the last match, there is no hope for them.
0: I'll tell you.
9: But before they will be distracted to play draw in their last game. Now that's
0: it. Go bad, thank you very much, Bouncy. All right, good morning to you, Chooks.
10: Thank you.
0: Yes, I'm with you.
10: Good morning.
0: Good morning.
10: Yeah, big congrats to Arsenal. Last night, I know it's not that Burnley were going to bring anything to the table, but the pressure.
0: Yes.
10: So actually,
0: they did that to Man City also.
10: Yeah. I feel somehow that Arsenal will start rejoicing today, because I don't see this city winning Bournemouth, considering where they've been. I think 16 games unbeaten, and then they want to close that gap on the Champions League and then grab the opportunity once Aston Villa wins Europa League.
0: Yeah.
10: You know, so it's going to be very tough, for Man City. I'm picking Man City, possibly just get a draw at Vitality Stadium, and then Arsenal will pop the champagne. Please tell him, tell my chairman, your chairman, to start arranging the venue for the celebration, so that I'll start calling. You know, I know how to call other fans. I'll call them.
0: Don't worry. Okay, thank you very much.
10: All right.
0: 091-6000-5945. Good morning to you. Hello? Hello? All right, in the NBA, Victor Wembanyama's epic night helped San Antonio Spurs take down Oklahoma City Thunder after double overtime in Game 1 of the Western Conference Final. Last night was mad. You know, Wembanyama scored 41 points and grabbed 24 rebounds while leading the San Antonio Spurs to a sensational 122-115 win over host Oklahoma City Thunder. They needed double overtime to set the path for the winner. The loss was the first of the playoff for the Thunder, who had swept the Phoenix Suns and the Los Angeles Lakers to open the postseason. Yes, Dylan Harper added 24 points, going 8 of 20 from the floor, including 1 for 7 from 3-point range and 7 for 7 from the line, and added 11 rebounds, 6 assists, and 7 steals. Player of the season, Victor Wembanyama, Sanatunu Sports beating Oklahoma City Thunder is crazy. 0916005945. Marko Arnautovic is on his way to the FIFA World Cup also. I am happy for Neymar. I love him so much. Good morning to you.
11: Hello, good morning, Banky.
0: Yes, your name and location.
11: I'm calling from Enugu.
0: Go ahead, man.
11: I want to say congratulations to my current club, for 3 points in the class. Thank you very, very much.
0: For coming close to the title.
11: He
0: said?
11: I think we are close to losing it again.
0: Yes, close, close now. Close. Nearly doesn't kill a bird, though, but you have to finish off that job. We are close, doesn't mean you have arrived, though. Don't get too excited, though. Don't go and book things on ground, though. Because Premier League can humble you. Good morning to you.
12: Yeah, good morning to you, Banky. Well done, job.
0: Thank you very much.
12: Hey, congratulations to Arsenal in advance.
0: In advance. They never win, no.
12: They never win, no.
0: Crystal Palace for Selhurst Park.
12: They can stand for Gario.
0: If he be draw, okay.
12: If he go draw, so let them not just totally. Let them go inside now. Go inside now. As come from every family or social distraction, and stay focused. Energy 100% going to that game.
0: Yeah.
12: Distraction zero.
0: Yes.
12: I think my honors and flowers goes to, in that whole entire 23-man squad of Arsenal, Leon, Declan Rice, and Gabriel Magalhães. These three guys, you are so distinguishing and unique to what they are, or to the place they are today.
0: Yeah.
12: They have done so not well and great. The rest are off and on, blowing hot and cold on injuries, on match loss, lack of form and everything. But these three guys are very distinguishing.
0: Mm-hmm.
12: You know, they have that boldness of leadership, that, you know, commanding heart, that large heart to command games to victory. You know, that is sometimes you will see some partner defense making some errors. You will see Gabriel Magalhães, you know, pointing to their head. Guys, stay focused.
0: Yes.
12: And stay focused, stay wise, use your brain. No, so come on, let's say that. I'm telling you, that three guys, they can, like, they have that boot. You know, even the Champions League of Chelsea in 2012, it's Drogba, Lampard,
0: Terry.
12: You know, that leadership prowess and that commitment to command games to victory. You know, so, and that they last it because some of these Arsenal players are not even world class players, but they just have the fortune or have that unity in them. So, you know, manage games and win games.
0: That's how you become world-class players, too. That's how.
12: With time. Yeah.
0: Thank you very much. All right.
12: We stand with the West ahead of time.
0: All right. Thank you. On WhatsApp, the only black man from Mungo says, one more step for Arsenal to be crowned champion. Simple task. Just beat Crystal Palace. Oklahoma City Thunder have suffered defeat in game one. Let's see if they will come back stronger. Up Chelsea, up Rangers, up Urban Sport. They are going up against the crazy guy, Victor Wembanyama. He's mad, he's crazy. He's the boy of the moment. And that's why he's trying to push his team to victory. 0916005945. 0916004945. Good morning to you.
13: Hello, Banky.
0: Yes, your name and location.
13: We're about to call back. I want to ask Nigeria Premier League. Are they finishing?
0: No, it's on the 24th. They are playing the President Federation Cup now.
13: Okay.
0: The final match, round of matches, is on the 24th.
13: Okay.
0: Okay, yeah. Thank you. 0916005945. 0916004945. That corner kick from Bukayo Saka yesterday, my God. The whip on that cross. Just crazy. Yes, a bit of luck. Arsenal have enjoyed quite a bit of luck this season. Arsenal, the only team in the Premier League yet to pick a single red card this season and yet to concede a penalty all season. Talk about discipline in the squad and the focus on the team. Thank you, guys. Return later tonight by 7:30 p.m. on 94.5 Urban Radio for more conversations concerning anything sport. Before I leave, the amazing sport fact. Did you know that Bukayo Saka is the second youngest player to reach 50 goals and 50 assists in the Premier League at 24 years, 255 days is behind only Wayne Rooney at 24 years, 84 days. The second youngest player to reach 50 goals and 50 assists in the Premier League, Bukayo Saka. Thank you very much, guys. 9 a.m. Jagaze and Choma Owansumba will be here for the Parliament. I am Banky O. Good morning to you.
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2: If I'm not strongly attracted to someone, can the relationship still be God's will? Or does attraction actually matter to God? Allow me to talk to you today on, does attraction matter spiritually? You see, one African proverb says that the eye chooses the path, but wisdom decides the journey. Look at Jesus. He acknowledged desire without being governed by it. He engaged compassionately without crossing boundaries. He taught that purity begins in the heart, not by killing desire, but by disciplining it. So, what was he saying? Holiness is not the absence of attraction. It is attraction under authority. So, here's the balance that God intends. Number one, God desires marriage where you are spiritually aligned, emotionally connected, physically attracted, wisely discerning. Attraction should invite exploration, not forced commitment. See how the Bible puts it in Proverbs 5:18. Let thy fountain be blessed and rejoice with the wife of your youth. In fact, it even goes on to say, let her breast satisfy you at all times. So guess what? The word rejoicing implies be delighted, be excited, be attracted by her beauty, not tolerance. So what are the practical take-homes? Number one, don't feel guilty for wanting attraction. Desire is not sin, it's your lack of wisdom that is. Two, evaluate what fuels the attraction. Is it character or just chemistry alone? Number three, allow attraction to grow naturally. Respect often deepens desire. Number four, never use attraction to bypass discernment. You see, excitement should lead to questions, not conclusions. Finally, pray for attraction aligned with God's will. Why? God can shape what draws your heart. This is the reason why that proverb says, the eye chooses the path, but wisdom decides the journey. In other words, what draws you must still be directed. In conclusion, attraction is not the enemy of spirituality. Imbalance is. God designed desire to function within wisdom, not against it. You are allowed to want what you marry and to marry what you want, so long as wisdom sits on the throne. Let attraction invite you forward, but let discernment decide your steps. When desire is sanctified, it becomes joy, not regret. God is not calling you to suppress attraction. He's calling you to submit it. And when you do, love becomes both holy and fulfilling. I pray for you. May the Lord heal your understanding of desire. I decree your attraction will be purified, aligned, and governed by wisdom. You will not be driven by sight nor denied delight.

0: lead you to love that satisfies your spirit, steadies your soul, and honors your body. Your choices will reflect both passion and prudence. In Jesus' name.
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8: Why do we talk? 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

0: A very good morning to you. It's 5 minutes gone past nine. Today, Tuesday, 19th day in the month of May 2026. It's a fine Tuesday morning here in the cold city. We hope it's the same wherever you're listening to us from. This is the Urban Parliament, where we get to discuss critical socio-political issues on this radio, Urban Radio 94.5 FM. Good morning, parliamentarians. Welcome to the second session of the Urban Parliament for the week. My name is Yagazie Obiwanne Ozalo.
1: And I am Chioma Omasomba. Good morning, esteemed parliamentarians.
0: Good morning, parliamentarians. It's yet another day for us to ask you to please join us in the conversation that we're about to have here today. Your opinions are important to us, and we want to hear them as we begin the conversation. Today on the Urban Parliament, we'll be paying some attention to what's playing out locally in terms of politics and governance in the state, Enugu State, as we are now in an election year. Yeah, election years often test the balance between politics and governance, but true leadership, of course, never abandons service for political distractions. But of course, the politicking is interesting and it's playing out right in front of our faces, endorsements after endorsements. Yeah, as politicians focus on campaigns and calculations, the people continue to demand, you know, good governance, development and responsible leadership, while also paying attention to, you know, the body language of the electorate and the politicians themselves with regards to the election that is coming up, particularly the governorship election that is to come up in the next year. All right, 2027, of course, in February, we anticipate in a governorship election that is to happen in the state. We know that we have an incumbent governor who still has the legal rights to go for yet another term of 4 years, and he's gearing up for that election. We've been seeing endorsements after endorsements coming through for the governor of Enugu State, Governor Peter Ndubuisi-Imba, who is of the All Progressives Congress fold. Lot of endorsements from senatorial zones. We've seen, you know, Enugu West senatorial zone endorse the governor for, you know, governorship second term, and we've seen many groups in Nkano. There's been many groups that have come together to endorse the governor. Just the other day, we saw a group of student leaders who were with the governor endorsing him for a second term. We saw a council of Enugu Town Unions, about 583 communities, endorse the governor just about 3 days ago. We've seen the Ohanaeze in the Igbo, you know, endorse the governor at the Michael Okpara Square. A lot of endorsements that have come from here and there. What does this mean? And like I said, you know, politics and governance in an election year is usually very tricky. We want to also make sure that, you know, we're catching up with the latest in terms of what the governor is doing in the year that is left for governorship. By May 29th, it will be officially 3 years in office, and we're looking forward to one more year, even though the politicking will also be there. How do we balance governance and politics? Know that politics may dominate the headlines during election periods like this, but governance remains the true measure of leadership. And the challenge of every election year in Nigeria is ensuring that governance does not become a casualty of political ambition. We know what has happened in the past few days with primaries holding here and there. We're following all the developments and we'll be bringing them your way. But let's talk Enugu today. Let's look at what's happening around the governor and, you know, what this means for governance and politics in Enugu State in the year 2027.
1: We're being joined this morning by Dr. Ruben Onyeshi. He is the Special Assistant to Governor Peter Mba on New Media. Good morning, Dr. Ruben.
2: Thank you very much, Chairman.
0: Good morning, sir. Good morning. Thank you for joining us. All right. Like I said, it's, you know, interesting times. A lot of politicking happening right now, even though governance must continue. It's a very tricky thing to manage for, you know, someone like the governor who's, in, who's an executive in a state like Enugu State, isn't it?
2: Yes.
0: Is it?
2: He said it's
0: a very tricky thing to manage now, governance and politics.
2: No. Yeah. It's not even a tricky thing to manage, you know, because these things are clear. Mm-hmm. You know, play the politics and do governance, but even at the fact that they go together, all right. So for someone who is prepared, he will not lose sight of governance because of politics. You understand? So you find out that governance is still ongoing in Enugu State while we are still playing the ball. But as a matter of fact, you find out that governance will beget politics, as it were, in the sense that if you do well, of course, you expect that the people will say, look, continue. Mm-hmm. Especially if some of the projects are inchoate, the people will say, so the fact is that the governor is elected for 4 years.
0: Yeah.
2: And this is going to be 4 years of full governance, all right, irrespective of whatever politics and the campaign that we go into. So governor is clear-eyed over that. He's really not disturbed in any way. You understand? Governance. Mm. You saw the other day the governor went around to monitor some projects, monitor the Enugu Smart City, the road Owo, Amankano, Obaho, going to Ubolafo. The other one, Amagunze, the road connecting Amechidodo to Amagunze and all that. So even though it's an election period, but governor is really committed to governance, and that is what you can see play out. So we are not really disturbed about anything. Well, the politics is there, yes, you do it. And then politics is even what you showcase what governance in politics. You showcase governor. What have you achieved?
0: Yeah,
2: that's the question. So for us, we are really not carried away by anything. The governor is someone that is emotionally balanced, so he understands these things. But first of all, governance must go on. Even on election day, governance will still go on. That's it.
0: All right. So you say you showcase governance,
2: yes,
0: especially when the elections are coming closer,
2: yes,
0: when politics is heated up. It's a time for you to actually show what you have done to deserve, another term like the governor is seeking right now.
2: Yes.
0: But you say it's not really a distraction for the governor, the politicking that is happening right now.
2: No, it cannot.
0: But all of the endorsements that are coming in for the governor, some people say, wouldn't this be too much? Several groups coming through endorsing the governor, groups after groups saying that they've endorsed the governor for second term. Governor receives them steadily at the Lion Building. Isn't that, a lot of distraction? Because all these, I don't think we've had all of them come through, and more groups may likely come. Some are calling the governor out, to go to the different senatorial zones to witness their endorsement rallies. A lot of people have, made pledges to buy the ticket for the governor. I don't think I could count five four or five groups that have already, presented a check to the governor saying, okay, we are going to purchase your form for you for the next governorship election. Isn't this enough distraction already for the governor?
2: No, it won't be distraction. Rather, it is a kind of feedback. You understand? It's feedback when the people say, look, you are doing well. We have looked at your activities and we are enamored of them. And we encourage you to go back, that we want to re-elect you. So it's a feedback. As far as we are concerned, it's feedback. And like I said, governor is not someone who is going to rest on his oars or be carried away by endorsement, all right? The endorsements are coming to him naturally as leaves would to a tree. You understand? They are natural. They are organic.
0: Yeah.
2: All right? So governor didn't ask anybody to endorse him. These things are coming. First of all, it began with Okunano people. They said, look, by our ancestors, you know that people from Owo migrated from Okunano to Owo. So you are our illustrious son, and we are going to adopt you as our candidate and our endorsement. In fact, I think they swore to an oath that they will all, that nobody from Okunano will run, and they will all support governor. Naturally, on their own. Nobody, it's just something that welled up, like I said, coming up like leaves to a tree. All right. Then the people of my own people, no, Enugu West. Enugu West said no. You know that after now, power is going to Enugu West. You understand? And you know that naturally, Enugu West would want to have power back as soon as possible. And so anybody telling you that they are going to run for one tenor is just deceiving you, because nobody, when they taste the flagon, you know how sweet the flagon is, they won't even remember that they made that kind of promise. And I think for the people of Enugu State, zoning and rotation of power is something that they have adopted. even though it's not written anywhere, but I think the people of Enugu State have adopted it, that this is the best way to rotate it among the three senatorial districts. All right? So after that, then you saw the mega rally we had at Nsukka, my own people. We had a mega rally. There was nobody at home. The entire Nsukka emptied into that stadium. There was no way, if you threw up a grain of sand, it wouldn't find a place to land. So many, it was like who is who. I don't know if you knew about it, it was who is who in Nsukka. Everybody said, we want him back because he's doing well. We want him to continue. Mm. And then we also bought ticket for him. You saw that. The Enugu West, they bought ticket. Our own, we bought ticket. You understand? Apart from the Okanano one, I also understand that
0: students also that, bought ticket.
2: Okay, yes. Yeah. Then the students. Mm-hmm. You saw why the students were singing ba ba bo bo and all that. That
0: Aluta.
2: Government has Aluta, you know, because of the governor, what they think that the governor has done. And as a matter of fact, if you look at what, you will agree with me that Mba has performed. In all honesty, let's forget about political sentiments and all that, you see. But if you ask yourself the truth, the governor has performed, and he's still doing a lot more. And a lot more is coming. We are looking at a whole lot of things. The governor says he hasn't even started. Hmm. So, and you know that all our projections have been within 4 to 8 years. All right? So that most of the projects shall have been tidied in 8 years. So we are looking at that, and the people agree with us that that's the way. Then saw the town unions. They also came and endorsed the governor. So as far as the governor is concerned, these are feedbacks or a feedback that is coming from the people that look, you are doing well. And you know one thing about when people tell you that you are doing well. You want to do more, isn't it? As in Eto Diken and Komelo Mekwazo.
0: But people also come with a lot of their demands, even though they are doing all of these endorsements. Like you rightly said, Enugu West is positioning itself for the next governorship round, understanding the way that people have come to accept the zoning thing in Enugu State per senatorial zone.
2: Yes.
0: It will also come with a lot of demands and a lot of calculations for the governor to be making at this point in time, in terms of holding the fort in his party and trying to balance and make sure that people do not feel disgruntled within the All Progressives Congress, which is now a part of and the leader of in Enugu State. Isn't that also, some of the things that will be keeping the governor awake at night at this time?
2: No. They're not keeping the governor awake at night. The demands may be there. You understand? People, like Enugu West. But we all know that power is going to Enugu West. That's the fact. And everybody knows. Even the opposition knows, because the opposition is telling you that they will do one tenor. Why are they telling you they will do one tenor? Because they know that power is going to the West. And then instead of just allowing the governor to complete his second tenor, they are telling you that they will do one tenor. You understand? So we understand these things. It's not, people from Enugu, they say something, the governor didn't just wake up to know that power is returning to Enugu West in 2031, or that election is coming and all that. So governor is so focused and so confident about what he's doing. Very, very confident. And moreover, you know that his special fault is projects. He's doing projects. Projects. Okay, by next week now, they commissioned this Enugu International Hospital.
1: By next week?
2: Yes.
1: Okay.
2: It has been completed. Yeah, and you know the implication that Enugu is going to be a medical hub, medical tourism hub. The whole of Africa, will be coming to Enugu, because all those things we used to go to India, go to other places to treat, they will be treated here. And we have experts. There are people in diaspora. They have all agreed to come back. And if you go there, just be at your backyard here, you will now see gadgets. Gadgets of all manners, all medical facilities, equipment, provided to the lease. So that all those things, we've been taking care of. Somebody was talking about healthcare here. And I think I was on radio here. I tried to explain this issue of healthcare because there was something that happened at Wuhan and people were trying to fly it, you know. And I said that, you know, the essence of the type 2 hospital is to, you know, make for marry both primary and secondary healthcare together, because we know we had a lot of rot in the secondary healthcare.
0: Mm-hmm.
2: While we are looking at that, then you can also see that secondary healthcare has been taken care of. Apart from what the governor is doing at Park Lane, and then Sumas, which is a teaching hospital already, then you see this Enugu International Hospital that is coming to take care of all these tertiary healthcare issues, be it prostate, be it oncology, be it cardiology. All these issues will be handled here. All right. So, and then, like I said, His Excellency also inspected some roads. The roads at I mentioned these roads. There's also another road, this Ama Olo, going to Umulokba road and all that. So we are really focused on governance. That's what we are doing. We are focused on governance. And then by the time that's the best thing to do, to focus on governance. So that if you are talking about elections, we present our scorecard. I say, look, this is what we have done, achieved. Within 3 years, we can say this is what we have achieved, the mileage we have done, and this is what we also intend to do. We present it to the people of Enugu State. It is the people of Enugu State that will judge. I'll say, okay, you have done well, we will re-elect you. All right, and we are confident that the people of Enugu State will say, Governor, you have done well, we will re-elect you.
1: Okay.
2: Governor is so giving to work. He's, in fact, has his heartbeat. He doesn't rest every day. So while you are playing politics, he's still thinking of how do I make life better? How do I improve the socioeconomic life of the people of Enugu State? That is what the governor is doing.
1: But the question here is, I know you would also, some people will also ask the question, as has the governor really fulfilled his campaign promises for him to seek a re-election in 2027? That's the question.
2: Yes, I think he has.
1: In all areas, especially as it contained in his manifesto when he gets in office.
2: Yes, that manifesto, you know.
1: Especially because I know there are a kilometer of road that he had promised to complete at the end of his four-year tenure. And I would ask, how many kilometers of road had he done generally? Because I know there's a specific number of roads he'll say that will be done in a year, and then one that will be done in 4 years. And so the question arises to, has he fully fulfilled his campaign promises in all facets, both in healthcare, but in roads and all of that?
2: Yeah, I think the governor has reasonably fulfilled his campaign promise.
1: Reasonably?
2: Yes, reasonably. Because nobody ever does everything that they ought to do. You understand? But if the means is good, if you have looked at it, he has reasonably, to a very large extent. Remember, we've just done 3 years. We haven't even completed 4 years. And all these things the governor has done. We are talking about the smart schools. We are talking about the type 2 hospital. We are talking about the revamping of moribund assets in Enugu State. Look at UPPL. Look at Hotel Presidential. Look at Niger Gas. Look at Sunrise Flour Mill. All right. Then we are talking about ICC. Look at the ICC. Look at the new Enugu City. I mean, look at the road infrastructure. Do you know that virtually all the roads in Enugu have been flagged off? All the streets, Emene, Tinker's Corner, what do you call it? So everywhere, New Heaven, all the roads, new layouts. All the roads where you never even thought that anybody would look at. Governor is paving all of them. Work is ongoing everywhere in Enugu State. We have to be honest to ourselves that this governor has achieved much. He has done a lot. He has. If you want me to score the governor, I will score him. So far, I'll score him 90%, and that is excellent. He has done very well to bring these deliverables to the people of Enugu State. And we can all see it. Everybody can see it if you want to tell yourself the truth. Politics apart, the governor has achieved a lot. And I think that he will do more. He will do more if given the opportunity to continue. He will do more. We still have one more year, and the whole lot is... He's not even sleeping. Every day, the governor is thinking, what do I do for the people of Enugu State? I think when we have this kind of a person, we should be eager to get him re-elected so that he continue with the good work he's doing and then conclude them to a convenient stopping point in 8 years.
0: I know it's just barely 3 years that the governor has been in office.
2: Yes.
0: But of course, the governor made several, you know, concrete promises during his campaigns before he got into office. And then now the politics is around the corner and another election is around the corner. People will ask questions based on all of that.
2: Yes.
0: You talked about roads particularly, and you were at the rally in Nsukka. The governor flagged off a road to be constructed during that rally, right? He mentioned that there's a road that, you know, he's going to construct.
2: Well, that is that
0: will run
2: is,
0: through Abakumeze.
2: Abakumeze, Afa, Eke, all those.
0: Yeah, you know, and before the governor went to the Nsukka region, the tractors were all over talking about the, you know, the governor not doing any kilometer of road in the Nsukka senatorial zone, the Enugu North senatorial zone, and he came through and then made, you know, that declaration to construct this road. People are saying this is the first promise that he's making with regards to constructing any road in the in that particular region of the state. What do you say to that? Is that, you know, is that the facts on ground with regards to road construction? Because the governor promised to construct 10,000 kilometers of road. That's, you know, a certain amount of road per ward, because he's been working with the 260 wards as his, you know, compass.
2: Yes.
0: Why does it seem like the, you know, Enugu North Zone had not had their own fair share of the governor's construction of roads?
2: Okay, let me tell you one thing. The governor, as I know, is not interested in marginalizing any part of this state. In fact, he looks at the state as his baby, entire state. He wants to develop the entire state. And that was why during the urban renewal program, because, you know, we are always looking at Nsukka and Enugu, all right, the urban areas.
0: Okay.
2: All right. And that was why he built that terminal at Nsukka. All right, and people were announcing that he demolished Ogige and all that. But they also forget that Ogige, that the part that was demolished was even built on government park.
0: Mm.
2: And then adequate notice was given. And then people were relocated. And he's also building a market at Mike Town, Obimo, so that these people. And governor has also said that all those people who were displaced will be given seed capital to start.
0: Mm.
2: You understand? As soon as that is completed. But our people are very vocal. I think Nsukka people, we are very vocal about these issues. And that is why our voice is quite, you know, very high. But I don't think that governor has in any way neglected Nsukka. The governor is focused. He said, let's look at Enugu City. All these things are being built, like Enugu A and all that. They are for the people of Enugu State. Mm. They are not for any particular region. It's for everybody. Enugu is for everybody. The ICC, all these things are for everybody. All right. But if you look at Nsukka, we have the governor has a project, 10 kilometers of roads that will be built in every ward. If you look at governor's development trajectory, it has been based on grassroots, that is looking at the ward level.
0: Mm-hmm.
2: He's taking it from the world. And remember that Nsukka has had the largest share of development so far. If you look at Nsukka, you find out that the governor has spent over 200 billion on Nsukka alone within 3 years.
0: On what projects?
2: Let me tell you. Now, the smart schools, Nsukka region has 102 wards. Mm. All right? Enugu West has 77 wards. And then Enugu West has, I think, 80 or 81. Then Enugu East has 77 wards.
0: Mm-hmm.
2: Now, of all these things, Nsukka is getting 102 smart schools, 102 type 2 hospital. If we look at what it takes to build one type 2 hospital, multiply it by the number of 102. Look at what it takes to build a type 2 hospital, multiply it by 102. Governor didn't say, look, because this thing didn't favor my own people, because he's from Enugu East, okay?
0: Yeah.
2: Because Enugu East has the least number of words. He didn't say, because this thing didn't favor my own people, let me shortchange Nsukka and then build... Governor could have said, let me build 50 at Nsukka and then favor his people and all that. But he never did that. He's looking at development at the grassroots, at the wards. So how many wards do you have? Nsukka, you have 102 smart schools. Nsukka, you have 102 type 2 hospitals. Now, the farm estates that are being built, 102 farm estates, the kilometers of roads that are going to be constructed, Nsukka will also get that number. So Nsukka is not in any way marginalized.
0: No, but they're saying that they've not seen the roads, for instance. Roads,
2: which roads?
0: Particularly.
2: Now, excuse me.
0: That was the major grass coming from
2: Enugu-Nasarawa
0: zone.
2: All right, you are talking about.
0: And the governor maybe heard those things, and that's why he flagged off the construction of that road.
2: No.
0: Okay,
2: look at Opiwogo Road. Who does that road favor more? Is it not Nsukka? Is that road not going to Nsukka? Wasn't there anybody that told governor to start dualizing that road? He's doing it. Look at the road that goes to this Amma Olo, Umulokpa, going to Umulokpa on Ozowani. Was it anybody that told the governor to do it? To whom does that road benefit more? The people of Ozowani and Nsukka, isn't it? Because governor wants to do a kind of interconnectivity to interconnect the three senatorial zones. Okay, look at the one that now at Owo, going to Ubolafo. Did anybody tell governor to do that road? He's doing that. Is it not Nsukka that is benefiting from it? So what are we talking about? Now, tell me, where else? The other time, governor flagged off about 20 roads in rural areas. Those roads involved even some roads in Igbeze North. And then you also know the peculiar nature of Nkanu East. Nkanu East has over the years been shortchanged. In fact, when they were talking about a governor coming from that place, they were saying so that the person will even develop their place because that place has been so neglected. Look at Ihuakpara, Uboka, Amechido, all those places, Amagunze. It's like previous administration didn't remember that these people existed. And then governor came and governor is not just... He's not just looking at his people. He's working everywhere. If you know the kind of person Peter Mba is, he's not looking at, I am from here, I am from there. I work with him. I know the kind of person he is. His interest is in the development of Enugu State, the development or that transformation of the entire state. So Nsukka is his baby. Enugu is his baby. But we know that, certain persons, because of political leanings, they want to capture Nsukka. Some people want to capture Nsukka. And if you want to capture a place, just tell them that this person is not doing well for you. That's how to do it now. If you want to capture a place, you just tell them, look, what has he done for you? He will bring sentiment, he'll bring one issue or the other, and capitalize on it and say, but we all know, anybody who wants to tell themselves the truth, we know that this government is not marginalizing anywhere. That entire Enugu State, the development trajectory, extends to everywhere.
0: Yeah, but do you think this will be convincing?
2: I am from Nsukka,
0: the Enugu North Zone, because they would hold the governor by his word, says he would construct at least 5,000 kilometers of roads in the first tenure, 5,000 in the second tenure, making it the 10,000 that he promised in 8 years, right? And that's about 19 kilometers of roads per ward.
2: 10 kilometers of roads per ward.
0: If we divide it by 260...
2: No. It's not just... we're not just looking at words. What the governor promised is 10 kilometers of road in every ward. That is 2,600 kilometers.
0: No, he promised 10,000 kilometers of roads in Enugu, generally.
2: That is in the words. That's in the words.
0: I mean 10,000 kilometers of roads that he would construct in Enugu generally. In eight years.
2: Yes.
0: That means 5,000 in 4 years, and that means around 19 kilometers per ward in, if we share it among the 260 wards.
2: No,
0: that's what the maths is saying, actually.
2: No.
0: But okay, even if the governor promised 10 kilometers of road per ward, people would ask him this: how many kilometers of road do we have in Enugu North Senatorial Zone when he comes back, to ask them for their votes? And that's what I'm saying. I'm not saying the governor is not doing, those roads that you're seeing now that is connecting Enugu to Nsukka, like the Ugogo OP road that is being dualized, and the one that he's building from his town in Owo through Obaho and thereabouts. Those roads are there, but some of them would say it's not in our ward, it's not in our own locality, our own vicinity, and that's what you promised us. Why aren't we getting those things? When are we going to get them? Can we hold you by your promises? Because these were promises that were made 2022, 2023.
2: If you look at the roads... We're talking about 10 kilometers of, governor promised 10 kilometers of roads. I think it's even in this year's budget, in the 260 wards. You know, governor has been working with the wards, and he believes that that way development will be grassroots oriented. All right, so he promised 10 kilometers, that each ward will get 10 kilometers of roads. All right, that will be done. It's in this year's budget. And I believe that in the process of time, it will start. All right, but if you're looking at roads that are done in the Nsukka area, like I told you, there were some roads that were done at Igbeze North. I understand that Igbeze South has a peculiar issue. There are some terrible roads which the governor has promised to do within, I think, very soon they will start it. And then you see this road that we are talking about, the one at Ledger, Ako, Apakumeza, and also roads. Yeah. So it's these things. It's just 3 years that we have spent. People, I understand people. Yeah, people really want these things. Yeah, but we're also looking at the financial resources, availability of funds, and all that. So, but all these things are, governor is being methodical, and in the process of time, all these things will be done. All right. So all I'm asking is for people to, at least, if you see the intention, if you see the will. You understand? You know that the governor is really willed to do these things, all right? But we look at financial constraints here and there. But all these things will be done. He's methodical, very, very clear-eyed over what he wants to do. And he will do them. We'll achieve all of them. He will. And that is why we're even asking for 4 more years. Because 4 more years will enable the governor to tidy these things. All these projects that he has started, you understand? He will now conveniently, you know, put them to, you know, a stopping point where everybody will be satisfied. Yes.
1: Well, do you think that the electorate are really satisfied with the work the governor has put in so far for them to go for the re-election of the governor in 2027? Do you believe that he has done enough for the people to say, you know what, let's endorse him for 2027?
2: Yes, I believe so, because the people of Enugu State are expressing it, even in the endorsement.
1: I'm asking the questions because you see some persons that would gruntle as it concerns some policies. I mean, we'd always talk about the taxation. We always talk about, remember there was a period we had a conversation about some persons whose houses were affected in the Enugu Smart City, the likes of Nchatancha, displaced landlords and all of that. And so people would look at these policies and all of this and then would decide to see if they would be able to, they would now start considering if they would put in the governor for 2027. So that's why I'm asking, has he really done enough for the people to say yes?
2: I want to say it here that since Enugu State was created, or even in the old Anambra State, nobody has achieved what Mba has achieved within so short a while, in 3 years. We have analyzed these things. I had even written about them. I've put them in black and white. Nobody, dating back to old Anambra State, nobody has achieved what Mba has achieved within this short while. We are talking about 3 years. Nobody has ever done that. So in view of that, and in view of the endorsements that are coming, it tells you the heartbeat of the people of Enugu State, that they are with the governor, that they also know that the governor is performing. Of course, yes. So forget about this. Some of these issues that are being raised to tar the image of the government. We know where these things are coming from. People are talking about tax and all that. People are saying that we are even paying tax on mortuary tax and all that, which is all a lie. It's just that the money they were supposed to remit, the little 40 naira, the part 20 naira they are supposed to remit to Enugu State, the government wrote the mortuary and said, look, these things should be coming to Enugu State. You collect this fund, but you don't remit. And then people just picked it, the birds picked it and started Now, this issue of tax we are talking about, governor even set up a committee to review this tax issue. The committee came up with suggestions. That was why you saw that the tax toll on traders, petty traders, was stopped. That was why you saw that government reduced the tax in the land administration by whooping 60%. All right? So this government is doing well. But
1: We also get arguments on the area of water. I mean, that's one of the big elephant promises the governor made. Because
2: yes.
1: You go online, you see people argue that there is no water in Enugu State. The governor promised that 180 days he would provide water, and raises a lot of questions. Why I'm bringing this up is it's part of the things that the electorate here in Enugu State will look into.
2: I agree with you.
1: If they will vote for the governor in 2027.
2: We vote for the governor, because let me tell you, this water issue is something that we have discussed. We met the target upstream. Now, I don't know if you know that the French Development Bank has come into this water issue now. I don't know if you are aware of that. So, because we didn't achieve it at the downstream level in 180 days, doesn't mean that we should now abandon it and say we have failed. No. The French Development Bank has come in, and water reticulation is something that is even ongoing every day. Okay? And before the end of this administration, you will see what will happen with water. All right? So we do not shy away from these things. We have always laid our cards before the people of Enugu State. We are serving you. Where we have challenges, we tell you that this is the challenges we have had. Our people, bear with us. This is the challenges we have had. This water, we have made the challenge at the upstream level. We provide now, we generate more than enough. About 120 million liters are being generated. But reticulation is the issue. Look at where we have stopped. Look at what we are doing. All right? We explain to the people. Nobody ever started something where you have a challenge and you run away. We had a challenge there. But we are dealing with it. We are not running away until we get it done. All right? So these things should be understood. But the point is that the opposition will always have something to say. They clutch at the straw. They will always...
1: It is not just the opposition. It's also the people that are living in Enugu. I mean, it sends a bad signal to anyone coming to Enugu, and then you hear that there is no water. And for the governor to have promised that under 180 days there will be water, it means that he has looked in every sector, because that is the downstream...
2: set a target for himself and met it at the upstream level, but had a challenge. I've said it, you know, but that people built on waterways here. And if we are to destroy, to demolish all those houses, that would be hue and cry in Enugu. So instead of doing that, we are trying to navigate away from all these houses. So many houses built on waterways. So how do you handle that? You know, time and again, we had explained these things, but people will still go back to it. Okay, no problems, but we're handling it. And at the end of the day, we will be successful. I believe we will be successful because governor has never rested. You know, governor brought One Day Nexus. To tell you how much governor takes this water issue, he brought One Day Nexus, foreign direct investment. But One Day Nexus couldn't perform. We kicked them out. And now French Development Bank has come. And we're working on it. So it's not something that we should say, look, let's raise our hands and say no. We are working on it, and at the end of the day, we'll be able to trap it and get it done.
0: Why Chama is pressing on that is because the electorate who voted the governor in for first term would ask pressing questions, and you say the targets are not sacrosanct. I think they would take it at very sacrosanct, right? So these electorates who were promised these things would take those promises as, you know, really something that they can hold on to when they challenge the governor and say, what's your result card in the first administration, in the, you know, mandate that we had given you for 4 years. You promised us so things, and we gave you our mandates. Our collective destiny was placed in your hands, and we need to know how you perform. So people might not be as easygoing to cut the governor a slack in all of those places. They would definitely ask tough questions, and those who would be openers, who would be running on other platforms for their governorship seats, would also hammer on those issues.
2: The fact is that nobody has even done better. Anybody that is even, nobody has done as much as the governor has done. So
0: in the history of Enugu,
2: of course, tell me. Mm-hmm. let's discuss it. Tell me anybody who has done more than the governor. Who has? I told you that I wrote it. I wrote it an essay on it. We compared notes and all that. Nobody. That's nobody. Tell me the person who has ever achieved as much as this governor. Nobody has.
1: But we are not looking at. We are not looking at comparing other administration. We are looking at what the governor has set out to do for Ndenu
2: under a four-year term. That's why these questions are coming up. Choma, you see, this is water issue you are talking about. I told you extent we have gone. If you are working for people and you have told them the extent that this thing is achieved as at the upstream level, but this is the challenge we have. Should we go and demolish all the houses on waterways?
1: But didn't the governor look at these challenges before even coming up with
0: the people would just ask.
2: How could he have known that?
1: It's part of the question.
2: Excuse me, how could he have known that people built on waterways?
1: But it means he didn't do a research. No, he must have gone to do your research downstream and upstream to come out to say you can be able to fix this water issue under 180 days.
2: This thing wasn't envisaged. Honestly, it wasn't. And do you understand? When we had the first challenge we had was asbestos pipes. Immediately after that, pipes were busting. We started fixing it, fixing all the asbestos pipes. After doing that, we now discovered this challenge because not necessarily that we have a, the thing is that we have to take water to the unreached. That is where the problem is. It's not as though water is not running other places, but there are unreached. There are new settlements. So we need to take water to these places.
0: Yeah.
2: And then we discovered this thing.
0: All right.
2: And we're trying to navigate a way out of those places so that people will have water.
0: All right. Personally, I wouldn't even like to go on with the back and forth about this water because the governor made very concrete statements about, you know, having done all of the assessment that needs to be done, having imported, the pipes were already on the way to change all of the asbestos pipes before he was elected. So he said all the analysis that needed to be done had already been done, including, you know, knowing whether or not we had pipes that run under residential buildings that need to be brought down and where they need to be channeled. Ultimately, people will ask for results instead of stumbling blocks that have made it almost impossible for this water to run, you know, turn on your tap and have water running in every home in Enugu city. But that's by the way. Let's go for our news break. When we return, we'll continue this conversation.

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2: 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I am Chioma Onwasomba.

0: Police in Enugu State have arrested two suspected members of an interstate kidnapping and armed robbery gang operating along border communities between Enugu and Benue States. Governor Chukwu Masoludo of Anambra State has inaugurated 18 commissioners and four heads of government agencies in a major political and administrative reset aimed at strengthening governance in Anambra State. Academic Staff Union of Universities ASU Calabar Zone has warned the federal government against actions capable of triggering industrial unrest in Nigerian universities over inability to implement agreements reached with the union. The Christian Association of Nigeria, CAN, has condemned the recent abduction of school children, teachers and school officials in coordinated attacks in Oreluku government area of Oyo State. Dangote Petroleum Refinery and Petrochemicals has reduced the price of aviation fuel Jet A1 to 1,650 naira per litre from 1,750 naira per litre in a move aimed at easing cost pressure on airlines and ensuring uninterrupted fuel supply across the country. In sport, Lobi Stars have intensified preparations for the President Federation Cup round of 64 clash against Kogi United following their 6-0 win against non-league side St. Mark's FC in a warm-up match. On entertainment, Adekunle Gold's lawyer Oyinka Shola Fawumi has reacted to the recent conviction of an ex-user Samuel Adeyeye following his posts about the singer's daughter, warning that investigations into other accounts linked to the smear campaign were ongoing. You're up to the minute in 94.5 seconds. I am Chioma Onwasamba.
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0: Welcome back. Still the Urban Parliament on Urban Radio 94.5 FM. Today, we are looking at Enugu State trying to catch up with the latest in terms of politics and governance as it surrounds the governor of Enugu State, Barrister Dr. Peter Ndubi Simba. We have the Senior Special Assistant to the Governor on New Media, Dr. Ruben Onyishi, with us in the studio. We've spoken with him. If you have questions, if you have comments to make, this is the time to call in or send in a message.
1: Our phone lines are officially open, 0916-000-5945 or 0916-000-4945. 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
0: Hello?
2: Hello, good morning.
1: Good morning. Yes, good morning. Can hear you.
3: Good morning.
1: We are struggling to hear. Hello.
0: All right. All right, your network is a bit bad. Move around and call back 0916-000-4945. Hello, good morning.
4: Hello, Yagase.
0: Good morning.
4: Chairman, they are getting the studio.
1: Good morning.
4: So, I want to commend you for bringing this town hall.
0: Move away from your radio set.
4: Town hall.
1: Hello, can you hear us?
4: This morning. So can you hear me now?
1: Please move away from your radio set.
4: Yes. So I'm saying that I want to use the opportunity to thank you.

cases. During 2023 governorship election campaign, he did. For instance, when he goes to that Olo Amagum Road, his consulting, he has not consulted the road reached to Olo. That one is still uncompleted. When you go to another one, when you go to like,

0: for easy to learn. He has not completed it. And I have asked all the primary school in my place to move to that smart school. So sometimes the people are sitting down while learning. So some of all the things that people hear on radio that he has built five super hospital, the 260 word, he has built the smart schools. Some of them are not true as he said it now. Many of them are uncompleted. I'm coming from my world. So I'm advising him that all anybody that is coming to this program, let the person be factual, and we the grassroots people, we are the one that is giving people the real truth. So I want you to conclude the good work he's doing, but let's remember the rural areas. Concentrating the resources at the early urban is unfair because any good state has central government areas. Let's start developing rural areas. The allocation is meant for this central government areas and not only any town. Thank you very much. That's all the factual.
1: Thank you. Thank you for joining us. Keep the calls coming. 0916-000-4945. Hello. Good morning.
2: Hello. Yeah. Good morning.
1: Good morning, Ebi.
2: Yeah, everybody, sunshine. Greet you, my great Ruben.
3: Good morning, everybody.

people want that. See, all these humongous things that Mr. Mba is doing. Avoid the building, bring it out. So it will take, look at it, 360 times three years. Do you know the number of days that is involved? After 180 days, 360 days, 1 year.

0: you need most. There are things that affect people direct. Do those things. There are this smart school that you attach to everybody start. There are people that don't need the smart school. There are that some areas that have already existing good schools. You understand? But you didn't even ask them what they need most there. There are some areas where what they need is road. There are some areas where what they need is electricity. There are some rural areas where they need is farm implements. And you give it to them. Don't force smart school to everybody. It's an error because in some of these localities, there are some schools that have been existing there.
1: All right.
0: You understand? Give us housing. Housing is one of the problems that we have in Enugu because the cost of living in Enugu is so high. You understand? Do something about it. Implement a low-cost housing. It will affect more people. Nothing will affect more people. So whatever you will get money, don't give us a school. So as it is now, your answer, Ruben, is that potentially we should wait. You people are doing something about the water. No timeline. Even if it's after 8 years, and we will still wait. You understand? Because there is no priority to you people. Right. But we need it. Because in my area, Ubodoku, there is no water. My people are suffering there. Water is what we need. Please help us. Tell the governor. He's doing well, but you do that of water and low-cost housing.
1: All right, thank you. Hey, B-Boy. Hello, good morning.
2: Hello, good morning.
1: Good morning.
3: Good morning.
2: You know, I miss, believe me, I'm calling from Enugu.
1: Okay.
2: I miss those in urban radio. What can happen for, like, your guest, and what can happen for another guest, countering or opposing what he's saying, and you're putting the balance there so you can see two sides of the whole thing. But that's by the way. That is the... where even in times where microphones are come and protect their boss.
1: Right.
2: Okay.
1: I'm good. All right. 0916-0004-945. Hello.
4: Hello. Good morning.
1: Good morning.
4: Hello. Good morning, Yaga.

0: Morning. Can hear you.
1: Hello.
0: Yes, hello. Can we can hear you. Go ahead.
2: We can hear you. Good morning.
1: Hello.
0: Okay. Please move around and call us back if you can. Hello. Good morning.
2: Good morning.
0: Welcome, Mazioji. Go ahead.
2: Mazioji, good morning. Hello, can you move around, Mazioji? Your network is bad. All right, Mazioji, do all to move around. Hello, good morning.
3: Good morning.
2: Good morning.
3: Yeah, good morning to the guests in the studio.
4: Good morning.
3: And Choma.
0: Good morning.
3: This is Babasoni calling from Enugu.
0: Go ahead, Babasoni.
3: Yes, actually, Ruben, I have to commend you people, but actually, we have praising the governor, telling the governor that the good thing he has been achieving in Enugu State, at least we have a lot of challenges here in Enugu State. Especially people with doing a business in Enugu, we are not finding the funny at all in Enugu State. Because of rent and even to pay for the shop in Enugu State is very, very alarming. And when you ask a landlord, he will just keep on telling you that the kind of taxation the governor is giving them is getting annoying to them. So it's the reason why they are just pushing all these things. Imagine in Enugu State now, at least, when you are looking for a room and parlor in Enugu State, is almost ₦1 million before you get into the... It's very, very outrageous. So we will beg the governor, you should go and send the message to the governor. Let him look into that issue of rent in Enugu State. It's very, very appalling. When we are talking about Enugu Air, I don't think that Enugu is for the masses, with the commoners. At least you should carry the burden of the citizens of Enugu State at heart. You can't tell me that people are lamenting about in Enugu State. People are complaining about water in Enugu State and even electricity. And you are talking of Enugu Air. How is it going to help the masses? So, I know I complain about my community. I keep on complaining about that my village. Ruben, please, I hope you remember the location. I told you yesterday it was my community is in the south, Alago. You know the community I will keep on consisting every day by day on radio. So that place is a no-go area. I'm not proud of it. In fact, if we are taking the governor, I would like the governor to look into that road and see what he can do to us. Thank you very much. I appreciate it.
2: All right. Thank you. We'll go on a break quickly and we'll be right back. 94.5
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2: Did you score low in your UTME, or did you not sit for the exam at all? 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
5: To the glory of God for a life well spent. And with gratitude to God, the family of late Chief John Nevong of Eziokwe, Umweve, Obodapo Autonomous Community in Abogugu, Ogu Local Government Area of Enugu State, announces the glorious passing of their matriarch, Ezinne Marcelina Nwankwani Nevo Ni Aningene Aruzwoke I, who transited onto glory on the 14th February 2026. She was aged 96. Burial arrangements Friday, 22nd May at 6 p.m. There will be Christian wake at her family compound. Saturday, 23rd May by 9 a.m. lying in state in her compound. By 10 a.m. burial mass at St. John's Catholic Church, Abogugu. By 12 noon, interment at her compound. Reception and condolence follows immediately. On Sunday, 24th May by 8 a.m. there will be outing service. May her beautiful soul continue to rest in perfect peace. Amen. Signed, Dr. Nevo Callistus, for the family.
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1: 0928-945-945. Good morning. Hello. Hello. Good morning.
2: Good morning.
1: Yes, your name and location.
2: Good morning, Yagazi.
0: Good morning, sir.
2: Good morning, Tom.
1: Good morning.
2: Good morning. Good morning. I am Mr. Abba Frederick Onuzrike, calling from Ada Uno, Ogoleti, in Udenu local government area. Please, I happily congratulate our government for what he's doing. But as I'm talking to you, there's no democracy dividend in Ogoleti, in Ada Uno, particularly in Ada Uno, Ogoleti. Even common borehole, we don't have. When he was campaigning, he came during his campaign tour. He kept our place at the civic center in Ogoleti. He promised us that he would do Jude Boso Road, Onupo Grente Umbo Lei Road, Opa Kere Kere Umi Tode Ogoleti Road. He told us that he will promise us that he will elevate our market square. But for this one, Ada Uno, Ogoleti, even single borehole. Yeah, in this our now I don't know. During the crisis, we find it very difficult to get water, although we have streams around us. But during dry season, the road to the stream is stony and silly. Then the taka driver, taka water sellers are taking advantages of us. Oh, what do we do? One of which Ruben no news. We should not mean I'm not can have money bullet to add the low bullet. They have a federal camber. Oh, it's all about the army. We should not mean this man to buy them. But now I'm not going to stop. You wrote the man on your government. No, they haven't died. We see. Don't worry, you have in the first so be the rich.
0: Okay. All right. Hello, good morning.
3: Hello, good morning.
1: Good morning.
0: Yeah, good morning.
3: Good morning, Yagazi. Good morning, Chioma.
0: Good morning, sir.
3: Good morning to Dr. Onyish.
4: Good morning.
3: My name is Joseph Abu. I'm Mane Kevin Abakali. Of course, everybody does know me that I'm a very strong critic of this administration. And it's partly because of... So that's why I don't complain too much when... I begin to see this sort of things because the end does not justify the means always. An evil means cannot justify a good end. My criticism of this current government, of course, dates back to how the governance came. I still continue to say that Dr. Peter Ndubuisi-Mba did not win the election. And so, as a result, some of the things that I'm seeing now are part of that same strategy or style with which he won. Because when things are not said exactly the way, it's just because there are no funds. Otherwise, what you people would have done is to just give yourself 1 week or 2 weeks, get vehicles and get people. Even there will be, I will even provide volunteers. Let them go around all the 260 wards and count how many of the smart schools are even roofed, let alone ready for use. Of course, the two that are in my community has not even been roofed. I remember complaining to Ruben Onyishi, how did they allow politicians to site two smart schools within 200 meters of each other? And I raised the alarm, did everything. The only person I didn't reach was the governor. I reached every other person. I hear they allowed it. Now, the two schools have not even been roofed. So, the man is going to complete his tenure in the next 12 months. And so, these are even the water issue. Remember, I was giving him the benefit of that when people were complaining, like, 8 months, 1 year. I said, look, the man has started, let's give him the benefit of that. But of course, I don't think I can give him the benefit of that when it comes to water. And the way lands are being used in Enugu now, people will be driven out from where they are, and they will be converted into an estate, and it will be built for some other people to come and occupy. What about the other people who are there? So the whole thing is just people, the Enugu people are, they are like, the right word to use is they are groaning. They are groaning. And Enugu is being force matched. And you remember, Yagaze, that I asked questions when the idea of smart school was mooted. They have not even started building. I asked the question, after going to smart primary school, will they attend smart secondary school, or will they attend smart university as well? Or is it just going to be? And I asked them, if you give me the money for the two smart schools in Neke, and you ask me to put into the 13 primary schools that I Neke, I will put it in a standard that it will match any secondary school in Lagos or in Abuja. But here we are. Monies have been sunk, and even the smart schools have not been roofed. So the administration needs to do much more than it is doing. But I'm not expecting them to do that, because the same way the strategy with which they won is also the strategy with which they are governing.
0: All right.
3: And it is really unfortunate, because I think that Enugu people deserve more.
1: All right.
3: An evil means cannot justify a good end.
1: All right. Hello, good morning.
4: Good morning.
1: Yes, good morning.
4: My name is Vincent. I'm coming from Enugu.
1: Go ahead.
4: My own. I have to give a lot of you. Good morning, hello.
0: Good morning, sir. Welcome. Go
4: ahead. Good morning. See, I want to tell Enugu to be patient. I'm not a pro, but I think what he's doing. I checked so many things that this governor has done. I said to people, the issue of water, we should be very, very, very quiet, because upstream, which was supposed to be the most important place, has been done. The kind of situation involves the area where the pipe will go. If it enters into somebody's building, they will bring it down, and the person will cry. And this government has been trying very, very well to see how the thing will go, so that nobody will cry again. So, I understand, if somebody wants something, that must go to the person. Like this water, people are talking about water, they should be patient. They are working on it. I'm not throwing back, like I just earlier said, not throwing back. But this is the governor that I see that have done something that worked very, very well. I look at so many industries in the real top. I look at the national building at the government house. That is, I've been lying down for so many years. This man came and brought it up. Look at so many places. You see, Rome was not this in a day. Even though he promised that, he tried to secure the upstream. And if we allow him to complete the whole thing, so that water will flow,
0: right.
4: He's really doing something. Let's be patient. Let's be patient.
0: All right, thank you. Hello.
1: Hello.
0: Hello.
1: Are you there? Good morning.
0: All right, let's take a look at the messages on WhatsApp. We have a few messages here on WhatsApp.
1: Okay, this one says, Obachuka Ago from Inugungo. Governor Peter Mbah is doing so well, but some people are too impatient, while others are chronic fault finders. Okay, all right, okay, this one says, good morning, Urban Radio. Even when I don't like politicians, I can still see that Mbah is trying to make Enugu shine, and not like the previous governor, so I respect him for that. Chidi easy, all right. Some critics say the government of...
0: Yeah,
1: that's unrelated, I think. All right. Governor Mba should not focus only on smart schools while the masses are crying for basic amenities. We already have schools in many places, but people still lack water, good roads and industries that can create jobs for our youth. The governor promised water, yet many communities are still suffering. He also promised road construction, but several areas have not seen any meaningful development. Ndienugu are begging the government to reduce the burden of excessive taxation on struggling citizens and business owners. Many people are also asking why Nsukka appears neglected in some aspects of development. Government should spread projects fairly across all zones and focus on what directly improves the lives of Ndienugu. Okay. Your guest and his likes personalize governance too much. Governor says this, governor does that. Governance is a process, not a person. The guest has no answers to the question being raised. Water to Enugu is what subsidy is to the Federation. Show the results, that's all. Okay. Waki Bia says, permit me to say that endorsement does not translate to voting and winning election, following that some of the people endorsing him may not have voters' card, and in between they shout endorsement in the afternoon and embrace the party of their choice at night. For me, the proper endorsement is what the governor has done in the past 3 years, which are tremendous and commendable, even though payment of gratuities to retired civil servants of Enugu State is still missing. But I make bold to say the governor has done well and should be given a second chance, even though he is in a party not embraced by the people of Enugu State. And my fear is P2OB's tsunami in Enugu State come 2027, a repeat of what happened in 2023. Okay, more messages on our WhatsApp line. This one says, good morning. I must commend Governor Mba. He is bringing Enugu State to a modern world. We are pleading with him to complete the water project that is ongoing both in rural and urban areas. They need water, steady electricity, good roads. It will help to bring more development across Enugu. Emeka from Ababanike. Good morning, Dr. Onyishi. Please, is payment of leave allowances, recruitment of teachers for public schools, pension harmonization, consequential adjustment of salaries, payment of gratuities, etc., a part of governance or politicization, coming from Obunna in Ogun. All right. The truth remains that any governor who is working for the people don't actually need a ceremonial endorsement. Buying an endorsement means you have not really done what it is expected of you as promised in your manifesto. We all live in Enugu State here. We are not strangers, no matter how Ruben paints it. Yagazi, have you ever heard the news of some groups in Abia State coming out to endorse the governor? Any government that is doing well, the people knows. We don't need all these political brainwashing. When it comes to water, they wouldn't demolish, but when it comes to building smart city, they will demolish just as they did in Nchatancha Emene. A nice boy from Uguaji. Good morning, Yagazi. I don't like the poor and funny defensive mechanism of your guest. Your principal, Peter Mbafield, in his campaign promise, especially in the area of providing water to every house in Enugu, they are mere political promises. Tony Chikezie from Enugu. This one says, Governor Mba has done so well so far in terms of infrastructural development, but still a lot of people are not happy, meaning that something is wrong somewhere. The primary purpose of governance is welfare of the people and security. Every politician made political promises to make people vote for them, but only few kept to their promises. Since it's still within the right of the electorate to choose, let the people decide. Enugu North senatorial zone should stop complaining because their son, Governor Uguayi, just left office. Chijoke from Enugu Ngwo. All right. Good morning. This is from Uche Namelo, the texting from Gulf. It says, I want to clearly state that Dr. Ruben is not speaking for many of us from Iweze North. We should stop trying to compare Nsukka Urban with Enugu North Senatorial District as a whole. Iweze North has 20 wards. Let Dr. Ruben point out one ward in Iweze North that has up to 10 kilometers of completed road projects under his administration. Most of our communities never ask for smart schools as a top priority. My own community has a smart school, yet we still lack basic and necessities like electricity, a functional health center, and a functioning secondary school. What exactly are we celebrating? We are hearing that local governments are contributing about 15% of the allocations to fund these smart schools projects, yet many of the schools are not functioning today. Nsukka Ete Road remains a promise. Ogurute Amaja Road remains a promise. This has been the pattern of successive governments, promises without completion. The CCTV camera project that was heavily publicized cannot be seen anywhere. The so-called farm estates are nowhere to be found. Iweza North remains one of the worst hit areas when it comes to abandoned and uncompleted projects. Government officials keep boasting that the state now has more money, yet Dr. Ruben is saying there is no enough money. Which one should the people believe? All right.
0: Right, lots of messages, can't take all of them. Let's get back to you, Dr. Ruben Onyeshi, to, you know, react to some of these things that have been said. I think it's been here and there. Some commendation for the governor, some criticism for him too. What are your thoughts? What's your takeaway from all of what you have heard the people say today?
5: Yeah, thank you very much. I want to appreciate all the people who wrote in and people who called. It means that you are a citizen. You know, the Greek distinguished three types of personality: citizens, idiots, and the other world, tribalists. So you are a citizen because you are interested in what is happening in your state, which is very important. I want to say that the heartbeat of this government, it has always been to ameliorate the lots of the people of Enugu State. The objectives, there are just three objectives, three basic objectives: to rev up the GDP of Enugu State to $30 billion, make Enugu one of the first choice for investment destination, and Enugu one of the three subnational economies in Nigeria, and then to eradicate poverty. And if you see that all that the governor is doing is geared towards this total transformation of the state. Nobody ever does all that needed to be done. All right, like I said, but if the means is good, our plus is but due, in spite of trivial faults. Because whoever thinks a faultless piece to see things what never was is never shall be. There will always be a fault to find if you are seeking fault to find, so long as we are human. But what you should be asking yourself is this government, what is this government? What is actually the will of this government? From the posture of the government, you will know whether this is government that is people-oriented or government that hasn't come to work. And like I said, no part of this state is being neglected. Baby boy, I appreciate you and what you have said. I spoke about this water expressly. I said the French Development Bank has taken over the reticulation of water at the downstream sector. So it's not as though it is not abandoned. It is not abandoned at all. It is being done. And I also gave timeline, said that within the life of this present administration, that this water issue will be solved. Governor is so interested in providing water to the people. All right? This is just one area that people are talking about. But a whole lot of other things we have got right. There are people who complain that there are places, roads and all that. Yes, but these things, like I said, is something that will take, you know, a gradual process. Because when I talked about money, somebody said, there is no money. Of course, human wants are insatiable. All right, even the common economics, human wants are insatiable. But the resources are scarce.
0: Yeah.
5: I will always be like that. Right, so you may tend to want to do a lot of things, but you are limited by resources. So what you now do is do what they call scale of preference and see how you can, you know, get these things done. And that is what the governor is actually doing. And like I said, Joseph Agbo, you said a wrong process cannot lead to a right process. I don't know, how did he say it, that a wrong process cannot lead to a right end?
0: Yeah,
5: You know,
0: something like that.
5: Yes, you know, that's quite unfortunate because I know he said Mba didn't win election. Mba won the election and INEC declared him a winner. You are not INEC. I never knew when they made you INEC. You know, these are sentiments and feelings you have, all right? You're entitled to your sentiments, but don't derail the public by saying what is not true. Mba won the election. And even the person he contested with, he said he later came back and said Mba won. Chijoke Doga came back and said Mba won and congratulated him and started working with him. And today, Chijoke is headed for a House of Representatives. Yagaze, you know about that?
0: I am aware. We are watching all what is playing out.
5: So that tells you the Chijoke sincerely stated that Mba won the election. So we're not talking about winning the election. And the fact is that he said the smart school in his place has not been roofed. I don't know of any smart school that has not been roofed.
1: Currently.
5: There is none. I challenge you to it.
0: There are complaints we've been getting of a lot of smart schools who have their roofs on the ground since the rains began, especially in Eke. Ojemopo continues to call and hammers on it, saying that it's been on the ground for months now since nothing has been done about it
5: yesterday. Let me type, two hospitals from my place was blown off by a rainstorm. You understand? So what you do is you escalate it to your local government chairman. Let the local government chairman know, because they will have
0: to
5: fix it.
0: Well, how can a local government chairman not know for 2 months? They should have, councillors inspect these things. Those that were put in charge to inspect these projects.
5: That is the question. Because the one in my place, well, the type 2 hospital was blown off by rainstorm. And I escalated it to the local government.
1: The roof was blown off?
5: Yes, the roof was part of it. Okay. Part of it was, I don't know why the winds were.
0: Are they now more concerned about politics than that gun finance? Because that's why we decided to bring this conversation. I'm talking about the councillors and the local government chairman who are not concerned about these things. I mean, we've been crying about these particular ones. I know of the ones that happened somewhere in Nkano, I think Nkano is Norme, and the rest when, we had those rainstorms that were very devastating, so to speak. And people's houses also had their roofs off and all of that. But, they should be concerned about these things. It seems they are more concerned about, the endorsements and all whatnot, instead of looking down on ground seeing what's happening.
5: You see, somebody said that local governments, that smart schools are abandoned to local government. No, what the governor said is local government chairman will directly supervise these smart schools and type 2 hospitals. And then claim, even if they spend anything, they claim on the state government. You understand? To make for easy access. If there are any issues, these things have been localized. Local government chairman take care of this thing and then claim on the state. Do you understand?
0: Okay.
5: Like my own, I give you an instance. The type 2 hospital in my place was blown off. Part of it was blown off by. So I alerted the local government chairman and he get directive. It is being fixed. Do you understand? So if anyone is not like that, Ojemopo called yesterday, and I have already escalated it. Because there's no reason why it shouldn't be fixed. All right, so what led me to this is Joseph Agbo claiming that the two smart schools in his place that they have
0: in
5: not
0: been roofed.
5: Nekono. If you say they have not started, but for you to say they have not been roofed, it's unheard of. It's not true. And I challenge you to prove it. That
0: all right, so we'll find out more about Nekono maybe if we can get pictures, because I have the contact of Dr. Joseph Abu or Professor Joseph Abu, and we'll find out exactly what. There are a number of smart schools that are not completed now, not to talk more of those.
5: Completed?
0: Yes.
5: Yeah, completed in terms of equipment.
0: In terms of the building entirely being completed.
5: No, there's no structure that's not completed.
0: There's no structure.
5: Dr.
0: Ruben, we've gotten, videos and pictures of some of the smart schools.
5: There is no structure that is not completed.
0: Some that have leaking roofs that have not been, students have not gone into
5: even
0: those
5: the
0: schools.
5: One that the roof, leaking roof that they were showing. It was after the contractor had finished the work, there was something he was supposed to do that he didn't do. And that has been fixed.
0: No, it's not one. All right? It's not just one.
5: So if there is any that has, let me tell you, we're looking at 260.
0: Yeah.
5: And then you have a few ones that have issues.
0: Yeah.
5: And people are escalating it. So after building, you don't know that you might have issues here and there. What is the essence of the returnership fund? That's why we retain the fund, 45% of the fund, so that if there are issues, we can fix it. We use that money to fix it. That's why the fund is retained.
0: All right.
5: But it is easy for people to just start shouting this, that, and all those things. Even if you are own building, there are some buildings were being destroyed by rainstorm, and the owners, we can fix them. But once it is mask, you said mask, you haven't done this yet. No problems. All these things will be dealt with. Serving the public is not easy.
0: It's not easy. So we appreciate this. This is part of, holding the government accountable.
5: Because
0: the funds that were put into the smart school are not small funds at all. And people expected that, every step of the way, it would be inspected to make sure that these things are carried out as they are supposed to be carried out. The buildings are built to standard. That's, the lowest demand that the people can get for the monies that we're putting into these smart schools. It's not small monies at all. So I believe that's why people are raising eyebrows when they see smart schools that are badly finished.
5: Some of them are just doing that for political reasons.
0: All right.
5: They understand somebody will make issues out of it.
0: Mm.
5: But the fact is that all these things will be done.
0: All right.
5: We may have challenges, but we'll deal with them.
0: All right.
5: This government is working for the people of Enugu State, and we'll continue to work for the people of Enugu State. And while we haven't gotten it better, we'll get it better.
0: All right.
5: In the interest of the people.
0: Good to hear that. Thank you. Thank you, Dr. Ruben Onyushi. Thank you for your time.
5: Thank you,
0: parliamentarians. Thank you for joining us. It's a wrap today.
1: 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I am Chioma Onwasamba.
0: Yagazi Obiwani Ozala here.
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4: Hello, everyone. I bring you greetings from Push Africa. My name is Doris Dame, aka the Dame of the FCT. I am the founder and chief executive officer of the non-governmental organization called Push Africa. Our organization has in the last 10 years been at the forefront, fostering human capital development and advocating for programs and initiatives aimed at reducing poverty and unemployment in Nigeria. As a proper non-governmental organization, we have continued to demonstrate unwavering commitment to empowering young people with the skill sets that transitions them from classroom training to the workplace. We have trained thousands of young people on diverse skills in the media, in tech, and other vocational programs, and we have also provided startup and seed funding to hundreds of women and young people through our humanitarian interventions. Only recently, we added healthcare training to the list of our training programs on offer. And we are currently partnering with the African University of Science and Technology, the American Medical Certification Association, and the Skill Development Council in Canada to train young men and women as healthcare support workers, as nurse assistants, medical assistants, and caregivers. We are inviting members of the public, especially unemployed graduates interested to work in hospitals, clinics, community health care center, and care homes as healthcare assistants to enroll for this training. If you're listening to this broadcast right now and you are interested to be a trained and certified nurse assistant, medical assistant, or caregiver, then this information is for you. The training duration is for 1 year. It consists of a 6 month classroom training and a 6 month clinical internship with a hospital, clinic, healthcare center, or a care home. The training fee has been heavily subsidized to 550,000 naira for the entire 1 year duration of the program. Application form is currently on sale for 10,000 naira only. To register for this training, kindly call or WhatsApp the following numbers: 080-339-42015. The alternative number is 080-550-45801. 080-550-45801. Or you can visit our website on www.pushafrica.org to get more information. You can also come to the reception at the AUST campus at the Galadima roundabout in Abuja to get more details, or you can request for the address of the other campuses in Lagos, Port Harcourt, Enugu, and Benin City respectively. Targeted trainees for this program are unemployed graduates, NYSC core members, diploma or OND holders, as well as O-level certificate holders. You do not need to be a science student or have a science or healthcare background to enroll. No entrance exams or interviews required. Just your sheer interest to be trained and to serve as a healthcare assistant is required. Our training facilitators are professional medical doctors, nurses, pharmacists, and certified nurse assistants with over 20 to 30 years of local and international experience. Our training facility has all the necessary medical tools and equipment needed for quality and efficient training. And our current students are all happy and are very grateful for the opportunity that we've provided. To see pictures, videos, and testimonials of what currently goes on campus during the training, kindly search for Push Africa on Facebook. Again, we are training nursing assistants, medical assistants, and caregivers at the African University of Science and Technology in Abuja and our various campuses in Lagos, Port Harcourt, Enugu, and Benin City, respectively. Application forms can be obtained online via our website or via WhatsApp, or you can visit the reception of any of our campuses. 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The alternative number is 080-550-45801. 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If you are interested to become a registered nurse, there are many 39 420 15 080 339 420 15. The alternative number 080 550 45801. You can also visit our website www.pushafrica.org to gain more insights about our organization. God bless Nigeria. God bless Africa.
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0: 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My phone will be empty.
1: You're now rocking with
0: me. G forever. We also get orders. Keep transacting.

0: hours.
1: I can imagine.
0: I don't know. It's feeling like I did not sleep last night because my eyes are heavy.
1: I think everybody
0: my
1: feels that way.
0: My eyes are heavy. Yeah. And okay, let me don't swear right now. I don't want to swear because we're on radio.
1: Yeah.
0: But to be 100% sincere and truthful, if I get the opportunity to sleep right now, I am going
1: the way
0: I am going to sleep is going to see the two of you are going to get scared. You are going to call 911. But in all of it, I'm good and fine. And of course, from the sound of my voice, you can easily tell that girl is super excited to be back here on radio again. I mean, let's do the usual afternoon ritual that we do here every weekdays on radio. Yeah. So I'm fine, and I hope you're fine too.
1: Okay, right, we are fine.
0: If you're not, I'm not even. But that's why I hope you're fine too.
1: Yeah,
0: I hope you're fine
1: too. We're fine. We're getting there.
0: You're neither here nor there.
1: Exactly. Yeah, but we are getting there. Adjo, this is what's going on with you?
2: Not too much, Myra. Inakwana inagajia ya gida ya kuwa dokuwa chama kanage shake kema the first thing in anelafia ya walafia.
0: Sala is approaching. You know, plenty meat, plenty orishi rishi,
2: plenty everything. Mutane enugu ina wani na gajiya suna na Hadiza da fatan zaku yi sararo lafiya barkamu da zuwa shodin mu na Haufa Naija once again na gaishe ku
0: yes na gaishe ku welcome it's Haufa
3: Naija
0: ring the bell for you so you know that will mean serious business
2: exactly
0: right here on the show.
1: Yes, of course, and I believe that we are all good, and we are also very, very fine, because I'm good, I'm
0: if
1: fine.
0: If you're not fine, send your account number. Yes.
1: Please, 7031.
2: Jimmy Ram, I'm not fine too, honestly.

0: Okay.
1: From where this vibe is coming from. Today is our
0: random Tuesdays.
1: And of course, you know that on Tuesday, we just bring random stuff your way. I'm sure you're going to like today's edition. Mm-hmm. Time is 12:36 p.m. already. And we're going to go listen to this one by Wizkid and Asake. It's Kodo. Make sure you do not touch the dial. If you go anywhere, if I catch you. If I catch you.
0: You know, some people go 4 votes and the other ones.
1: I can't believe this.
0: Some people got four votes and some got 14 votes.
1: I can't believe what's going on.
0: So just try us first. You see what will happen.
1: You think it's the usual. You think it's the usual. Wizkid and Asake's Kolodo coming through to you right now.

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0: omu bonyo di nonu
1: imakosi alina
0: uji jesi greet me proper greet me proper
2: this in the words of Zoro Moabonyo Denono, that's exactly how it is for us right here on Urban Radio 94.5 FM, 12:04 to 3 p.m. Yes, of course, ladies and gentlemen, we're still hanging out with you right here on Haufa
3: Niger.
2: Welcome back. So before that particular jam, we push play to the song by DJ Tunes and not DJ Tunes, Wizkid and Ashake.
3: Yeah.
2: And then we got to playing Zoro and Jerick's Nzomu by two great hip hop kings right from Southeast. Once again, guys, welcome back to the show. So today we are going to be having an Nzomu kind of conversation.
3: Exactly.
2: Because what we're talking about today, it usually causes fights. I don't know if you've been to a wedding and the Ashwebi. At the end of the wedding, they had a fracas. You start hearing things like, what do you mean by that? Even Savenia, she couldn't give us nothing. In fact, when was the last time you did Ashebi, Mayra?
3: That was in 2024.
2: Okay, what about you, Hadiza?
4: Okay, before I got married.
2: Okay, the last time that I did Ashebi, it was before COVID. So, 2018, thereabouts, or 2019.
3: Yeah.
2: And you know what pained me? Like, I came... I sewed the clothes with my money. They only gave me material for free. Then, that wasn't the last one. But second to the last one, it was 2 months after that the bride... Was it 2 months? About 5 months after, the bride now messaged me. Hey, I just remembered that I did not call to check up on you. I hope you go home safely. I said, no.
3: You can imagine.
2: I said no. I see Dore. No. 5 months after, you're going to ask if I go home safely. No. I traveled all the way from Enugu to Lagos. I said no problem. I see Dore. I know Dore, my sister. Then the other one. Okay, I think that one was in Nsukka. What even happened with that one? That one. Oh my gosh. Do I even came back? After paying, I think for that Ashebi, I paid 60 something thousand to get the material, the gilly, everything.
3: Only the material.
2: I just did just the material only. I just told myself, this ministry is not for me actually. I've seen it and
3: that's the
2: vision. I don't care. You know, before I used to entertain that little fear on my own day. Mm-hmm. Are you sure my friends are going to turn up for me because I don't like the stress. See, I prefer to come to your wedding dress the way I want, just be free, do my thing. I don't want to come knowing that I have so much responsibilities.
3: Exactly.
2: Because as an Ashebi, even if I'm tired, I'm expected to come and cheer you on. I'm expected to come and dance. I'm expected to help and serve food. You even tell me to come and I love picking money. Yes, I can help you and pick your money.
3: Because it's money.
2: No, it's money. I'm not going to take your money, but I'm going to help you with your money. I can assist you. Or someone can just be passing and be like, are you not among the Ashebi girls? By virtue of being an Ashebi girls, like being part of the train, people expect that you should be a servant day of event. Nah, that is not what I'm there to do, please. Your cousin or your daughter has found a husband, a wife. Me too, I'm here for it. So there's something that happened and we're going to be looking at it. So let's first of all give you a breakdown of what actually happened. Someone experienced something and the person came out on social media to ask a question, and we're going to be answering that question and also allow you to be part of the answering of this question. So according to this person on X, let me read verbatim to verbatim the post that he made. He said everything was going smoothly until three of them started fighting. At first, everyone ignored it. You know how it is. People assumed it would die down, but it escalated. Voices rose, hence we are moving. The whole atmosphere shifted. They had to step in and settle it. And that's when the real gist dropped. Out of all those Ashebi ladies standing there looking like they loved the bride with their whole chest, only two of them actually knew her personally. The rest rented. Paid to show up, wear the fabric, smile for pictures, and perform friendship. My cousin said that she just stood there processing it, because who does that? who wakes up and decides, let me outsource my bridal squad. Apparently, people do, and they are out here fighting each other at a job they collected money to attend. LOL. Nigerian weddings will never stop being a documentary. So this person, the cousin, attended a wedding. And to her greatest surprise, she said only two out of... Did she even mention how many they were on the train, Sev? I'm trying to get to that part. She just said just two persons we are close friends to the bride. Why the rest? They were all outsourced. So
3: the thing,
2: it's asking, were they outsourced? And how possible was it that these outsourced Ashebis, they smiled, they acted for the camera,
4: they
2: danced,
3: the weeble cry,
2: the weeble cry.
3: See that funny part?
2: I don't know where that is coming from.
4: You were paid, Myra. What do you expect?
3: I don't know. The recent videos I've been seeing on social media is once they are about to see the bride like this, they're suddenly, oh my god, like, what's going on here? Why are you people faking this thing?
2: I can't believe that. If I know you
4: to
2: personally,
4: make it look real now.
2: I don't know you personally. Oh, you just be like, oh, she looks so angelic.
3: It's not true.
4: She looks stunning.
2: It's very funny. Okay, let's look at it originally. Originally, the Ashebi, Asho, means cloth. Then Ebi means family.
3: Family, yeah.
2: So meaning that for your Ashebi train or your bridal train, it's supposed to be your close friends, siblings,
4: members,
2: extended family members, cousins, all of all
4: nieces
2: that.
4: And the rest.
2: But today, do we have people who really involve their family members?
3: In
2: fact, even before, you would even tell your husband, oh, your sisters, they're going to be part of my
3: Ashebi train.
2: Yeah, they're going to be part of my Ashebi train. For me, I see nothing wrong with outsourcing your Ashebi train.
3: Yeah.
2: People like me who don't keep much friends, I'm not good in packing friends or knowing people. Honestly, I'm not good with that. And then I'm not expecting my friends from far and wide where they are that day to come back and start passing through the stress of doing the Ashebi train. So if it's that outsourcing Ashebi, I am like, I'm making plans already.
3: There's a conclusion.
2: And see, let me tell you something. If I rent you, I see your club, because when they rent these Ashebis, you take care of everything, including their logistics.
3: But do you know that there's somewhere in Lagos where you can get them like a fully made dress on renting?
2: Oh, wow. Yeah. Like, they already have
3: Ashebi,
2: there's an already made dress. Like, ready
3: beautiful
2: to wear
3: dress.
2: Ashebi dresses.
3: Your own is just to wear it.
2: No.
4: I can't cap for Lagos.
3: I come. And you know the beautiful thing about Lagos, if you want all your girls to be 6'2", like all of them 6'2" in height, you get all 6'2".
2: The one I've heard is if you want them to be light skinned,
3: exactly. And they will select them, you think they are siblings. Honestly, everything is obtainable, just have your money. Me, I am
4: with
3: big
4: money,
3: on outsourcing. I will outsource.
2: You see, another reason why I would even encourage this outsourcing is I don't want those back and forth dramas.
3: Yes,
2: because I've attended some weddings, whether being part of the Ashebi train or not, and you see, there is someone acting somehow. Hey, it's my brother that is wedding. He's the one that brought us in. So they're giving attitude.
3: And someone frowning face.
2: Yes, there's someone frowning face. Traditional wedding. Okay, it's time for you in Igbo land. Like, it's the Ashebi that leads the bride out for whatever outing. They'll not be begging you people. You even MC will pick up mic and be like, Kevin, the Ashebi, no, where are the Ashebi girls? The Ashebi girls, they back, they form. Who is going to be in front? No, it's not me. It's like, you get all this kind of attitude.
3: Yeah.
2: So for me, I'm going to rent. And please, if you want to outsource, I'm very much available this period. I am going to dance. I'm going to jubilate. So I don't see anything. Honestly, I see nothing wrong with that.
4: Nothing is wrong with that, Chamaka. In the Haraba, kid, Kawaii, by kid, come on, achieve by kid, the cousins, who come, kid, the Subaqua, she, the Pokum, and one kid, Ama, Eden Canada, Mutani, Nika Manida, have so many friends. Eden that achieve Zansaki, when Auran, that friends Nazasi, Yawa, and then the Kanan, Ubu, Neda, Kayorba, the Kako, in other cows about in the Varasuzuba, Ama, the Inambaka, the one is like Yuzaka Zoka, Nima, so with the Kasamaka, and the Rasta Karan, and became Katia Kamarna.
2: So, Yowa, to tell us personally, like on your own day, how many of your friends, how many of
4: I have so many friends, honestly.
2: How many of them? How many do you have that day?
4: I have like 7. plus my sister, my cousins, and my nieces.
2: Wow. How many total? Were they up to 15, 20?
4: Something like that.
2: Wow. 15, 20?
4: Well, I have horrible because I have so many friends.
2: There's a time it became a competition.
3: Yeah.
2: I've even seen some persons that pack 30 and they say that those 30 people are their friends.
3: Like, yes.
2: How do people do this exactly?
3: The last wedding I attended in Abakaliki was not like a small profile person wedding. What the lady did was she actually tried. She gave us our clothes. She made the clothes. Like, she took us to a tailor that sewed the dresses for us. And then the only thing she didn't give us was our body that belongs to us. Yeah, that belongs to us. Now, for my category of people, were the ones like very close to the bride. So we're like six. But you see the other category, they were over 30.
2: Wow.
3: And none of them were rented. And they were friends. Like friends to the family and friends to the bride. So honestly, when I saw that, I was like, so people, they know up to 30 people. Like, we can be plenty.
2: How
3: like
2: was
3: this.
2: She able to save their contact?
3: And it was very colorful. Like, because of the number, it was very colorful. Like, it added to the aesthetics of the environment where the wedding was done. I think they were over 30. I think 30 was like too small. Because when you look into the hall, the Ashebi people were looking like, it looked like they were the ones. I don't know how to explain it. Like, they took a greater percentage of the hall than normal people, right? And that is aside Ashebi of Ndine. You know, there's always Ndine Ashebi. Yes. Advanced ladies
2: and Ashebi. And then for the groom and his own men.
3: And the problem is, why I love men is that they don't always like wahala. There were not a lot of groom men, so there were not a lot of men to match but the women.
2: Men also outsource, like, their best men. That's trained. Men, is it men on suit?
3: Yeah, yes. But I think it's for them. I think it's always easier because men can make friends anywhere.
2: They can make friends anywhere.
3: They can even make their security
2: men. There are some that's less bothered because I've been to a wedding, the bridal train, I think we're about eight. And then the men on suit, it'd be like saying only two best men. So they tried doing the pairing.
3: Yeah.
2: A man and a woman.
3: It
2: didn't work because it was just. Yeah. The guy was
4: some
2: like, I'm so sorry. It's just this two person that made my life and he doesn't care.
3: Yeah.
2: Whoever comes up for him.
3: So
2: men also outsource as well. Like, okay, you don't have friends. Maybe you now know someone that knows other persons, someone that can recruit other persons.
4: This is for you.
2: For me, as long as you have the fun you're supposed to have that day, as long as you are happy, as long as you are okay, nothing stops you from outsourcing. And if it's also going to save you from drama, it's very important.
4: Family
2: and, you see, now, before I do Ashebi for someone, I'm going to know what we actually share in common. I'm not, it for me, Ashebi is not just an activity, it's more of a sacrifice.
3: It's bonding as well.
2: You get,
3: because
2: look at now, just to make ordinary two piece. If I don't know, but I know with my own tello, like 20,000, they even they sew boba and wrapper. Like, you know, wrapper, you just fold the tip of the wrapper and then you just make one very basic blouse. You know, they even, I'll be like, is that you guys don't want us to be sewing clothes again? Do you want us to run away? So, when I now want to make the Ashebi dress, the corset, and all of all that with all the appliques that is going to be added, I'll go and tie the scarf. Then I'll see transport. I've not even looked into the logistics.
3: Your makeup,
2: I look at the logistics,
3: your
2: the
3: nails.
2: Makeup, you know, now, the nails, like so many things. So it's not something that I can just do for
3: sometimes a matching shoe.
2: Matching jewelry. They will even tell you, this is the hairstyle.
3: Yes. Matching jewelry. I want to be like, we're all wearing it. We're all fixing
2: the front
3: out for this
2: wedding. The bride
3: will
2: go and shop for everyone. Oh, this is what you're going to. Some brides even add money. They even use the Ashebi as a means of making money.
3: Yeah. I'm actually against that.
2: No,
3: I feel like
2: horrible.
3: If you're getting me to do your Ashebi. Okay, recently I had one drama with one lady one time. And then she wanted me to buy Ashebi for almost 30,000. That's 29,500 naira. But you bought it in the market for less than 15,000 naira. And you want me to buy it? Have you seen my size? Then I will now go and make the clothes. Then I will make myself up. And then I'll, you know, do my nails. At the end of the day, are they marrying me together with you? Who am I spending as much as you would probably spend as a bride because of the economy? Yeah, because if you're sewing clothes now, especially a very good corset, you should have at least 50,000 naira. That's for a tailor that already knows you. That's and again, depending on the style that you are making, do you get? So in all of those, I just feel like for bride, even though that's not our focus today, for bride, I think if you really want to get people to do Ashebi for you, like your close allies, you should not be skyrocketing price for them because these other persons will still come and sacrifice for you, come and tell, come and scream for you on your wedding day.
2: You will still,

0: wedding to get peace of mind, I think it's something you should up on. But then be careful of the girls you're using, because if you use somebody, you go break your head on your wedding day. I mean, it's going to be disastrous.
1: If you have all these edges, you should get the best
0: people. Exactly. Yes.
1: Because
0: exactly.
1: Even ushers now also even double as should be.
0: Yeah. So if you need to get, if you think you don't have friends that would sacrifice that much for you, get paid girls. And then maybe the ones, those are your friends that don't like stress, you can just, you know, gift them. Because I remember when Vicky was getting married, Vicky James and Prudent, and I think one other lady, that they had to do like a mini gift bus for their people. It has the material, it has like a designer's clutch and a lot of things. Like, I mean, that's the life I want to live, but we're not there yet.
2: I loved how she gifted her
0: friends, and they were over, I think they were over 15. And then she gifted them both designers and all of those things. I'm not saying everybody should do designer thing, but then if you must, just do it that way. It is either you outsource or you just show your friends love, so they can just come.
3: If you have the money,
0: they
3: can like
0: if
3: you have our friends, thank you.
0: But when have the money, I don't know who told you guys that you cannot marry without Ashebi. You can marry
1: another. Don't worry, we'll talk about this one. Let's go for the word news break. When we come back, we'll look at must you even. That's next. Like, must you have? Can't see your husband just walk down the aisle with your parents.
0: Do I go your home? 10 years
3: before
0: you
3: know, Chalama.
0: What?
3: It will be fun, honestly.
1: Who said it will not be
3: fun? I said so. But
1: do you know that some persons intentionally keep bad energies around them because of what? Oh, I just want to have people that will be on my Ashebi train on my wedding day. And you are packing bad friends. Friends that do not like you in any way because of what? On that day, you need your girls to be 30 in number. You want to beat.
3: It must not be 30. At least call that woman. Call 10, 15 is okay. Don't buy number 30.
1: If I even have like 5 Ashebi girls, see, people need to get it.
3: They need them mad as
0: honestly, I can relate like 100. Anyways, let's go for the word news break. And when we get right back, we'll explore other parts of this conversation.

0: The People Station. Yeah, man. Check my peoples. Let's just kick back a little bit.
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4: 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First, the headlines.

President Trump postpones a planned Iran attack after Gulf leaders push for peace talks. U.S. restrict entry and pauses visas over deadly Ebola outbreak in Democratic Republic of Congo. 4 killed in protest over Kenya fuel price increments. In sports, Manchester City set to replace Guardiola with Maresca. On entertainment, singer Shakira wins a tax case in Spain. Details of these and more after this short break. My name is Chiamaka Ezaputa. United States President Donald Trump has postponed plans to attack Iran after leaders of Qatar, Saudi Arabia, and the United Arab Emirates requested time for talks to end the ongoing war. Trump instructed his military leaderships to stay prepared for a large-scale attack on Iran. If no deal is reached, citing optimism from regional leaders that a deal acceptable to the U.S. and Middle East allies is possible. Trump revealed that the Gulf states requested he put an end to the attacks for a few days as they are close to reaching compromise. Iran stated that if they had addressed some U.S. concerns through Pakistani intermediaries, but U.S. officials felt the offer did not include enough concessions to change Trump's stance.

In response to a worsening Ebola outbreak in the Democratic Republic of Congo, the DRC, the United States has announced stringent new border measures, including airport screenings and a temporary freeze on visa services in affected regions. The emergency protocols rolled out by the United States Centers for Disease Control and Prevention, CDC, come after the World Health Organization designated the current Ebola surge an international public health emergency. As part of the crackdown, the CDC is implementing strict entry restrictions on non-US passport holders who have traveled through the DRC, Uganda, or South Sudan within the last 21 days. Simultaneously, the U.S. Embassy in Kampala, Uganda, confirmed it has paused all visa processing on TU for the notice. The urgency of the situation hit home following confirmation from CDC Ebola Response Incident Manager Satish Pillai that an American citizen working in the DRC has tested positive for the virus. Iran has issued a peace proposal to the United States involving end in hostilities, including Lebanon, the withdrawal of the U.S. forces from areas close to Iran, and reparations for destruction caused during the U.S.-Israeli war. Deputy Foreign Minister Kazim Gharibabadi revealed that Iran also wants the lifting of sanctions. Release of frozen funds and an end to marine blockade in the country. Trump stated he had paused the planned attacks on Iran after Iran sent a peace proposal through the United States, adding that there are chances of reaching a compromise. Two teenage gunmen have reportedly shot three men in a suspected hate crime at the Islamic Center of San Diego, California, before taking their own lives. The shooting happened yesterday morning after the mother of one of the suspect informed the police force that her son was on a run with his friend, revealing it seems to be suicidal. Not long after the first call, it was reported that shot has been fired and the police officers found the suspect dead of self-harmed injuries in a vehicle very close to the marks. Investigations are ongoing as the reason why the attack happened is still unknown, but authorities presumed the incident to be an identity-based attack. Venezuela's interim president, Delcy Rodriguez, has ordered an investigation into the death of political prisoner Cuero Navas while in state custody following the death of his mother, Carmen Navas, just days after she confirmed her son's death. Cuero was arrested in January 2025 on terrorism charges, an accusation frequently used to detain dissident under the ousted socialist president Nicolas Maduro. Following her son's death, Carmen, in a statement, revealed that she had searched tirelessly for him throughout his detention but was unable to confirm his whereabouts until authorities announced his death in early this month. After learning of his death, Carmen visited her son's grave and demanded that his remains be exhumed for identification, after which she held a small funeral in Caracas. Four people have been killed in a protest over fuel price increment caused by the Iran war in some Kenyan towns after a nationwide public transport strike stranded commuters. The Transport Sector Alliance issued a statement noting that its member associations would stop operations from midnight if nothing is done about it. Finance Minister John Mbadi said the current price of fuel has been subsidized. A meeting was arranged with the transport and energy ministers alongside public transport operators
to deliberate on solutions to be lingering issues. And now to the sports scene, where former Chelsea coach Enzo Maresca is ready to substitute Pep Guardiola as Manchester City manager before next season. The club's long-time manager is expected to step down after Sunday's last match of the season against Aston Villa at the Etihad Stadium. Maresca is said to be the top candidate to take over from the Spanish legend ahead of the 2026-2027 season. And finally, on the entertainment scene, a Spanish court has ordered authorities to refund more than 55 million euros to singer Shakira after ruling that tax officials wrongly classified the pop star as a Spanish tax resident in 2011. According to a ruling issued by Spain's National Audience, tax authorities failed to establish that the singer spent more than 183 days in Spain during the year under review, the legal requirement for personal income tax residency. The court stated that Shakira spent only 163 days in Spain in 2011 and concluded that authorities did not prove that the country was the center of her economic interest at the time. The court directed the Spain's tax agency to refund all payments made by the singer, alongside legal interest, effectively reversing millions of euros in penalties and tax adjustments. The total repayment reportedly includes about 24 million euros in income tax payments, nearly 25 million euros in fines linked to what authorities had described as a very serious offence, as well as accumulated interest. And that's the world news this afternoon. Just before we go, a quick recap of the headlines. President Trump postpones a planned Iran attack after Gulf leaders push for peace talks. U.S. restricts entry and pauses visas over deadly Ebola outbreak in Democratic Republic of Congo. Four killed in protest over Kenya fuel price increments. Empowering citizens and closing the gap on socio-economic inequalities, a critical component in building an inclusive and equitable nation. For breaking news stories and eyewitness reports, please call 0916-457-7098 or visit our website www.urbanradio945.com. Urban Radio World News was produced by Osasue Ibuowam. My name is Chiamaka Ezabada. Thanking you for listening. Good afternoon once again.

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0: 9 PM, and that is DJ Teens featuring Kemuel and Delcom and Cade on this beautiful song. And you're still logged in right here on Urban Radio 94.5 FM. Enugu, we you still got your favorite crew right here because you know it's Tuesday.
1: Happening.
0: So our show is here, and Ajia Adiza and myself. Thank you so much for keeping it locked right here with us. And before we went for that commercial break, sorry, that wasn't a commercial break. What's happening with me? Before I went to the world news
1: break,
0: we're talking about weddings and what is obtainable in weddings. Are you comfortable with outsourcing your bridal train? Are you comfortable with outsourcing your men on suit? Are you comfortable with outsourcing anything that is possible to be outsourced, including mother-in-law, father-in-law, brother-in-law, sister-in-law?
1: None of you outsourcing those ones now.
0: There is always a need for anything. Yeah. So if you're, what do you think about it? Are you comfortable with outsourcing anybody that needs to be outsourced for your wedding? To join this conversation, the phone line is 0916004945, and you can also send us a text on WhatsApp on 0912894545. And if you're just joining right now, I don't know what to say to you because we had a long gist.
1: We had a long gist,
0: and it started from Twitter, and now we are in Enugu. So you're missing a lot. But the on the nutshell, it's just the story of a man who attended a wedding, and when he got to the wedding, I would say some kind of issues ensued between the bridal trains, and then it got so bad that one of them stood up and said, "At least they don't pay me my money. They don't give me my money. I could just walk out. They go." So that was when the person realized that they outsourced this bridal train to fit into the role of bridal trains. Yeah, and we're asking you a very direct question. Outsourcing bridal trains, men on suit, father-in-law, brother-in-law, sister-in-law, anyone.
1: I don't, that's what I'm asking Myra.
0: Is this something that is
2: possible? Yeah, people outsource umuna.
0: Yeah, you see, yes. It's not only me that
2: because,
0: is saying it.
2: Because some people, yeah, they go to their wife's place. Maybe you have beef or turkey with your umunas and umadas. And when it's time for you to show, to present your own people, they do rent. Because I heard a story. I don't want to go into details, you know, where this story is coming from.
0: Yeah.
2: But the family, they were shocked to their bone marrow when they found out that their son went and married a woman. And the son even went with supposedly family members that was not even there.
0: Jesus.
2: So who were the elders that he went with? Who was the father, the mother, the sister, the brother that went?
0: The uncles.
2: So yes, the outsourced.
0: We're ready to kick off. Oh my God. Hello, good afternoon to you.
3: Good afternoon, Russia and the other.
1: Good afternoon.
3: Okay, my name is Osman. Can I take this? Calling from Olo in the Zagro government.
0: Oh, okay. You're welcome to the show.
3: Thank you very much. So that you thought the topic you are treating this happening is very important. What I want to say in that regard is that, yes, you can outsource. Because the only, the people that needed at in the wedding or marriage that you outsource. That's the issue of father-in-law, mother, because that one is inborn. You're not meant to go on the outsource.
0: Okay, but are you married?
3: No, because I'm participating in all those things.
0: Okay,
3: so
0: are you looking to outsource for your own wedding? Is this something you would do?
3: Yes, I will, if the need arises, but as for now, I don't think
0: All right, that means you have people currency there. Thank you so much for joining the conversation and letting us know your thoughts. Anyways, I don't know what you're waiting for, why you're not joining the conversation. Our phone line should be buzzing right now. And if the network is saying no, tell it never say never, because I definitely would definitely join these train.
1: Myra, Nzaki, if you really want to absorb, Nana.
0: Why?
1: Nzaki, absorb. Nzaki, Aure.
0: I don't understand.
1: And you want to get married?
0: Yeah.
1: If you want to absorb, Nana.
0: No wahala. You speak Igbo.
1: I'm like okay. You pay me plenty money.
0: I don't mind. And I'll keep you in a very comfortable place.
1: Hey, you pay me very much.
0: It's not supposed to be a problem. I will access everything, including the husband's.
1: No, how are you accessing us when you already have?
0: Hello, good afternoon to you. Oh my God, the network is so bad. So trying to call us back, the phone line to call is 0916-000-4945. I'll take the number again, 0916-000-4945. You can also leave us a text on WhatsApp on 0912-8945-945. I'll be delighted to read from you. What are your thoughts about outsourcing, you know, resource persons for your weddings? And I'm talking about mother-in-law, sister-in-law, brother-in-law, bride, train men on suits.
1: No, that's stop saying mother-in-law, father-in-law. Those ones already say nana. Go back, but you no need of hiring them. When the bus back at the soon that oh I am the book and I am go back with it.
0: Even though if you're looking to outsource it, we want to hear your thought on that. If you're married and you outsourced any of these things, we also like to know how it went for you. Was it something that, you know, that went smoothly like usual, or was it kind of strange? And also, if you're not married, is this something that you're looking to actually do? 0916-000-4945 or 0912-8945-945 for the text. Hello.
3: Hello.
0: Yeah, good afternoon to you. Oh my God, the network is so bad. What did you say?
3: Can you hear me?
0: Okay, I can manage, yeah. True, you're right. And to add to what he has said, I don't think it's actually just a ladies thing, because I bumped onto an interview yesterday where somebody said he used over, I think, I can't remember how many dollars, but if you try to turn that into like a naira, you will know the person spent over 50 million naira for their wedding.
1: On the Diego Naira.
0: And he said he's not from a wealthy home.
1: So
0: that he made his money, you know, on his own.

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0: there was said that this week that we are going to be moving in the Holy Ghost way. We are going to be moving in spirit. And you all thought that we are joking. So this afternoon, we are joined by Love Word Ladies Network of Christ Embassy. And you're going to be finding out why they are here with us this beautiful afternoon. Let's introduce them and get to the conversation that we have right here. Seated with us is Pastor Grace Ilechukwu. I hope I didn't moderate again. Did I? Don't say no, please. Don't say no. Good afternoon, Pastor. How are you doing?
1: Excellent. Thank you.
0: Oh, I was expecting to hear, God bless you, God bless you.
1: It's coming.
0: Okay, that's awesome. And also we have Sister Obi Anyawo. Good afternoon, Sister Obi. It's a pleasure to have the two of you here in Urban Radio Studio. And we know that you are here because of the Ladies Citywide Prayer Crusade 2.0 with Pastor Perpetua Chiemeka. So before we get into what exactly is this prayer all about, I listened to your jingle and the theme, the voice of our artist said, when ladies pray. So it's not beginning to sound like when ladies pray, it's a different ball game

0: are quick as a woman. And so when women pray, has been designed not only for the women, okay, but for everyone. Okay. I mean, everyone has a woman attached to him, either your sister, your aunt, your mother, your spouse, your child. Okay. So you have women all around you. You have the female gender around you. So as a man, you can participate. Okay. You can be part of this program because women are organizing the program. But it's an opportunity for you to receive answers to your prayers as well.
1: All right. This power you're talking about that women possess when they pray, do you think that a good number of women out there have realized that they have this virtue, that they have such power?
0: This is why we have When Women Pray 2.0.
1: Okay.
0: It's a prayer program. However, there is also the teaching of God's word to educate the woman out there on the power that she wields as a Christian and what she can do, how much more she can do with the power of God that resides in her.
1: Okay.
0: Thank you.
1: All right, Sister B, you are here for the

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0: Gbara ụbịba na ihe dị egwu ga-eme ebe a
1: Okay.
0: ekenekwa gị
1: Thank you very much. The first edition you did, it wasn't on radio. Can you tell us about it? And this time around, it's a different venue, it's a different style, it's a different pattern. So what propelled you saying, oh, for the 2.0, we're not going to be moving the exact way we moved for the maiden edition. We're going to be tilting towards the angle of coming live on radio to do this program.
2: Thank you. You know, When Women Pray is a program that cuts across all barriers. The first edition was held at the physical venue, but this time around we decided to go on radio because radio breaks down physical walls. Whether you are someone on a hospital bed, whether you are a taxi driver, at work, wherever you are, you have a radio device that you can connect with. So there are no walls. There is no specific physical venue where you have to be, but you can tune in to this program. If you are sitting

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1: I would our highly esteemed Pastor Perpetual Chemeka team when ladies pray day Friday 22nd May 2026 time 4 p.m. We are broadcasting live right here on this one station. Distance is no barrier to a miracle. Your prayers have power. 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You can send your prayer request to these numbers 090-6053-6784 or 090-21-16-0233. 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
2: And that's the message brought to you by Christ Embassy, ladies. And they're still right here, still joined with us right here in the studio, Pastor Grace Electrical and Sister Obi Ayawo. So before we went on that quick commercial break, well, we're going to ask you, Pastor Grace and Sister Obi, the phone lines through which people can send in their prayer requests. And are there like duration, like the kind of prayer requests they need to send? And the prayer request, does it have to be like elongated, or is there a format? You know, some church do have formats.
3: Maybe limited number for some person.
2: Yeah, because if you ask me to do that right now,
3: it seems it's not enough.
4: Thank you so much. You know, this is the second edition of this program. In the first edition, we had several testimonies from the prayers. People did send in the prayer requests, and we had testimonies. I remember a particular testimony of a lady who has been wanting to have a child for 10 years plus.
3: Okay.
4: And then after the program, I think a few weeks later, she took in. Today, her baby is, her beautiful baby is in her hands. Aww. She's nursing her baby. And we had several testimonies like that of healings, deliverance from issues of life. And so this time around, we want you to send in your prayer points. Send in the names of your family members who you want us to pray for. You can reach us via WhatsApp. If you have very long prayer points, you can send text messages. You can even call these numbers. You can send voice notes and we will transcribe. So whichever format is convenient, whichever works, kindly send in your prayer points to the following numbers: 090-6053-6784, 070-3451-3656, 080-377-12217, 090-211-60233. And then join us on this station this Friday, 4 p.m., Urban Radio 94.5 FM, and you will receive the answers to the prayers. As we pray, you will hear God speak to you. As we pray, you will hear your case, that particular prayer point, which you wrote because we are working by God's Spirit, and you will receive answers to your prayers. Thank you.
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6: All right, thank you very much, Love Word Ladies Network of Christ Embassy, for stopping over here in our studio this afternoon to share this good news with us. 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So we're going to listen one more time to the message from the Christ Embassy ladies. And then

0: Alpha Naija Show. It was a pleasure to do this with you today. Tomorrow is going to be another day. You already know the time, 12 o'clock, and it's still 94.5 FM.
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1: 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Yeah.
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0: Ladies, a divine shift is coming. The Love One Ladies Network invites you to a monumental gathering of grace. It's the Ladies Citywide Prayer Crusade. Prepare for a life-defining encounter with our highly esteemed Pastor Perpetual Chemeka team. When Ladies Pray, date Friday, 22nd May 2026, time 4 p.m. We are broadcasting live right here on this one station. Distance is no barrier to a miracle. 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Christ Embassy, giving your life a meaning.
1: Some glad morning.
2: To the glory of God for a life well spent. And with gratitude to God, the family of late Chief John Nevong of Isiokwe, Umweve, Obodapo Autonomous Community in Abo Ogugu, Ogu Local Government Area of Enugu State, announces the glorious passing of their matriarch, Ezinne Marcelina Nwankwani Nevo Ni Aningene Aruzuoke Wan, who transited onto glory on the 14th February 2026. She was aged 96. Burial arrangements Friday, 22nd May at 6 p.m. There will be Christian wake at her family compound. Saturday, 23rd May by 9 a.m. Lying in state in her compound. By 10 a.m. burial mass at St. John's Catholic Church, Abogu. By 12 noon, interment at her compound. Reception and condolence follows immediately. On Sunday, 24th May by 8 a.m. there will be outing service. May her beautiful soul continue to rest in perfect peace. Amen. Signed, Dr. Nevo Callistus, for the family. 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

0: Very good evening to you and welcome to Powder Room here on Urban Radio 94.5. It's another beautiful Tuesday here in Coal City. My name is Favor and thank you so much for joining us again this beautiful day. 19th day in the month of May 2026, 4:38 p.m. on the clock. The ladies and the men are ready to go at each other. Well, I'm very sure of one man. I'm not sure of one that has a political ambition, though. But I know I've got two men in the studio. One is a lecturer and a teacher. One is a political that wants to be mindful of whatever he says on air, given his political ambition. Well, Eddie Bongo is here. Bongo Sikwe. Bongos, what's up now?
1: Yeah, you know, I always come through.
0: You're seated so, by the right hand of...
1: Yeah, I'm sitting with the Almighty. I'm sitting with Fave right now, just next to Fave, and it's a pleasure.
0: But I want to protect you from...
1: So allow me to say bonjour. I hope my voice is coming out real clear. Allow me to say bonjour to my amazing students out there. You know, I always try to recognize them. So bonjour, everybody. Comment ça va? Ça va bien, merci. This is Eddie Bongo. Thank you.
0: Bongo Sikwe. Well, yes. Glad to have you on the
1: Thank
0: program.
1: You.
0: We've got Ohis here. Ohis Ohari. Hey, Mr. Man, are you good?
2: Yes, I am.
0: Oh, okay. The chicken.
3: The chicken to my life.
0: Oh my god.
1: Want to chicken your life.
0: All right. Well, I've got the man in the studio. Let me start with coincidentally, Fortunate is seated by her brother's left hand side.
1: But I think right in the studio here. there's a high wall.
0: In the studio. Fortunate, how you doing?
4: I'm fine. It's my favorite day of the week. I'm happy to be here.
0: Oh my god. Anyway, Mara with the banging body.
5: You can say that again. You can say that again, Clucky.
0: Mara with the banging body right here with her Ashoki. I'm not understanding Mara's vibe today.
5: Today, I'm ready for them.
1: What are you ready for them?
5: I'm ready for anybody that is against Chike.
1: Are you ready for me? Because I'm ready for
5: anybody that come against.
1: You're ready for anybody that is ready for Chike.
5: I come for you.
1: Okay, Myra.
0: Oh my god.
1: I'm supporting Chike on this show today. I'm not supporting Chike. I'm coming against Chike hard.
5: Yeah, then get ready.
1: You know Chike messed
5: that's
1: up.
5: I'm like
1: don't
5: mother.
1: Worry.
5: You go pull for one rap.
0: No, wait now. How are you even sure we are discussing Chike today?
1: Okay. Yeah, that's the point.
0: Myra is here looking good in her Ashoke, giving the mommy vibe. Mommy stroke Gen Z kind of vibe today. Well, she looks good. We've got Ella here, resident latecomer.
6: Good afternoon, ladies and gentlemen. Do you people have lights in your area?
4: Yes.
6: Because I've not had light for the past 3 weeks.
1: Why now?
6: I'm about to faint. Somebody help.
0: Every time you're carrying gallon up and down.
6: EEDC, please. EEDC, please. I just want to kindly beg you people to come to my aid. We've not had lights, please. 3 weeks and counting.
0: Write a petition to ERC.
1: But Ella, you live in a highbrow area. So why do you have problems?
6: Highbrow area, that's the point.
0: Write a petition.
1: No, your area should not have issues with light because I mean it's getting better in some areas.
0: Write a petition. That's what you should be doing. Anyway, let's get straight.
2: Are you sure she lives where you think?
0: Let's.
1: Are you coming from Abakpa?
0: Yeah, I'd like us to get straight into this conversation because it's going to be a long, long evening.
1: Yeah.
0: Franke Doe has been trending.
1: Yeah.
0: And what I see on the internet right now is literally ruining my memory of this young man who was a great host of Who Wants to Be a Millionaire back in the day. Yep. You know, so I would have loved it if we preserved that memory of him. But his marriage hit the rocks. I think he said it was 2 years ago. Right, so but unfortunately, everything is coming to fore in recent weeks, and it has been ugly. You know, when you feel like, oh, okay, there are stories that trend for a couple of days and they're overtaken by another event and all that. That's not the case with Franke Doe. Since early May, they have actually been trending, and this particular story has found a way to sustain the momentum till now. Matter of fact, today the wife even put out part two of her statement of surviving Frank Edoho, and also putting out an evidence or series of evidences that shows that she was, you know, in a domestic, she was physically abused in that marriage, right? Even though Frank Edoho had to put out a counter video trying to portray her as the aggressive person, but then she had to put out another video to show that, oh, Frank was talking to a girl for over an hour, and what we saw was more like a reaction of what had already happened. So it has been absolutely ugly. But more so, what we have been seeing on the internet is more like a gender war. So we have the audience or internet users split in three. We have supporters of Frank Edoho, we have supporters of his wife, and we also have supporters of Chike, and all of them seem to have reasons why they are supporting any of these people who are... Chike is yet to put out a statement anyway. It's just Frank and the wife who've been actually talking, but this is a messy, messy situation. So we'd like to get straight into this conversation. Let's, you know, get divergent opinions and see how we can make sense of this whole marital brouhaha. Okay. I don't know if I should start with the men, but I feel like, okay, Dibonga, I'll start with you, because I mean, I need to start with you.
1: I have a feeling, Fortunate can't wait to hear what I have to say about this matter.
4: I'm looking forward.
1: The way you adjusted your hair shows you're in a hurry, because you feel... because you feel I'm coming to... Now, the point is, the whole Frank Edoho, Sandra, and Chike matter... For the first time, I think I'm speechless. Speechless in the sense that I think everybody is guilty here.
0: Okay.
1: Frank Edoho has this, according to the wife, and some evidences she dropped, abuses her.
0: Okay.
1: Yeah, beat

0: Yeah, that's a different thing. Now, I saw something. There's this lady on social media who yesterday described women as deity. Yeah, literally. Yeah. Now, that's the point I was trying to raise some weeks ago. You don't... Cheating is bad.
1: Yes.
0: Nobody is allowed to cheat in marriage.
1: Yes.
0: But then when a man cheats, I think it's a different thing compared to when a woman cheats. Okay. You guys will not like it.
2: Okay, make it not mess. Just try to explain how is it different?
0: I was using the word precious, an adjective, to describe the woman nature the last time we were on the radio here, and you guys countered it.
2: Yes.
0: Men see their wives as very precious. That was the word I used. So, somebody was also analyzing on social media recently that when a man cheats, you guys may not like it, and I'm not justifying it, but when a man cheats and he comes back home, the home could still stay intact if the wife is not aware.
2: So, if the wife...
0: I'm not trying to justify. Hold on. One minute, please.
2: You say men see their wives as precious. How do you think women see their husbands?
0: You asked me that question that day. You're very correct, too. But then I asked...
2: But
0: Chini was here. Chini was here, right? Mm-hmm. I asked her a question. Why do women say he used me? Now, that is going to answer the question of what happens during the intercourse or during, whatever that goes on in the other room. Do you get? At the end of the day, the woman always feels the man has taken something from her. So that is why married men react violently when they discover that their wives are having an affair with another man. But when a man has an affair or goes to have a morose relationship and carnal knowledge of a woman, do you know that men always say, "Oh, more, you don't chop that girl"? Even girls also kind of say it.
1: Girls don't say that. Men do because the thinking faculty is quite low.
0: Are you sure? Okay, why do
1: women don't say that?
0: Okay, now, hold on. A man and a girl has a one-night stand.
1: Yes.
0: And the next day, there's an issue and the girl is reacting. You took advantage of me. You used me. I'm not trying to justify whatever happens, but that's what always happens, right?
2: Edibongo, let's stick within the confines of the conversation.
0: Good.
2: Because
0: she asked me a question. Chike himself. In fact, a very dark man was saying recently that Chike's career is going to nosedive.
1: And that's not true.
0: And if it happens, I think I'm going to be one of the people to celebrate it. I don't celebrate bad luck or misfortune. But Chike stepping into Frank Edo's home, I'm not even a fan of... I don't support Frank Edo in this whole mess.
1: Yes, there's nothing to support.
0: I don't support him. But Chike, you have no business in someone else's marriage, for God's sake. And you girls are supporting the guy. Look, the internet is agog with all the tribute, all the celebration, all the fanfare. That's rubbish.
2: Okay.
0: That's total rubbish.
2: All right.
0: So I see some responsible ladies from my village, some friends, wives of my friends. Everybody throwing their accolades, their weight behind Chike. Are we celebrating the immorality?
1: Listen.
0: What are we celebrating? Chike did wrong. Tomorrow, Fortunate, Myra, and Ella.
3: Please stop people call my name. Have you seen me supporting anybody?
0: I want to say something.
3: Have you seen me supporting anybody?
0: I'm not seeing you supporting. Where is my mic? Okay.
2: Okay.
0: I wanted to ask
3: a
0: question.
3: I'm not supporting anybody. Nigeria is too hard right now.
0: What I'm saying, are you going to be happy tomorrow? Somebody steps into your marriage.
3: I am not supporting anybody. Don't ask
1: me.
0: Let me ask the Nigerian women right now.
1: Nobody
0: That's the last thing before
1: it.
0: I come down, please. But then I can't hear myself very well.
2: I'm saying,
0: Myra, can I ask you this question? Tomorrow, would you be happy that like, somebody comes into your home now, takes your position?
1: No.
0: Okay.
1: As the word.
0: No. Let me put it this other way. You're married now. And then, okay, it's not supposed to work that way. Let's put it this way. You have a sister. No, come on, hold on. You know, this thing is a complex matter. Hold on.
1: Okay.
0: Faith, hold on. No, look at the entire country. Do you know the entire country?
2: Okay.
0: Listen. Do you see what is happening on social media right now? Everybody seems to...
2: What is your stand?
0: My stand right now is I blame everybody in this saga.
1: You're not wrong.
0: I blame everybody, but I blame TK the most. Whatever happens in anybody's home, please stay away.
1: But this was one of your stands last week.
2: Okay.
0: I've never even been a fan of TK. He sings great songs, but I've never been his fan. No,
3: wow, is that because he's a man that cheated?
2: Edible,
1: he still makes good music.
0: Regardless,
1: he's a talented musician.
0: You're going to support him.
2: Before I get to the ladies, let me even quickly ask this question. I mean, going by what you said last week.
0: Last week.
2: You know, prayer is the key.
1: Key. Frank should pray for his wife. He should go to the war room and start
4: kabashi.
2: You said prayer words.
0: But the marriage is over already, right?
1: You're
2: not answering the question. That's I said you said marriage. He had prayer words.
0: Do you know I'm still in support of prayer in difficult situations? But at this point now, matter don't gas. Like prayer can't.
4: You can't
0: die,
4: man.
0: No, you know.
4: Matter don't gas because you don't talk.
0: I'm telling you.
4: Frank Edo Odi drunk. He's supposed to pray and fast.
1: Go to the war.
0: No, it's over. Like it's over.
1: Call your God.
0: Do you remember when I talked about prayer? What I said, when you start having issues in your marriage as a woman and you think you have an unrepentant cheat as a husband, that the next best thing to do is to pray, right? Was that what I said?
1: Yes.
0: Now, this is not the case anymore. CK was here that day. This is not the case. The case now is everything is over. Okay. The marriage is over. And when marriages end, prayers can't revive them.
1: Can I ask a question?
0: Yeah, please.
1: But if he had come to you before
2: so
1: end of fortunately, the marriage,
2: let's just hear you. This question will lead to so much back and forth. Edubogo has said that.
0: You're not okay with my response, right?
2: I'm just in the middle trying to get you guys. So, but fortunately, let me hear you though.
1: There is a certain level of I think happiness is the word that I have derived from the entire situation. Joy. There's a certain level of joy I've derived from it. I really love, particularly Nigerian men, I love the fact that they're starting to realize that there are consequences to your actions. I absolutely agree with Eddie Bongo. The triple involved, everybody is wrong. But in science, there's something called every action deserves an equal and opposite reaction. There's an action that caused, the underlying action that caused all these reactions is from one person, and I think it's from Frank. I listened to one of his podcasts where he was talking about being the king of malice, and I was so disgusted. Because how can a grown man open his mouth and say, instead of having a proper conversation with your partner,
0: bloggers gave you a few seconds.
2: That's not even what he said, his exact words was I am the king of malice. Let's we have to understand the context, right?
1: Okay, so
2: because the context of that conversation at the time was, I think it had to do with domestic violence, beating a woman. And he said that instead of beating a woman, that he would rather keep malice. No, he said he would rather keep malice with the wife than beat the wife. I think there were speculations about him beating the wife and all that. So he said he would never do that, but he would rather keep malice.
1: So basically, he was substituting.
4: You prefer him?
1: Absolutely not.
0: Exactly.
1: Two wrongs does not make a right. He's substituting physical emotional abuse for physical abuse, and that is still abuse.
4: Exactly. Okay, so what is a form of abuse?
1: I'm a mature person. I can understand if somebody pisses you off as an adult, I can understand the fact that at that moment you're not in the right frame of mind to have a conversation. But when you calm down, you then call that person and you guys have a proper conversation. You do not keep malice and go
4: what
1: for weeks and months. If you didn't see that the person's countenance is not one that you can then have a conversation with the person, you then realize that, okay, if I cannot have a conversation with my partner in the long run, it is not going to work, and that person should not be your partner.
4: When you're already married.
1: Yes! Marriage is not do or die. If you enter, you can come out.
0: Look.
1: When you get into marriage and you discover that this person
0: I told you the other day,
1: if you get into marriage and you discover that this person is not... You cannot be in marriage
0: Once you get married.
1: You can

0: please, is it logical to be married for 50 years and 20 out of those 50 years you are keeping malice? Because is that something that is logical?
1: You guys are over exaggerating this thing.
2: The malice thing.
1: I think you already have an already made opinion. Yes.
0: About malice. Absolutely.
1: About marriage.
0: No, and
1: malice. Because now favor explains what
0: the context.
1: The context. Yes. Instead of having to
0: physical
1: assault
0: abuse.
1: Your partner, whether male or female,
0: emotionally.
1: No, you are the ones seeing it as emotional abuse.
0: It is.
3: No.
2: I understand where Ohis is going with
1: this.
2: Instead of physically abusing a lady,
4: wait. We have to let's understand each other. Okay. So let's not ask cross questions.
1: If there are issues, there are times you people will not speak for a period of time.
2: Yeah.
0: I've never been in a relationship like that.
2: No, it happens in marriage.
1: Let me ask. So when you have weight now, you have you
0: had disagreements with partners? Absolutely, yes.
2: And do you know when you get married, you're going to keep malice?
1: And you spoke
0: the same day.
1: You spoke every day.
0: Yes.
1: You've never dated someone and there was an issue.
0: Never.
1: How many people have you dated?
0: That's the point.
1: Because it's not sounding realistic.
2: Right on powder room.
0: I have never been in a relationship where we go 24 hours and we don't talk. We may have it in the morning.
2: That's a relationship.
0: And before, I dated
2: when you get
0: the first
2: married,
0: person.
2: It's a different thing.
0: Why? No, I already have a certain.
2: No, when you get married,
0: when
2: you get married, you're going to be living with the person in the same house.
0: Yes,
2: you're going to be living like siblings.
0: Yes.
2: And then siblings also have issues. Yes, sir.
1: Please, favor. Sorry, this might be a bit personal. With your brother. Have you had situations where you and your brother?
2: Your
1: brother at home.
2: Yeah.
1: Have had small disagreements. And you people did not talk for weeks.
2: Yeah. Answer the question.
0: I did not know any better.
2: As
0: an adult now.
2: Thank you for coming.
1: You know why I said
2: boss, thank you.
1: You're
2: siblings, yes. That's what marriage. Thank you, sir.
1: So
2: it is an easy thing.
1: As a scenario now.
2: Yes.
1: You and your brother, you had issues. Your elder brother specifically. So he's saying, instead of me to fight my sister, I'd rather not.
2: Let me just bone her. That's the term. Let me just bone her.
1: Is it not to an extent? Is that not a good thing to do?
4: To an extent, we should drag it for so long.
1: All
4: right. Okay. See, I want us to stay focused as far as this conversation is concerned, so that we don't have a disjointed conversation and we're all over the place. Right. Let's stick with the theme of the conversation. Right. Maybe I should narrow it down because the thing is. When this whole thing started happening, the video that went viral was where Frank Edo was saying, "I'm the king of malice."
5: Yeah.
4: Even though I needed to understand the context of that conversation, and I think he was trying to make comparisons, right?
0: Yes,
4: he said he would rather keep malice than physically assault
2: which
4: his,
2: I think
4: a
2: is
4: woman,
2: by
4: right?
2: All standards better.
4: So hold on, Eddie Bongo. So I'm trying to narrow this thing down. All right. So it's better for him to keep malice than to So people now brought that podcast. People that had to bring that particular clip, right? And it was in circulation, and people are like, okay, so if that is the case, your wife is justified to have done what she did and all of that. So, but I would like to come to Myra and Ella. Let me get their thoughts on this before we now get to the Ajeboski who just walked into the studio. Let's see what Mary, let me know what you think.
5: Please, while I lay my points, I would not like to be interrupted by anybody.
2: You interrupted me, right? You did interrupt me on this show, right? So I have one chance to interrupt you.
5: I would really love not to be interrupted.
2: I will interrupt you. You did.
5: Because what I'm about to say is highly sensitive, and it's something that I think that, including yourself, you need a level of understanding to get the point where I am, you know, coming from.
2: Okay.
5: Right. So you need to listen to me.
2: We're listening.
5: I do not want to be interrupted.
2: Yes, ma'am.
5: Now, in the case of Chike, Sandra, and Frank Edo is someone that we respected growing up. I always see him like as a god. And then in this career path of mine, a good number of us still looked up to him because, you know, because of the suits that he wears and stuff, he just
2: what are you saying?
5: Very glorified.
4: No, he's good with his job.
5: Yeah,
4: I'm not
5: very, very
4: he's
5: good.
4: Very good.
2: Why are you talking about the suits? Like,
5: no,
2: go straight
5: no,
2: to the point.
5: No, don't do that to me.
2: I'm doing that.
5: Don't do that to me. When we were kids, when you see people, you see some, like, when we're kids, you see people

0: that this particular case, we're not rejoicing over it because we want to cheat, or we want our partner to, you know, to see us as cheat, or the way people are labeling this generation, Gen Z generation, that we don't look like we want to be married and stuff. I do not think that's why we are excited. We are excited because I know I've always said this thing here. When women in male-dominated field come out to do certain things, men come for these women. This Frank Edo's wife is just one woman out of 100 other women who has decided to go out of her place to do the things that some other women like myself may not be able to do. Remove your head.
1: Like I don't fall again.
0: I don't know if you get what I mean, right? She's just that one woman, because women, especially African, Nigerian African women, we do not really have that state of mind to do certain things. So when one woman out of 100 choose to do these things, I applaud them, because you're able to stand. This woman came out and showed us proof of Frank Edo cheating, you know, with numerous women. The ones that are married,
2: she didn't give proof. She just tagged.
0: There was a post. I don't know if you saw the
2: I
0: one.
2: I saw the one she posted today. She just
0: 4 a.m. Yeah, there's another one. She mentioned names. Where
2: she mentioned names. Then she posted pictures of Frank Edo with this Diary of a Lion Queen.
0: Yeah,
2: I mean, and they were at public events, so pictures like that could have just like somebody taking a picture of two of you and
0: no,
2: saying
0: but
2: that
0: we're not going to single Oise. We're not going to single. Sorry, no, we're not going to single Frank Edo out that he never cheated in his marriage, because that's
2: what
0: one
2: I'm
0: of
2: saying. What I'm saying in terms of cheating, yeah, because we have to work with evidence here.
0: Okay.
2: In terms of cheating, she has not really been able to put out something substantial.
3: Thank you, Flavor. Thank you. Thank
0: yeah,
3: you.
0: But she has
3: not
0: mentioned a lot of names.
2: Okay. She mentioned names because with issues like this, right? Since both of you want to bring it to the public.
0: Yeah.
2: I mean, if you're going to say anything, you would have to come forward with evidence.
3: Yes. Yeah.
2: She mentioned some names, right?
0: That
2: she's suspecting that they are having an affair with the husband. And some of these people have come out to say that that's not the case. They only have a working relationship with Frank Edo.
0: So what about the ones that he's always taking to their shotlets? She also mentioned
2: she put out bank statements, and then she put out a recording of Frank Edo having a conversation with a lady. And that was what prompted her to come and, you know, confront him. That's the short clip.
0: Yeah, it's still like a form of cheating. A form of cheating. So he was involved in a lot of things. As a married man, I think he had already compromised the standard of their marriage. For a man that has been married not once, not twice, I think he knows better. But he chose not to do the right thing as a man, and he's allowing the loopholes in his marriage.
2: Now, how the Chike factor now? I'd like to get your thoughts on Chike being involved in this whole thing.
0: Yeah. It's
2: and
0: honestly,
2: the fact that because people believe that Chike did wrong by getting involved with his wife,
0: right?
2: Uh-huh. So, like I said, we have the supporters of Frank, we have the supporters of Sandra, and then we have people that believe, Chike is the boo of the boolers.
0: Yeah.
2: I mean, thank you for coming through for Sandra and all whatnot. So, the whole Chike dynamic, I'd like to get your thoughts on it.
0: Okay, so basically, I do not think that Chike had done anything different from what this man would always do with young girls every single day. Eddie Bongo says something that when a man cheats with a young girl or a girl, right, that it's not a big deal.
3: That's not what I said. Don't misquote me.
0: Recording me right here this afternoon said a married man having an affair with a young girl is a smaller sin. But a married woman having an affair.
4: He said less.
0: What are you lying?
4: Less evil.
0: Then a married woman having it with a young person that is bigger evil. Make it make sense. This is what every man, okay, maybe not every man. This is what about 70% of married men do every single day. I have a lot of them in my DM. And I can call, that's what I'm trying to say, right?
3: Don't misquote me, Ella. That was what I said.
0: No, allow me.
3: I didn't say that. Don't misquote me on the radio.
0: Allow me. No.
3: I didn't say that.
0: When did you come here?
3: Don't misquote me.
0: Okay. I said I do not see anything. Chike did not do anything different from what other men would do
2: with. But do you think what he did is wrong?
3: Good, yes. Good question.
0: Fundamentally,
3: yes. You see,
2: do you think what he did is
0: wrong? No, obviously he already had
3: to answer the question.
4: Fundamentally, it is wrong.
3: Answer the question, please.
0: No, you don't get
3: what Chike did.
2: You think what he did is wrong?
1: What Chike did, is it right?
0: Allow me to land.
3: Is it right or wrong?
0: Critically, when you look into it. It is as wrong as what this man would
5: yes
0: do with other
5: no,
0: girls.
5: It's
0: what I'm saying.
5: No.
0: It is as wrong as what married men would do with other single girls.
3: Is it right or wrong?

0: one that is doing it. Okay,
1: no, wait, that's what I'm saying.
2: Hold on. I think she has answered the question. Okay, so I think she has answered the question. All right, Myra, hold on.
3: Wait, the Bible says you should sit on the fence.
2: No, it's not about sitting on the fence.
3: Is it right or wrong?
2: That's what I needed to ask. I said, what Chike did, do you think it is right or wrong?
3: She did not say yes or no.
2: She said yes, that it is wrong. Critically, it is as wrong as... No, it doesn't have to be yes.
3: Okay, so let me give you an instance. So killing somebody, is it right or wrong? I'll be like, oh, depends on the circumstances.
0: Yes, because you can actually kill somebody and then self-defense. It's actually not...
3: Is it wrong? It is wrong.
2: But if
0: no,
2: it is
0: not for
2: self-defense.
0: It is not
3: wrong.
0: What I'm
3: saying to defense.
0: No, in the real sense.
2: Ella, let me get you before I'll get to Ajabo.
3: Have you gotten me?
4: Well, what I just want to say, like, it has always been my stance from the beginning of the saga. I do not support Chike. I do not support Frank Edoho's wife. And I don't also support Frank Edoho. Because I just think, number one, they shouldn't have even brought it to social media. Number two, they should have just calmly divorced or separated or done whatever they wanted to do and keep it moving. Number three, Chike is wrong on all levels. It's fundamentally wrong.
5: Excuse me, please.
4: It is.
5: I knew you were going to say that. Stop being predictable.
4: Wait, hold on. It's wrong on all levels. If we are going to have to be judging young women for sleeping with married men, Chike also is very, very wrong for sleeping with a married man. A married woman that is actively in marriage. So that's all I have to say. I'm not arguing with you who is wrong or who is not wrong. All of them like that, if you pack them.
5: What do we do to Chike now?
4: What do we do to Chike?
0: The same thing you do with any man but we are out there chasing on other girls.
5: Well, let's decide. What do we do to Chike?
0: Don't do anything to Chike. It's the love of my life.
5: We need to decide now.
0: If there's another married woman out there, there needs to be romance. He has done terribly wrong.
5: We need to decide.
2: So, Ajabo,
6: I don't understand the essence of this competition, honestly. Why is it that whenever issues happen, instead of us to attack this issue, we are bringing gender war into this whole thing?
0: This is not gender war.
6: You are telling me that whenever a woman wins, we all men, we now come out and be attacking the woman. Why can't women win men with regards to invention?
0: Invention of things.
6: Why can't women win men in positive places?
3: The percentage is not...
6: Do you understand? When it comes to bad things and a woman does something bad, you people will start bringing the card of...
0: It has been proven that most of the inventions were originally invented by women.
6: That's a lie. Statistics. What?
0: Yes.
6: Yes.
0: Which invention?
6: What I'm trying to say is
3: that the woman is the

0: I'm trying to say is this. For me, it is not about Frank. It is not about Sandra. Both of them are married. Now them know the way they need to run their marriage. That's not my business. My problem here is with Chike. Whatever you do as a man, you don't have any business whatsoever with a married woman. I am talking right now as a full-fledged Igbo man. And Chike is Igbo.
1: Yes.
0: You don't have any business with any married woman. Like, in Igbo land...
2: As a married man, do you have business with single girls?
0: You said?
2: As a married man, do you have business with single girls?
0: That is your problem as a married man. That is your problem.
2: No, I'm taking you on by what you said.
1: It is also wrong.
0: It is your problem as a man.
1: It is wrong, but it's your
2: choice. No. Before you come. Because he said he's an Igbo man, and you're talking as a full-fledged Igbo man, that he does not have any business. So it's more like this, like it is a sacred place that you do not need to go to, right? And I'm asking you if same applies to a married man that is going after a young man. Explain that to me.
0: Now, when you talk about traditional rights, it is a man that goes to marry a woman and bring a woman into his home.
2: Okay.
0: Traditionally. And no matter how you argue this, left, right, center, or they go institutionalized.
2: Okay.
0: And there's nothing you can do about it.
2: Suffice that to say, like I'm trying for let it translate to reality. What does that mean?
0: So because of that fact,
2: okay,
0: if I marry you as a woman, no other man has right over you,
2: okay,
0: especially your body. You get, especially your body. So whatever we are discussing here, like I said, I don't have any problem with Frank. Frank can do whatever he wants to do with his life. That is his problem. He's a man. Sandra is an adult. Why the hell are you bedding a married woman? Like you're a celebrity.
1: Honestly.
0: You can get as many girls as
1: possible. Yes.
0: So why are you bedding
1: a
0: married woman? And the funny thing is that this man confronted you. A lot of men will not even go as far as confronting you. They're going to mess you up.
1: Pleaded with him.
0: And that's on period. They're going to mess you up. So you don't see any other thing to do. Now to go do whatever with a married woman. For what?
1: And the Bible tells you to lead to your doom.
0: Listen. What we are trying to solve here. What we are trying to solve here. Is the problem of cheating.
2: Okay.
0: You get? So it is wrong for you as a married man to cheat.
2: Okay.
0: It is also wrong for you as a married woman to cheat. But the person that committed the worst crime is the person that made his or herself available for this so-called married people to mess with them.
2: Including
0: Chike.
2: Including the men and the women.
0: Including the men and the women. Okay. If you, as a young lady,
2: okay,
0: and a married man is coming for you,
2: okay,
0: and you decide to fall prey to a married man,
2: uh-huh,
0: the fault is on you. If you, as a married woman, and a young boy is coming for you, and you decide to fall prey, the problem is on the person that came for you.
2: Okay.
0: And let me tell you something.
2: Is the problem on the person that came? Is the problem on the person that came for you? Or wait, hold on, Ajabo. So you understand me? Hold on. Is the problem? Wait. Is the problem on the person that came for you, or is the problem on you that obliged the person?
0: Listen. Let me take this again so that you understand.
2: Yes.
0: If you, as a single lady, a married man is coming for you, your duty as a single lady is to stay clear of the married man. If you, as a young guy, a married woman is coming for you, your duty as a young guy is to stay clear of that married woman. And that is how it is. Let me tell you something here. If we start taking statistics of very young boys, very young, vibrant boys that get advances, that get advances from married women, no one will not go pick up time. But there is one thing that is restricting this man or these boys. They see married women as no-go area. You see all these things we are talking here? The reason why we are having this conversation is because this thing did not happen in some areas or in some parts of the country.
1: Yeah, true.
0: Bring out a video where a married woman was caught with a man. Akohanye. Like they beat the shit out of them. Sorry. They beat the hell out of them.
2: Why
0: that is exactly what it is.
2: Why is that?
0: So, Amaka, the reason why we are having this conversation and the reason why this whole thing
2: it doesn't make you right.
0: I'm not saying that it made you right.
2: Yes.
0: But I'm just telling you the kind of things.
1: That chicken is lucky.
0: The kind of things that happen. When this kind of atrocity...
1: Do you know what would happen to TK if he was in a different
0: you get.
1: Environment?
0: The reason why we are having this conversation and everybody is calling TK boo, boo, boo, boo, boo, boo, is because all these things are happening on social media.
1: And in Lagos.
0: I put it to you. If you get married to a particular man and you cheat, the man will mess you up. And that is the truth.
2: Okay.
0: There are a lot of women up till now, they have not gotten back to their feet because they cheated on their husbands.
2: What's not getting back on their feet?
0: You get. There are a lot of women.
2: What's not getting back on
0: their feet? I'm telling you, a lot of women.
2: What's not getting back on their feet?
0: Yes, now because
2: the implication
0: of cheating on their husbands.
2: What is
0: it? It is still messing with them.
2: How?
0: I don't know. It differs. It differs.
1: There is something I like.
0: So the reason why we are saying this thing, it is because it happened on social media. And then again, I don't have any blame for Frank.
3: What?
0: I don't even have any blame for Sandra. The person where I get issue with.
4: Everybody has their opinion.
1: Na chike.
2: Okay, alright.
0: That is where my issue is.
2: Okay.
1: See, I stayed in Kogi State for years. In Kogi State, if you sleep with somebody's wife, that's why, you know, rural urban area, Lagos is just like America, kind of. And then these guys are misbehaving. I would like a local area where chike would just get struck by thunder. As in the mountain. Oh! Let me tell you, go to Kogi State. I had a discussion with some guys there when the issue of a certain young girl, you know, she was making advances at a young guy. They say most of these cool guys, but the moment you mount their wives, but they have already done one or two fetish things.
3: The husbands.
1: I told you, women, wives should not be defiled. Wives should not be defiled. When you touch a man's wife, you have touched a tiger's tail. I'm telling you.
0: A man.
1: I'm not justifying the fact that the man cheats. But when a man lives with a woman, at the end of the day, it's like the man is using her, right?
0: That's
1: what you guys say.
3: Society is.
1: So how can another man lay on my wife? Trying to use my wife?
0: Nothing you can.

0: Neutralize yourself, Myra. Calm down. One neck, calm down.
1: Let's get to the talk lines. Let's get to the talk lines. 0916-0004-945. That is the number to call. I think I need to just get to the talk lines. We don't do for the talk. We are not making any headway. Let's just get to the talk lines. If you have been following up on this conversation, would like to get your thoughts. So it's more like women are being held to a higher standard than men. The ladies are wiling. But if you have been following up on this whole Chike Frank Edo saga, what are your thoughts? 0916-0004-945. Hello.
2: Favor.
0: Okay, let's listen. Fortunate way.
2: My delicious young friend. I agree to all my sisters. Get the bomb go. You never saw me this. Get the bomb go. I agree. Marvin from our band.
1: Go ahead.
2: I've been following your conversation. Very nice. You see, the thing we do inside, you say, you didn't like saying a joke, the joke, but this is a reality. I think this. People, there is blame on them. If I know mistake, I had one as if a young boy going after a married woman and the other brother says the mistake is from the young boy or a married man going after a girl and the blame is from the girl. If I were to say that to be the already married man or the married woman that's supposed to tame the unmarried one. Number 1 point. Then, secondly, in the other thing, if I may understand, between woman and the man, whenever the woman is defiled by another man, I want to tell us that woman is the bottom secret of every family. I'm not some man cheating on woman, but one of our evil adage said that when there are two evils, one must be chosen. See, woman in every spirit is the secret of that home, both to the husband and both to the children.
1: So what are you trying to say?
2: Yes. So what I'm trying to say there is, there is no that is a comparison of man defiling and the woman defiling. Woman is the worst.
1: So the for a woman for the woman it's a higher sin.
2: Yes. We know that every sin is sin.
1: Okay. So because what you're, so what you're saying is that for a man can cheat and a woman cannot.
2: I'm not supporting.
1: You are supporting. We know your stand. We know your stand already. You said we know. I don't like you being all over the place. Say it and tell what you're saying.
0: I told you, say you're still there young now.

0: Hello?
1: Hello?
2: Hello?
0: Please step away from your radio. Hello, I can hear you. Good evening.
2: Hello?
0: Hello?
2: Hello?
0: Hello, I can hear you. Good evening.
2: Yeah. Good evening, ma. This is Christopher.
0: All right, go ahead. Go on.
2: Actually, I was listening to the conversation since. But, let's be sincere to each other. I cannot bring the husband and wife. All they bring lies on Chike. The reason is this.
0: You said what happened to Chike?
2: Chike see other young girls outside there. He cannot go after them. Do you know that if a woman is legally married and they have paid for her head, definitely she now becomes a precious and a different woman from the young lady. In our own culture, if a young man tries to go and sleep with a married woman, it's a big problem. If you're not careful enough, your double will no longer work again. Except if that man forgives you and they need to do what they call tradition say right before you get yourself back again. So, issue of husband and wife, that should be the issue of Edo and Sandra, his wife, husband and wife. Let's just forget about that. TK did the very long thing. If I tell you that Waka, you may get angry, but you're not killing me. But if I put poison on food for you and eat, you die. Is it the same thing?
0: Okay, so
2: the answer is no.
0: So wait,
2: what TK did is he killed both that man and the woman.
0: Okay.
2: So TK need to be, in fact, let them arrest him and put him in a cell for 21 years. Do you know what it is to go after a married woman?
0: Okay, so if we're going to
2: don't bring the husband.
0: Can you hear
2: all
0: me?
2: All these brains should be on chicken.
0: Can you hear me?
2: I didn't hear you.
0: Okay. So, now, I believe what you said about Chike. I mean, I can agree with you on that. I mean, overstepping boundaries and going for... But you are saying that for you as a man that is married to the same woman, you can do anything that you like.
2: Yeah.
0: So, why do you think you have that capacity and a woman does not?
2: The truth of the matter is this. Mm. When God created this world, he create man. Then he now bring woman out of man bone. And he now say, I give you is your own. You have the power over her. That is where that authority given to the man started from. And that's why they say man is the head of the family. But the secret of every successful family lies on woman. And that is why the bodies of the woman should not be defiled at all. I am not saying that if man cheat is good, it's wrong.
0: But that's what you're saying.
2: Very,
0: now.
2: Very wrong.
0: That's what you're saying.
2: All right. It's extra wrong.
0: You cannot condemn the same sin. You cannot believe that, you know, this is just about the same sin. You're talking about infidelity here. And you believe that the consequences of that sin should apply to just one person. That's what it is. Do you understand? I don't have a problem with you saying, oh, Chike is wrong and all of that, to have meddled in married people's affair. But yes. While you're talking about that, you're also trying to justify your own actions by saying, oh, that you have the right to do. You don't. Eddie Bongo was saying, or Eddie Bongo has been saying since last week that, you know, women are perceived as precious and all of that. Do you understand? And I'm telling you, so if you are my husband, how do you think I perceive you then?
3: They're harder precious.
0: How do you think I perceive you? Do you think I perceive you as a public toilet?
3: No, I know you don't.
0: No, you're trying to make it look like, oh, you perceive me as precious, and I don't. I believe you belong to the streets.
3: But
0: and
3: then
0: all
3: I ask
0: that.
3: You a question. Why do women say he used me? Because when a man goes out with a woman, the woman always feels
0: used. No, Edibogo, you are being you know exactly what you're doing, and you are shifting from the conversation.
3: I didn't say cheating is
0: What do you mean women say you married man is not supposed to cheat? What are you talking about?
3: But I say when a married woman cheats, it's different from a married man. A married woman's body, the man can actually go around bragging, "I slept with Ken's wife," or "she's this."
1: That's because she's senseless.
3: That is the problem. I told you that a woman is different.
0: Oh, Jesus.
3: But then a man cannot go around saying, I was used. I was, this lady used me. Do you get it? That's the difference. So a man protects his property. If you are my wife, I protect you.
0: You guys are.
3: You know what I'm talking about, Favour.
0: What the hell do you mean?
3: You know.
4: What the hell do you mean? I want to ask a question.
3: And Mara knows.
4: I want to ask a question. Let me just switch this thing a bit. If a woman comes out to say that a man raped her, and a man comes out to say a woman raped me,
3: yes, who will be taking more?
4: Who will be taking more seriously?
3: That's another angle.
0: How does that apply?
3: Don't say how does that apply.
4: Answer my question.
0: How does that apply to what you are talking about?
4: Good. It is not the way you frown or react to the fact that a man raped a woman. That's not how we are going to react.
3: When they say a woman abused a man.
0: How does that apply to the conversation? That's what I'm narrowing
4: when
0: down.
4: When you hear...
0: Contextualize it for
4: good.
0: Me.
4: When you hear that a man cheated, it is a normal thing.
0: Huh.
4: When you hear that a married man slept with another single girl, it's a normal thing. But when you hear that a married woman cheated...
0: Why do you think it's not normal?
4: How is it normal?
0: Why do you think yours is normal? Hers is not normal.
4: Why do you think that a man raping a woman
0: is... It's not the same. It does not apply. It does not apply.
4: That's the way we treat it.
0: No, it's not. It does not apply. It's
4: how
0: not
4: does
0: the same.
4: It apply?
0: No, it does not apply. Fortunate. No,
4: you get.
0: It does not apply.
1: Thank you so much. So to answer his question, I don't know the kind of people he has been interacting with. That when somebody says a woman rapes a man, it seems like it's normal. There's absolutely nothing wrong, normal about that. It's as sick as a man doing to a woman. Rape, whether it's done to a woman or a man, is messed up and twisted, and nobody is not something to be joked about. I was having a conversation with somebody I knew back in university, a guy, and he was like, I was like, if somebody comes to tell you that a guy comes to tell you that he was abused, it was like, they abused boy. That one, you know, count as abuse now. And after having certain conversations with him and other guys, I realized the problem. We are not wrong that we live in a patriarchal society, a system that was set up that majorly benefits a certain gender, men. And it's the same men that set up the system that have created the rules under this system. When men are raising boys, they teach them certain things. It is the same. It is if somebody like him raises his son, he's going to tell that son that if that son is abused, it is normal.
3: Nobody is teaching all those
1: things. That is how.
3: This is society. Nobody is teaching all those things. My father does not teach me all those
1: things.
3: I don't even think anybody's father tells him all those
1: things. What is patriarchy? Who is the patriarchy? Is it me? Is it women? Who is the patriarchy? The same men. Men tell men not to cry, and they wonder why women.
4: Women tell men not to cry.
0: You
4: live in a patriarchy.
0: Yeah, but she did not. She did not.
1: What is patriarchy?
0: No, she did not interrupt people.
1: What is patriarchy?
3: Yeah, we're not interrupting.
1: You're not interrupting. What is patriarchy?
3: I'm sorry.
1: Patriarchy. Is it a law that favors women mostly? It is. It does not have to be you, but it has been men before you, and you clearly are not doing anything about it. It is men before you that set up the system. Okay. It is men that tell men not to cry. It is the same men that tell men that when a man is raped, it is normal. And it is the same men. So you don't expect men to come. And the whole concept of feminism is women are saying, whether you are a man or you are a woman, or you deserve the basic fundamental human rights, is something you are entitled to. It is the same women that will still come out if a man is raped and come and say, it is at least certain women. But the problem with patriarchy, it is from years of conditioning. And there are still women that are still under that system that certain men have set up. That okay, if a man, for example, comes out now, because certain women do not know any better because of the system they have grown up under.
0: Okay.
1: No, so come and tell me whether it is the man that is raped or the man that is raped.
3: I said something the last time.
0: Okay. Well, let's get back to the talk lines. 0916-0004-945. Let's get another. Hello.
5: Hey, good evening.
0: Good evening to you.
5: Everything here is violent. Everything here is violent. Sorry, my name is Bishop. It's not from you.
0: All right, Bishop, go on.
5: Let's be honest. Can you hear me?
0: Yes, I can hear you.
5: All right. In US, I pick it the most in all these things. Please, you being a man, as a young guy, avoid a married woman. You are still in the madam. Yeah, but you are not going to be here. It's different from a single girl. Oh, you marry a married woman. What you did from a single girl. Yeah, my friend will pay something for her head to make it his own personally. It's like, oh, I'm the young. I don't have to come here and all artistic work. I'm telling you, as I am now, only you will be coming and marry a married woman. My fellow single people during the everywhere. Oh, I'm the young. We'll just make that one clear. And again, if you said something, if a man is a should go to a single lady, then do you have you seen single ladies saying that a single lady should go and meet a married man? In fact, they just try it. They have advised their single men to meet married men, the only high cost. You have not seen a man supporting children. Why? Just ask yourself why. We all agree on this. And the woman, I know here, even here we are discussing, come call my husband, he's a cool man, as a young guy. How many girls can beat up their chest to do this? Then when a married man comes, what is the answer? No. If a married man comes to me, okay, see this mess, I'm not going to make a gap for only for more, no. Who knows I'm not going to call? We have been a mother. You know, sorry, and so. Until tomorrow, it makes sense for girls to do the same. Do you get my point? Women should also do the same. To teach your gender, to avoid married men by your own means. But I go out and be out. Somebody is here, DJ. I can go and get it and ask for it when you're here. We need to here. Understand? And again, this thing justify what I've been telling you here. Nobody has monopoly of cheating. Women do, men do. I said it here. You don't know, but this women are more secretive. Women, you cannot have a man, you can have the same compound, mama, all like me, men. You don't know, but I have. My neighbors will know. Understand? If you also that teach, they will know. Because I don't hide it. Really, I don't know who is really a mother. But don't like women. You know, you can't see the wicked rules of banning him.
0: Can't you go to get... Okay, he cheats you. Okay, you will expect her to forgive you, right?
5: I have told you this thing to say, Valley. Okay. You come out of here. Can't you come again?
0: Okay.
5: You know what? If I cheat, my wife caught me. But see, my wife, I will take it gladly and happily. Yes. But if you want to come to forgive me and stay with me, you can't be human God. It's a different ball game. But will I say I accept my business to leave me? I will accept.
0: The money you did, oh, that's it.
5: I know you go now.
0: Okay.
5: I mean, because not be every day. You have the break at me. I know you go.
3: Oh,
5: my God. Understand?
0: Anyway, let me get a few calls before I say what I want to say. Hello?
6: Hello, sir.
0: Yes, good evening.
6: Hey, my name is calling from you.
0: All right, go ahead.
6: Are you hearing me?
0: Yes, I can hear you. Go on.
6: Okay. First of all, let me make it clear that I want to use the Igbo's tradition. There is no way a woman and a man are measuring in Igbo culture. Let me use that word. When a man got married, he has the entitlement to marry 3, 4, 5 wives in Igbo land. When a woman gets married, she is not entitled to marry 2, 3, 4 husbands. Now, let me also bring it down. A man can get married and at his old age, 67, still seeing going out to get another wife for himself. But a woman cannot do that. When she got married, at her 40, 50, she's not getting ready to go and marry into another family. Why I'm making this statement is to separate the understanding that whatever men do, a woman can do it and is not same. No, there is one thing that we do that a man, when they do them, even if it looks wrong, a woman shouldn't go ahead to do it, because if they do it, it will destroy that woman. Let me give you an example further. If a man is exposing his body on movie set, that man will come home to any family or any place in Nigeria today and marry the best woman you want to marry. We call it celebrity. But if you make a woman do that, no family that is responsible will agree for their children or their brother to marry that particular lady. This girl that has been naked online, it is natural that a woman, whenever their body is exposed, it is a sacrilege. But whatever a man does, people like seeing it at less level. Please, I want others to learn from what is going on now, even though that the cheating issue was wrong, but it is totally wrong for a married woman to move ahead and cheat. If I'm tired of the marriage, you can go. And let me make it clear that many people who think they have achieved leaving their home because their husbands are cheating, those men they are going to meet, won't they cheat? That is the answer. So when you believe that you are running for a safer place, it is still difficult to find yourself because there is no perfect marriage anywhere. Whenever you get married and you feel you are tired after it's good, you go home. And let me tell you the truth. Even that home you are going, most of your siblings, there are families who will tell you, go back to your husband's house, we are enough here, and we don't need your problem. That is why any lady who got married, always look for the right person. Not tomorrow you will come online and start making excuses why you are doing something that is wrong. If your man is doing it, please, you expose him earlier. There are ways to do that exposition. You call your family people, you call his family. This is what my husband is doing. Not bringing it online in the first place. All put right. It online and I don't like it.
0: Okay.
6: I don't like it ever. Let right. me stop here.
0: Okay. Well, thank you so much for your thoughts. And, you know, it's quite unfortunate that when conversations like this happen, it is reduced to gender war, and we don't call out evil for what it is. That's one of the problems that I have. We are beginning to justify why this gender should do it and why this gender shouldn't do it. Now, what's the most common sin that somebody can commit? What's the most common sin? As a human being, we all can agree that no one is perfect, right? At some point in your life, you are bound to fall short. There are certain things that you have no control over. And that does not apply. It's not gender specific, right? It does not apply to a man. And it does not just apply to a woman. The same way you have the urge. I mean, some like Frank Edo saying that he's the king of malice, that he knows how to keep malice. Or a woman saying that she knows how to keep malice and all that. It's not a greater sin than somebody that has the capacity to cheat. I don't know if you understand what I mean. Like, it's not a different... what I'm trying to say is this, right? It's, when you are with someone and you've committed to this person, or you feel like, oh, this is... It takes a level of discipline. That's why, you know, some people who've been married for a very long time will tell you that at some point, love fades. And what will sustain the both of you is the commitment or the vow that you made to each other, the fact that you've decided that, oh, I'm committed to this person. That's just about the only thing that is keeping that marriage at the time, until it gets to the level where you two begin to feel each other again and begin to love each other again and all of that. What I'm saying is, what you have the capacity to do as a man, a woman has the capacity to do that, unless you want to live in denial. Unless you want to live in denial. I don't know if it is, unless you want to live in denial. And it's just like your woman, it's just like every other flaw that your woman has. She has the capacity to do that. So even if you're going to do it, or even if you believe that, you shouldn't be justifying the fact that, oh, it's just like anybody saying, oh, yeah, your wives are seen as precious people, yes, and all that. If you see me as a, how do you think I see you as a dog in the streets?
4: Okay, let's look at it.
0: I'm trying to get to somewhere with this. Like, how do you think I look at you? Do you think I look at you like, oh, I really don't care?
4: If I was your husband, you...
0: Why would you put me on that pedestal?
4: No, if I was your husband and you found me...
0: No, hold on. Why would you put me on that pedestal?
4: No, I see you
0: and
4: as
0: you don't
4: my
0: expect
4: precious
0: me,
4: woman.
0: And I see you the same way.
4: Yeah, but then when you see me with another woman...
0: No, I see you exactly the same way.
4: I'm about to use someone.
0: No, that's not what my mind tells me.
4: You, when I see my wife,
0: that's
4: with somebody,
0: not what my mind tells me. You cannot tell me what my mind tells me.
4: No, because
0: you
4: know
0: exactly.
4: That's
0: the problem. You are living in denial. You believe that this is what you have the capacity to do, and another person does not have the capacity
4: to do
0: it. What
4: is society?
0: What I'm saying to you, what I'm saying to you people is that, first of all, It's unfortunate that we get to do, this person cannot do this. No, you can't get to decide. whether what this person can or cannot do.
3: What we're talking about, right?
0: I know what you're talking about, but
3: you
0: cannot.
3: It, right?
0: No, you cannot decide.
3: No, you understand.
0: First
3: what
0: of all,
3: we're
0: you did
3: about.
0: Not create this person. You don't.
3: If
0: let
3: I
0: me,
3: had a
0: let
3: promiscuous,
0: me tell you,
3: if my sister is promiscuous and my brother is also
0: tell you,
3: a womanizer, I'll talk to the girl
0: no,
3: first.
0: You don't know what this person.
3: No,
0: you don't
3: the
0: know
3: boy
0: what
3: is not
0: person,
3: an emergency case.
0: Eddie Bongo, you don't know what this person
3: That's
0: is capable of doing. You might know, but you might not know what this person is capable of doing. When you push people, right? You can't determine the outcome of
3: you
0: it.
3: You have two children in the university.
0: Do you understand?
3: One is male, one is female. Both
0: can
3: of them
0: can
3: are
0: I
3: promiscuous
0: land?
3: And into the other sex.
0: See, allow me land.
3: Okay.
0: So, because you've had your time.
3: All
0: do you understand?
3: Right.
0: I just need to elaborate on
3: Enjoy
0: this so that we...
3: Please. Yeah.
0: Do you understand what I mean? So, if that is the case, it means we are missing the point. If this is bad, it has to be bad. If both of us, we are committed to each other. I'm not saying something cannot happen along the line. I have a problem with justifying it. That's what I have a problem
3: not
0: with.
3: It.
0: That's what you're doing.
3: No.
0: Majority of the people who've called you are justifying the fact that, this
3: is
0: something that you can do. Eddie Bongo, you are justifying it.
3: It is wrong, we know.
0: What do you mean is the way society is?
3: Did I not tell you that a cheating husband
0: the way
3: is not allowed?
0: Is the way,
3: it's not
0: is
3: right
0: the way,
3: for
0: is the way,
3: a married man to cheat.
0: What do you mean is the way
3: society
0: is? But
3: that is the society.
0: What do you? What? Who is the society?
3: The society is a collection of
0: who?
3: All of us,
0: all
3: right?
0: of us, how?
3: And the laws, and then the interpretations
4: me,
3: of the laws.
4: Wait, now let me tell you.
0: A society. When you say,
3: and
0: you
3: just
0: said
3: something now. You have
0: the
3: a
0: way
3: girl
0: the society makes it
3: wait,
0: be.
3: No,
0: like
3: I think
0: how?
3: It was the caller, the last caller. A lady goes nude on social
4: leave
3: media. Everybody says this is sacrilegious. A man goes nude and
4: you are
3: it's not a problem.
4: You.
0: And I'm saying, see, when you say society, what do you mean by society?
4: Let me tell you what I mean.
0: Because
3: by what we are talking about here.
0: No, we are talking. You're
4: you
0: are making it. As if, hold on a second. Because it'd be like say, society not just empty space.
1: Society.
3: It's not an empty. We are all part of the society. Let me tell you, if it was possible to amend all these societal beliefs that okay, men should just behave themselves because you're all married. Yes, we would like it. But what we say now is
0: but do you know we are also members of the society?
3: We know.
0: And if no, hold on. If we are also members of the society, and if we now begin, hold on now. If we now begin to normalize
3: the women, do you get?
0: If the people that wait, if the people that believe in Sandra. Begin to now normalize cheating. It's still the society.
3: It's a bigger problem.
0: You have a problem with it. You have a problem with it. It's
3: no,
0: a society. No, you have a problem with it because women are now the ones who are now because you're part of the because you want
3: Let's
0: to start moving
3: issue now
0: by
3: with
0: society.
3: Sandra.
0: You are the society that
3: now,
0: we're talking about, and
3: over,
0: it fails
3: right?
0: you. That's why you're justifying
3: it. The marriage
0: it.
3: Is over right now. Now, do you know Frank Cassiri married for the end of this year?
4: Let me ask you a question. That's not the way you react to a
3: Let me help you. Now,
4: it's
3: a man,
4: as that.
3: You're correct. A man is coming out from a hotel.
0: The way
3: you say, Mr. Frank.
4: It's as simple as that.
0: The way who reacts.
3: Let me help you.
0: The way society
3: reacts.
4: The way
0: who reacts.
4: The way you say society. The way you react.
0: Who be the society?
4: Us.
0: Us be the who.
4: It is not a... See, let me tell you something.
0: Who be the us?
4: Your agenda inclusive.
0: Who be the us?
4: Somebody will come out. Somebody will come out and tell the feminine gender that you people should date men. That you people should date married women. Or married men. That's the people that we spoil you more. Our married men.
3: Yes, now.
4: These women will come out and tell the younger girls that the people will spoil you people more.
3: Married men. Thank you. That they have peace. They have peace with married.
0: We are missing the point here. That's what you know. The problem. Ajabo.
4: But the way you handle a cheating man,
0: Ajabo,
4: that is not the way you handle
0: My problem with
4: man.
0: You is that you don't stick to the plots. That's the problem.
3: That's not true.
0: No, you don't stick to the plots. You don't stick to the conversation. If they catch you, go another place. Stick to the conversation. You guys are all over the place. You are all over the place. We are all over the place. We are not talking about the same thing. That's not what we're talking about. about.
4: Yes.
0: If this is what you said that you want to stand by it, you stand by it.
4: No,
0: you are not standing by what you said. You are all over the place.
4: No.
0: That's what you're doing. You're all over the place.
7: Now said that is the society that determines that. That makes it look like a man that cheats is different.
1: Because he favors them.
7: So I want to say, now, who are the society all of us are?
1: Yes.
7: Now, since I'm a man, okay. And woman,
1: yes.
7: And now let's remove society.
1: Yes.
7: No society. Oh,
1: yes.
7: Maybe we pull our clothes.
3: I knew you were going somewhere.
7: Let's
3: pull our clothes. Yeah, you are speechless. Thank you. It should be.
0: Thank you so much for your time. Enjoy the rest of your
7: day.

0: Hi guys, my name is Adonis. I'm from Bainway. I'm a fashion designer. 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
2: 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My people is your girl, Mandy Dose.
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2: 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You know the Zagada.
4: Yeah, baby. Yeah.

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3: To the glory of God for a life well spent. And with gratitude to God, the family of late Chief John Nevong of Isiokwe, Umweve, Obodapo Autonomous Community in Abogugu, Ogu Local Government Area of Enugu State, announces the glorious passing of their matriarch, Ezinne Marcelina Nwankwani Nevo Ni Aningene Aruzwoke Wan, who transited onto glory on the 14th February 2026. She was aged 96. Burial arrangements. Friday, 22nd May at 6 p.m. There will be Christian wake at her family compound. 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By 10 a.m. burial mass at St. John's Catholic Church, Abogugu. By 12 noon, interment at her compound. 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May her beautiful soul continue to rest in perfect peace. Amen. 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When

0: Ladies, a divine shift is coming. 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

0: very good evening to you. Welcome to Urban Prime Time here on Urban Radio 94.5. My name is Favour. Thank you so much for joining me again this wonderful evening, the 19th day in the month of May 2026, 7 minutes past 6 p.m. And we would like to, you know, get into the nitty-gritty of the just concluded internal activities and primary elections, you know, within Nigeria's ruling party, the All Progressives Congress, ahead of the 2027 elections. And, you know, for a lot of people, it has basically exposed several major political, trends, or should I say, loopholes that may shape the next general elections. Now, here are some of the key facts and, you know, developments emerging from the APC primaries and the internal contest. Now, the APC is increasingly relying on consensus candidacy arrangements in several states instead of fully competitive primaries. And this has sparked complaints from aggrieved aspirants who allege favoritism and imposition. Right? In the past 24 to 48 hours, we have seen a lot of aggrieved APC members who lost out. Some of them are sitting National Assembly officers. Some who won are, you know, incumbent National Assembly officers, but they won under, you know, very controversial and questionable circumstances, given the clips that we see circulating online with regards to how the votes are being counted and the manner in which those votes are being counted. In states like Katsina and Ogun, there were reports of internal protests with party members accusing leaders of manipulating membership processes and denying some members participation rights. Now, several lawmakers and aspirants are reportedly defected from the APC after losing out in consensus arrangements. Now, a lot of people warn that this could weaken the party in certain constituencies despite its national dominance. So we could actually be looking at an implosion, right? Now, for the APC leadership, it has repeatedly warned aspirants against violence, anti-party activities and actions capable of destabilizing the party during the primaries. Now, in some states as well, the party shifted from planned consensus arrangements to direct primaries after resistance from aspirants and party members demanding more democratic participation. You know, so, but we'd like to discuss the implications of this. Is it right to say, or is it correct to say, at this point, that everybody is trapped in the political party that they belong to? Remember that INEC had given May 10th as the deadline for party registers, digital registers to be submitted and all whatnot. So political parties, a lot of political parties tried as much as they could to actually beat that deadline, including the NDC that came into the limelight as soon as Peter Obi joined. And from the reports we're getting today, Peter Obi is just about the only candidate who has purchased the presidential expression of interest nomination forms, and most likely the only candidate, the only presidential candidate of the NDC. So he most likely will go unopposed, or I mean, he's the consensus candidate. But would like to discuss the implications of the controversial APC primary elections held in the past 48 hours. What are the implications, right? And are we looking at a situation where the 2026 Electoral Act will most likely be subjected to amendments in the 11th Senate, given what has played out in the build-up to the 2027 elections? Because, I mean, the lawmakers, for a lot of people, they believe these laws were made for certain selfish reasons, right? Now, seeing how this particular law or some of these laws or some of the aspects of the Electoral Act, seeing how it works, will there be need for an amendment in order to, you know, afford political party members the opportunity to explore other options, just in case the one they are currently using does not work. These and many more are what we intend to talk about on today's edition of Urban Prime Time, and glad to have you on the program. Joining me this evening is Barrister C.D. Owe. Barrister Owe, good evening to you. Thank you so much for joining me.
1: Yes, good evening, Favour. Good evening, listeners.
0: How are you doing today?
1: I'm all right.
0: Well, primary elections, internal wranglings. We need the ruling All Progressives Congress. One would have thought that APC is just about the only political party that has got their act together, you know. But looking at what has played out in the past 24 to 48 hours, we have a lot of aggrieved members, and people do believe that for some reason they are trapped in their various political parties, and in this case, the APC, given the INEC deadline that is May 10th for party registers to be submitted. And once your name is in the register, the digital register submitted to INEC, it will be difficult for you to defect to another party. But I'd like to get your thoughts on, you know, this recent conduct of the APC primaries, then you juxtapose that with what the Electoral Act says.
1: Shall I proceed?
0: Yes, please.
1: Anyway, yes, the Electoral Act 2026 is a new law, and definitely with what is playing out in the country, this law is going to be subjected to judicial scrutiny. Now, having said that, I may bold to say that on the face of it, the policy in which political actors have indirectly been prevented from defecting to other political parties at their whims and caprices may seem to be a good one for our polity, in the sense that in Nigeria it has become the culture of an average politician to, you know, to move over to any political party of his own choice. I also now say far that there is this belief that the provision in the Electoral Act, inclusive of the guidelines made by INEC in exercise of his powers as the umpire saddled with the responsibility of conducting an election, may have also been fueled by some malafide consideration, in the sense that there is this belief that these provisions were enacted in order to, you know, in order to get some persons frustrated politically. There is this belief that there are some persons who portend a grave threat to the political interest of some other political actors in the country, in which case the 2023 election to a great extent seems to have been addressed by the novel provisions of the current Electoral Act. However, when you juxtapose the provisions of the Electoral Act of 2026 with the provisions of the Nigerian Constitution and previous judicial decisions, I make bold to say that this current Electoral Act does not prohibit any politician from defecting to another political party and even contesting for any political office under the platform of any other political party. In other words, the aggrieved members of the APC, they can still move over to another political party as I speak.
0: Even when their names seem to be the register.
1: Okay. Let me now explain.
0: Okay.
1: In the first instance, it's an offense to be a member of dual political parties at the time. Because if you take a look at the Nigerian Constitution on the requirements for one to vie for political office, one of the requirements is that an interested citizen must be a member of a political party. The Constitution did not say that the person will be is free to be a member of political parties. In other words, it's one political party at a time.
0: Okay.
1: Now, in the hierarchy of laws, the Nigerian Constitution is the absolute law of the land as far as the election is concerned, followed by the Electoral Act, before I now talk about the guidelines issued by INEC. In other words, if there is any conflict between the guidelines issued by INEC and the Electoral Act, the provision of the Electoral Act prevails. If there is any conflict between the provisions of the Electoral Act and even the guidelines made by INEC and the Nigerian Constitution, the Nigerian Constitution prevails. So you have to first of all take a look at the provision of the Nigerian Constitution. Now let us look at Section 40 of the Nigerian Constitution. Right to freedom of association. Section 40 has empowered Nigerians to associate freely.
0: Okay.
1: In other words, you have the right to belong to any political party of your choice at any given point in time. Agreed. INEC, in exercise of his powers, released guidelines and timetables, which, as a matter of fact, should also be respected, stipulating that political parties should submit the register of its members within a stipulated time frame. Mm-hmm. And the 22 political parties, from the latest report given to us by INEC, they've all submitted the membership register of their political, of the members of their respective parties, which is in order. Now, the question is this. Having submitted the membership register of these political parties, does it automatically prevent an aggrieved member of a political party from resigning from that particular political party? The answer is no. In other words, members of the APC or any other political party whose names have been submitted to INEC, they have the right today to wake up tomorrow morning and say, Akacham, I'm no longer a member of this political party. They have the right to resign. And upon resigning, they have the right the next day to join any other political party of their choice.
0: So you're saying that the Electoral Act contradicts what the Constitution already stipulated?
1: Let me use the word subservient. The Electoral Act is subservient to the Nigerian Constitution.
0: But don't you think the Nigerian Constitution should have been taken into consideration when that section of the law was being...
1: And that is the anomaly inherent in the law. If you are making any law, you should look at the supreme law first. You should look at the supreme law. Now, I'm coming. There's a clarification I want to make.
0: Okay.
1: Now, if you have the right to resign, for now, virtually all political actors, to a great extent, they are trapped. For now.
0: Okay.
1: Because primaries are to be conducted on or before the 31st of this month.
0: Right.
1: Now, the question is this. Is it still not possible for any politician to run for an office under the platform of any other political party? The answer is yes. How would that happen? Look at the mass that could be played, that could be, look at the game that could be played for it. The same law, the same Electoral Act provides that in the event of the death or withdrawal of a candidate of a political party, the political party has the right to bring in another, to conduct a fresh primary, to bring in another candidate to replace the candidate who died or the one who withdrew from the race. In other words, if I'm a member of the APC and I resign from the APC, I can go and join the PDP or NDC and then maybe persuade the candidates of NDC or PDP or any other party to withdraw from me if there is internal arrangement. The party can withdraw. Once the party, the candidate can withdraw. Once the candidate withdraws from the race, my party will now notify INEC. And upon notifying INEC, INEC is under compulsion, once we are ready, to conduct a fresh primary election within 14 days to elect a new candidate for that political party.
0: That's if the candidate withdraws
1: or, from the race. But it should be voluntarily.
0: Okay.
1: It should be voluntarily. And now, I know some persons may be tempted to ask a question. That question is this. If you look at the current Electoral Act, the Electoral Act, if I'm right, stipulates that before the conduct of any primary or convention or congress, at least 21 days notice will be given to INEC. I am sure of that one. Secondly, in the event of the death or withdrawal of any candidate, a fresh primary must be conducted within 14 days. Now, the argument will now be, INEC has closed its portal for the admission of, for the acceptance of the register of members of political parties. The question will now be, how then will that person contest, knowing full well that INEC has stopped accepting
0: digital registration of political parties?
1: Thank you. That is when constitutional question will now be addressed by the court. Now, in the case of Obi against INEC, I have the citation. Obi against INEC, 2023, 19 Nigeria Weekly Law Report, Part 1917. The Supreme Court held that who is the candidate of a political party is solely the business of that political party. Because this issue happened when Obi moved to the Labour Party. In other words, if an APC member decides to join another party and that party decides to sponsor him, INEC cannot come out and say that this person's name is not in the register. INEC cannot say that. If INEC says that party dies and there is room for fresh primary within 14 days, or if you are able to persuade the person holding that ticket to step down. So the question will now be, INEC, in the case of Atiku Abubakar in the case of Action Congress of Nigeria against INEC, that was the 2007 decision. The Supreme Court held that the electoral umpire does not have the right to disqualify any candidate. In the recent case of INEC against NMPP, 2023, 12th Nigeria Weekly Law Report, Part 1899. The Supreme Court held, so something similar to this happened. Mm-hmm. Some NPP members withdrew from the race and tried to bring in new members. INEC refused. INEC lost at the Supreme Court. The Supreme Court held that you cannot stop a political party. Was the person that if you take a look at the Nigerian Constitution, I think section 131, so section C. It is the business of a political party to sponsor a candidate. Once that candidate is qualified, he's an adult, he's educated. You cannot say that this person's name is not in a register. No, the question is this: is this person a registered member of a political party? In other words, if you resign from APC and move over to, let's say, NDC or PDP or Labour, and they issue a membership card and recognize that you are their member, and then they conduct fresh primary election, and they nominate you for you to replace an already existing candidate who withdrew voluntarily. If INEC disturbs that candidacy, to the best of my knowledge, INEC will fail in court.
0: But these judgments that you're citing, I mean, this was when the 2023
1: election,
0: the 2022 Electoral Act was still in force.
1: Yes.
0: But looking at the 2026 Electoral Act,
1: these judgments, sorry, I know that you're having, sorry.
0: Okay.
1: These judgments were decided, they're sequel to the 1999 Constitution.
0: Sequel to the 1999.
1: Which has not been amended.
0: Okay, now from the 2026 Electoral Act,
1: yes,
0: it is an offense for you to belong to two political parties.
1: Let me not say the one I'm not sure of. It was not expressly stated in the 2022 Electoral Act. But I am sure that in 2022 Electoral Act, that this same issue was also stipulated.
0: I'm thinking about the 2026 Electoral Act. It is stated that it is a crime for you to belong to two political parties.
1: But it wasn't expressly stated in 2022 Electoral Act.
0: My point exactly. That's why I said this judgments that you're citing, the 2022 Electoral Act was still in force.
1: Yes.
0: But looking at the dynamics now, right? According to the 2026 Electoral Act, it will be a crime for you to belong to two political parties.
1: Yes.
0: And based on INEC guidelines, political parties are meant to submit their digital register on or before 10th of May.
1: Yes.
0: So now, today is 19th of May.
1: Yes.
0: Do you understand what I mean? It means that as at 10th of May, if my name is contained in the register submitted to INEC, yes, it means I am a member of that political party.
1: No, it's not
0: by virtue of my name being in that register submitted to INEC.
1: It's not a secret court, it's a political party.
0: Wait now. But the thing is that you belong to that political party.
1: I can resign.
0: How?
1: Once I tender my resignation to my political party, not
0: but
1: even
0: I
1: to INEC.
0: The Electoral Act also makes reference to the fact that you cannot no longer run. If you belong to two political parties, you can no longer run in that election cycle.
1: Yes.
0: But you can resign and run for the next election cycle, but not this one.
1: Favour, get something clear. Despite the names of Nigerians being forwarded to INEC, Nigerians who registered as members of political party, going by Section 40 of the Nigerian Constitution, which is above the Electoral Act, I have the right to wake up after that 10th of May. I have the right to wake up on the 11th of May and say, Akacha, I'm no longer a member of this party.
0: By virtue of Section 40
1: of the Nigerian Constitution.
0: Of the Nigerian Constitution.
1: Which is above the Electoral Act. So even though my name is there, the only thing I have to do, I have to go to my ward chairman in accordance with the constitution of my party and tender a resignation, letter of resignation, say, I'm no longer a member of this party. It suffices. It is when you fail to do it that and then enter into another party that it becomes an offense. If you join two parties, so the fact that my name is in the INEC database, I only have to keep evidence that after these names you are submitted, that thereafter I resign from this party. No law can trap me in a political party as far as Section 40 is concerned, unless that Section 40 is amended. That it is not a secret court, it's a political party. If it's a secret court, that's why they say you must stay here forever and ever, for better for worse. But you have the right to say, freedom of association. Right, freedom of association.
0: If you have written to your ward chairman, because I mean, this is why there's need for us not to have ambiguity when it comes to the law, right?
1: There's no ambiguity.
0: I'm looking at the Electoral Act of 2026 and what it says, and based on 2027 elections, and INEC already have their timetable, they have laid down guidelines as to how these elections will be conducted. Do you understand what I mean? Now, if you are saying that all it takes by virtue of Section 40 of the Constitution is for you to write to your ward chairman, for you to decamp to another political
1: to resign, first of all, write that letter.
0: Okay, then you resign, then you can
1: join another political party,
0: regardless of whether your name is in that register.
1: It can be anywhere in the book
0: not.
1: Of in the book of life or INEC or wherever. Once you've written your letter, you've resigned. You cannot force anybody. freedom of association. Let me repeat, people. You cannot force any Nigerian to remain in a political party.
0: But from what they're saying, you can defect. But for that election cycle, the guideline would have to apply.
1: It is null and void. It will not stand. Doctrine of covering the field. Once the constitution

0: If INEC does otherwise, people will go to court. Those who have contested in other parties may be trapped now because they have already participated in another primary.
1: Mm-hmm.
0: But there are those who were told not to even buy form. The point of the matter is that that law was made with intent of mischief. Because the way people moved into APC, APC knew that there was going to be an implosion and decided to cage people being in control of the National Assembly. And we are yet to see the last of what is happening there, because they think that human beings can be caged that way. There was something that the retired Justice Ayo Salami said last two months or so, that got a lot of people enraged. And I participated in actually bracing him

0: it's going to influence the jurisprudences of Nigeria by the time all the cases are had through. So I think I totally agree with them. And people have a right to actually exercise their fundamental inalienable rights as enshrined in the Constitution of the Federal Republic of Nigeria.
1: Well, thank you so much for your thoughts, Dr. Narado. Keep the calls coming. Hello.
2: Good evening, Favour.
1: Good evening.
2: Good evening, CD Ogbe. Evangelist Agbo is my name. You know, I also agree with the cancer. You know, Favour, when you are making all the arguments, I was laughing. I said, are you not listening to what Barrister Ogbe is saying? What he's saying is simple. That if you are making any law that is at variance with the grand norm, the supreme law of the country, that law stands with, and I'm just waiting for, you know, for these things to be tested in the with all the legal jingoisms that will take place in the courts. I'm just waiting, you know. I'm sure that Barrister Ogbe is also already doing the advocacy there. A lot of lawyers are going to go and start dusting their books now, because a lot of these things are all going to play out. You know, I went to my village the other day and they said, you can't do burial, you can't do wedding on an unquote day. And I'm like, in my head, I'm like, what is this? Is this, somebody is being caged because of one local this thing. So I did my sister traditional marriage last year, and some people came, they want to collect money. I said, so if I give you money now, I cannot do this thing. If I give you money now, so what is the basis of this law? You have left my fundamental human rights to do what I want to do when I want to do it, because you are making a law. What is the, go and tell the person who told you to come and collect that money to come and use his hand.
1: All right,
2: this is similar to this kind of thing. You are making laws without remembering that there are fundamental human rights. That law didn't say you can belong to two parties at the same time. That's the phrase you have refused to mention. You can't belong at the same time, but you can belong to one party now, and in the next hour you can resign and belong to another one.
1: All right.
2: And so all this list that they are submitting, how many people are there? They are the number of people who are going to vote in Nigeria.
1: Okay.
2: I beg.
1: All right. Thank you, Evangelist Abu, for you.
3: Hello?
1: Hello?
3: Sorry, fellow. Good evening. Sorry for the hold back.
1: Good evening.
3: Good evening, Barrister Cide. This is from Aban Kanoa. So the truth is that this that is happening in APC, we are pity. And I don't think we have pity for them, because when you overload that transformer, the next is for the transformer to burst. So when I was doing this thing, gathering all the whole political big weight in APC, you know that this thing will happen. Those that want to go to court, go to court to do what? You know, they should ask, you know, this is both for the matter I don't want to know. When they was doing their this, they say, no, indirect primary, this and this, and they never know that a day like this will come. Something like Senator Woko and the city boy president in Imo State, all of them are, in fact, they are very, very shocked for what they just saw happen in APC. And the opposition that the Nigeria wants is now coming from APC, and now opposition of their self. Opposition has not even started working, and the APC opposition from inside APC has started working. So it's a good thing to the people of Nigeria, so that let them fight their

0: Evening, go on.
1: Nigerian judiciary, Dr. Abele. Nigerian judiciary is an aberration. We said the constitution is a grand law. The judiciary has done it on Saturday. In this, take for example, this sharing of money. The money of local government coming through the state is the Supreme Court higher than the Constitution. And that is why the governor has refused to do it.
0: Alright, so you're in a very noisy place and we can't even hear you. Please move away from where you are and call back. Hello?
2: Hi, Sarah. Good evening to you.
0: Good evening to you.
2: Hello?
0: Hello, I can hear you.
2: Am I confused? I can't hear you.
0: I can hear you very well. Please go on.
2: Okay. All right, this Reverend AC from Enugu. By the way, mine is just a question. But so the question is for you. You know, you talked about there are certain things you said. There is a particular aspect that I really needed you to put more life in it. And when

0: As someone who is the day he went to court, he advanced to court. So maybe went to work against the party. How are you going to handle such situation? How is the court going to handle such situation?
1: Well, thank you so much for your thoughts. We'll take one more call. I don't know if you got the last question, Barrister Obi. Okay, so I'll just do one more call and then we get back to our guest. Hello? Hello? All right. Please, when you call, step away from your radio. Hello? Hello? All right. Barrister Obi. Okay, let's take this.
0: Hello, Pepper.
1: Yes, hello.
0: Man.
1: Hello.
0: Hello, good evening, man.
1: Good evening to you. Please go on briefly.
0: I'm calling for the so-called minorities. I'm not so-called minorities.
1: Go ahead.
0: Yeah, the

0: law that falls within the sphere of.
1: And following an outstanding debut season with AS Roma Women, the 21-year-old Nigerian international was also included in the league's official team of the season after playing a key role in Roma's successful title-winning campaign. Oladipo, who can operate as a right back or center defender, made 18 appearances during the season as AS Roma secured the Serie A championship and qualification for next season's UEFA Women's Champions League. The former FC Robert Quinn star adapted quickly to life in Italy, establishing herself as one of the league's standard defenders with her composure, tactical awareness and defensive consistency. Her rise continues to highlight Nigeria's growing influence in women's football, with Oladipo also becoming an important figure for the Super Falcons at international level.

Portuguese legend Cristiano Ronaldo is set to play in a record 6th World Cup after being selected in Portugal's squad for this summer tournament. The 41-year-old forward, who holds the men's record for all-time international appearances 226 and goals 143, is one of 6 players to have played in 5 World Cups. That group includes former La Liga rival Lionel Messi, who is also set to play in the 6th World Cup after leading Argentina to victory 4 years ago in Qatar. Ronaldo, a 5-time Ballon d'Or winner, has been playing for Saudi Arabian side Al Nassr since January 2023. He's eligible for all Portugal's group games, having avoided a 3-match ban after being sent off in the penultimate World Cup qualifier against the Republic of Ireland in November. Meanwhile, Paris Saint-Germain quartet of Vitinha, Yao Neves, Nuno Mendes and Gonçalo Ramos are set to play in the Champions League final against Arsenal on the 30th of May. Portugal have friendlies against Chile and Nigeria before their World Cup opener against DR Congo.

Scotland head coach Steve Clarke has named Craig Dawson, Finlay Curtis and Ron Stewart in his 26-man squad for the World Cup. Hat goalkeeper Gordon, who is 43, missed out on last Euros but takes his place alongside Angus Gunn of Nottingham Forest and Liam Kelly of Rangers, despite the trio not featuring regularly at the club level this season. Clarke has shown loyalty throughout his tenure and that remains with his group. 8 defenders and 7 midfielders who featured in every qualification group are in the team. In the back line, they include some of those names expected: captain Andy Robertson, Celtic's Kieran Tierney and Aaron Ickey of Brentford. There's also room for Celtic's Anthony Roston, Rangers John Suka and Grant Anley of Ibania, who was a fitness doubt. Then midfielder Scott McTominay, who scored the overhead kick against Denmark alongside the likes of John McGinn, Ben Gannon-Doak and Kenny McLean, were also included in the team. There is also a spot for Bologna's Luis Fegosin and Curtis, who have been rewarded for an impressive end to the season on loan at Kilmarnock. Rangers win.

And to some sad news, Carlos Alcaraz has confirmed he will withdraw from Wimbledon as he continues to recover from the wrist injury, which has also ruled him out of next month's French Open. It said on Instagram today, "My recovery is going well and I'm feeling much better, but unfortunately I'm still not ready to compete, which is why I have to withdraw from the grass court swing at Queens and Wimbledon. They are truly special tournament for me and I will miss them a lot." According to Alcaraz, the world number two injured his wrist during fourth-round victory over Otto Virtanen at the Barcelona Open on the 14th of April. Alcaraz was forced to withdraw from the next round as the injury proved more serious than first thought, and then had to pull out of Italian Open, Masters 1000, French Open, Grand Slam, two tournaments he was the defending champion in. That's all we have in the news. Talking points next. All right, for the game between Bournemouth and Manchester City, there was a one-on-one. There was a sitter missed by Evan Nielsen in the game. Just about 5 minutes ago, Evan Nielsen missed a sitter for Bournemouth that could have opened the floodgate of goals in this game and set the team on fire. But then Manchester City were lucky on that occasion because Bournemouth didn't take full advantage of that. All right, we are back for some of the stories. Southampton will not be playing the playoffs, will not be in the Premier League next season. They have been punished for spying on Middlesbrough, and in their place, Middlesbrough will take an All City in the final of the playoffs. Southampton have been heavily punished, and they will not be part of the playoff this season. Quite sad, they will be regretting that decision. The club have also received a 4-point deduction in the championship in the 2026-2027 season. They are starting next season on a deficit, on a -4 deficit. Sad for them. Middlesbrough were beaten by Southampton in the semi-finals, but right now Middlesbrough will be the team to take on Hull City for a play in the Premier League, and that remains at Wembley on Saturday. Quite sad, but that's a crazy decision. I think that's a worthy decision, I would say. 0916005945. Pep Guardiola is leaving at the end of the season. This has been confirmed. Manchester City have not made official announcement, but yes, reports in England, popular report.

0: and I'm sure they will be open that he can add the Premier League to some to a long list, a heavy dense cabinet of Pep Guardiola, looking at the number of titles, 20 titles, 17 major trophies won in the Premier League, and it's just crazy. Enzo Maresca, he has a quick profile of Enzo Maresca. He was Chelsea manager 2024 to 2026, and in that period, he was able to win the 2025 FIFA Club World Cup. He was able to win the 2025 UEFA Conference League. He also took Chelsea to the Champions League. Leicester City manager. It was Leicester City manager 2023-2024 season. And in that time, he won the EFL Championship champion. Yes, he won the championship. It was Manchester City Pep Guardiola's assistant when they won the treble, including the Champions League. That was in 2022-2023 season. He was manager at Parma in 2021. He managed 14 games. He won four. Drew 5 and lost 5. Yes, it was also Manchester City Academy manager from 2020 to 2021. Yes, 0916000595. Arsenal fans are outside the Emirates Stadium, outside in North London, just in case celebration will start tonight. Good evening to you.
1: Hello, Monkey. Good evening.
0: Yes, your name and location.
1: Good evening, Monkey.
0: Yes, I can hear you. Can you hear me?
1: Oh, Monkey, I cannot hear you, but I know you can hear me.
0: All right.
1: So let me go. Hello.
0: I'm with you. Can you hear me? Yeah.
1: Yes, I can hear you now.
0: All right.
1: First of all, my condolences go to Richie. Mm. God will strengthen him to bear the Lord. And may his father rest in the bosom of the Lord. Amen. Then for tonight's match, Arsenal is the crown champion of EPL this evening.
0: Mm.
1: This is my prediction. Thank you. You can take it to the bank.
0: Oh.
1: They withdraw. Messi is going to draw the match 2-2.
0: They will draw this match 2-2.
1: Yes. By the way, my name is Nnamdi. Calling from Enugu.
0: Okay.
1: Good night. Yes.
0: Thank you very much. 0916000595. 0916000495. He asked me to take that prediction to the bank. You have to be absolutely sure that it will be a draw tonight. Good evening.

0: انت عيو. اوكي
1: My name is Pedro Fobola for AKA World Champion.
0: Okay, World Champion. Go ahead, man.
1: Yeah. Arsenal fans that are outside, they're not lost. I'm looking for whether the celebration will start today. If they like me, they're not going to sleep. They wait for Man City to come down.
0: But that one will concern you now. So you're outside too.

0: Tottenham.
1: Yeah.
0: Okay, Chelsea didn't play. Okay, let me check out the lineup. I was about to do that.
1: So I've already checked it.
0: It's not in the lineup tonight. Ah, Baba is sad.

0: Israel. But now, because this is the first time I've also.
1: And when he was asked that, what legend, Brazilian legend, would he like to play with? He said he wants to play with Neymar, and he dropped the mic. And now it looks like Neymar has taken his place.
0: I'm sure Neymar is not going to play 2030, and he's too young.
1: Neymar is not going to what? Play 2030? No, he won't. But he will not be able to play with Neymar now. That's the key. That's important.
0: Okay, wanted to play with Neymar.
1: Yes, now.
0: Let him just go there and watch the ball. Let him just go and watch. You can see him train with Neymar.
1: Thank you very much, Joseph.
0: Have a nice day.
1: All right. Right. Okay, 091-600-0595. Chelsea can send Tottenham to send more trouble to Tottenham's hope of playing in the Premier League next season if they beat Tottenham. If Tottenham gets a draw tonight against Chelsea, they will stay back in the Premier League because of the goal difference against West Ham United, the big, huge one. So for tonight, Tottenham are playing for a win. If they can't get a win, they get a draw. The starting lineup: Liam Delap, Cole Palmer, Enzo Fernandez, and Pedro Neto. In the midfield, Andre Santos, who was in picked for the World Cup also by Brazil, and Moises Cancelo. In defense, we have Achipong, Wesley Fofana, Joel Hatter, and Marco Correa. Robert Sanchez in post tonight in a 4-2-3-1 formation. Okay, for Tottenham, Richarlison was also dropped for the World Cup. He's leading the line for Tottenham tonight. Matic Tel, Conor Gallagher, and Randa Kolumwani also was dropped from the French national team. Rodrigo Bentaco and Yao Palin in the midfield. Destiny Udigwe, Mickey van der Ven, Kevin Dantu, and Pedro Porro in defense. And Antonin Kingsky, who made a fantastic save in their last game, is the keeper tonight for Tottenham in a 4-2-3-1 formation. 091-600-0595. No go yet between Bournemouth and Manchester City. Hello?
2: Hello, good evening, Banky.
1: Yes, your name and location?
2: Emmanuel from Niger Valley, Porto.
1: Emmanuel, go ahead, man.
2: First of all, I'm so sorry. I sympathize with Richie over the death of his father.
1: Yes.
2: He's a pity. I'm so sorry for that. Let him take heart. Death is inevitable. It's him that will bury his father, not his father burying him. And also, Guardiola has tried so well for Man City. That man is something else. Yes, he's done a pretty job in Man City, but the question remains, because he said it's a big shoe, it's a big shoe indeed. I don't know whether Maresca will fill up that gap. It's a very big vacuum. But nevertheless, I wish him well if he finally assumes the job. For me, Guardiola, I give him his flowers. He's a master of the game. Thank you and well done, work.
1: Thank you very much. 091-600-0595. 091-600-0495. So, yes, we have to tell you guys that our former general manager at Urban Radio and, of course, Urban Sports lead presenter for about 8 years and more, that's Richard Asiegbu Jr. lost his dad. That happened on Friday. Yes, he lost his dad on Friday. Veteran broadcaster. I'm sure that, you know, people that have been following football for a very long time, sport commentary for a very long time, you would know that Richard Asiegbu Sr. was a highly respected broadcaster and seasoned journalist whose voice, professionalism and dedication contributed immensely to the development and promotion of sports journalism in the country. Yes, so we lost a veteran of the

0: 16. 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

I sincerely wish that someone gets to experience this kind of love that Tatiana Monoi was speaking of. You mean to tell me that you love me and I love you as well? You mean to tell me that I can have you to myself when I want to? I pray that someone who have been through it, through a very rough patch, trying to find love, trying to find the person, get to experience what it feels like to be with the right person, someone who would love you, someone who would be accountable, someone who would be intentional, someone who would communicate with you, someone who would love upon you. So I wish that for you, if you're listening to me and you are in a bad space, you're even in a relationship and it's not just working. You're trying to force everything. You're trying to force this person to be this, trying to get this thing out of this person's mouth, and it's taking a toll on you. I wish and I pray that you find the right person, your person, pretty soon. Amen. Amen. And yes, ladies and gentlemen, you're listening to Urban Radio 94.5 FM. Welcome to Tender Hearted Tuesday, as well as Love Talk Tuesday. It's the 19th day in the month of May 2026. We're not counting, but you need to know what date it is, so why not? And yeah, you're listening to the voice of Damsel Clark. I had to put that. How are you doing? How are you feeling? Are you okay? How has Tuesday been for you? Where did you go to? What did you do that was interesting? How are you feeling? How is this country treating you? What's up? Oh my God. Nigeria. How many times did I call? Oh. It can be a lot. It can be a lot. But yeah, we keep pushing. We keep speaking. We keep doing everything that we got to do. Right? So yeah. How are you feeling? How are you? Tuesday has been it. Still is it. And we'll wrap it up in a few hours. But yeah, I'm so grateful for today. It's been pretty much quiet on my own part. I don't know about you. Yeah, not a lot of activities for me. Just one or two things that I had to do. Yeah, but I had a pretty good Tuesday. Pretty good. So what about you? How was your Tuesday? What did you do? Did you enjoy yourself? Were you out there bustling or inside bustling? You know. At times we say, are you out there? There are people who wouldn't go out for like 2 weeks, 3 weeks, but they're inside and they're doing something. Yeah. So there are people who work remotely. There are people, they're not working remotely, but they're working on the project. They're putting things together that would, give birth to a bigger thing later. So you could just see them and say, you're winding away time. But yeah, you're putting things together for the future. So I hope that you were productive today, that whatever you did was geared into something productive, something that helped your life, would help your life, and is helping your life. So let's get to the ritual phase. We have a very important conversation today. It's Tender Hearted Tuesday, so why not? We talk love and romantic relationships, dating, committed marriage relationship. So yeah, today we are having a very important conversation, but let's get to the ritual phase where you get to call in. I want to know what's up with you. How are you? How are you feeling? How is your energy like right now? Are you okay? Are you good? Don't call in and tell me fine. Right? Just give me details. If you don't want to really tell me how you are, then tell me how your day was spent. What did you do? Where did you go to? Or something you learned from today. You could tell us, and we'll just as well have something to hold on to from the 19th day in the month of May 2026, right? So you get a call in 0916-000-54945. So stick to that number again. 0916-000-4945.
So yeah, that's the number that you will call, 0916-000-4945. 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

0: 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Hello, good evening.
1: Hello, good evening.
0: Yes, your name and location, please.
1: Okay, my name is Chinon, so I'm calling from Uburu, how's the record of my area of the Borno State?
0: Alright, Chinon, so how are you?
1: I'm doing great, thanks be to God. Okay. How are you too?
0: I'm okay, thank you so much for asking. So Chinon, so tell me, how was your day? How's it been for you today?
1: I didn't get to it.
0: How was your day?
1: Okay,
0: yeah.
1: My day was really stressful. It's a normal thing in our country where everybody is looking how to make their life more better, but this is going to be fine.
0: True. I get you, Chinon. So that's the truth, and I hope that it gets better. Thank you so much for sharing that with us, Chinon. So thank you. Yeah. Right. So, you know, he mentioned something that everybody's looking for ways to make their life better. And that's the finances. People would wonder that if we just keep doing that. You see people, they live their whole life trying to just figure out their life financially, and they never get to leave, never get to call, never get to connect. So this is me trying to tell you, please connect with people. Have friends, speak to somebody, have a community that you get to meet up once in a while. You have a community already on radio.
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0: Yes, that you get to just put on your radio theater and you listen and you hear other people that you would never get to even meet some of us. But you know, yeah, I have a family somewhere. So you can as well have a physical family, that not just virtual, that you get to meet, that you get to see, right? This life is just kwabofumbia. So as we are toying and trying to get life figured out financially, just so we would enjoy another, please, the little things, connect with people around you, speak to someone, love up on people, be kind. Okay, one more call for the retro phase. 0916-000-4945. 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Or you call 0916-000-4945. Hello, good evening. Yes, good evening. Your name and location.
3: Well, my name is Chibuzo.
0: Chibuzo, how are you?
3: I'm good.
0: All right, tell me about today.
3: I'm calling from Enugu.
0: Oh, Chibuzo from Enugu. Yeah. All right, so Chibuzo, tell me about your Tuesday. What did you do today?
3: Well, today was a very bad day.
0: You said bad? Did you say bad?
3: Hello?
0: Did you say bad?
3: Hello?
0: Did you say bad, Chibuzo? I can hear you. Did you say bad?
3: Hello?
0: Hello, Chibuzo. Are you there? Okay. Chibuzo, please endeavor to call back. Hello, good evening. Hello?
4: Hello?
0: Yes, good evening. Your name and location, please.
4: Hello?
0: Yes, good evening. Your name and location? Austin, how are you? Okay, Austin, can you speak up? Hello, Austin.
2: Hi.
0: Yeah, Austin, how have you been?
2: I'm okay. That's been a long time.
0: Yes. Did you travel?
2: No, I'm around. I
0: Okay.
2: don't know. I'm doubling.
0: I guess that was last 2 weeks. I wasn't around. Yeah, I can barely hear you. I'm trying to. Well, I hope you're good. Yeah, I hope you're good, Austin. I love that. Love that, Austin. Right, Austin. Thank you so much. Your network is not so favorable, but thank you so much for calling in. I really appreciate Austin. Anytime. Thank you. Okay, so we need to head straight to what we have for today. So remember that it's Tenderhearted Tuesday as well as Love Talk Tuesday. We talk marriage, committed relationship, dating relationship. I heard someone say something recently. The person said that there is an attack on families, marriages, marriage relationship. I'm like, recently with the whole saga, the whole Frank, Sandra, and Chike saga, a lot of people have got a lot. When I mean a lot of people, I'm already exhausted. To think that I was talking about them wrapping it up yesterday, not to wake up this morning to video footages, recordings everywhere. This person said this, and it's so exhausting, right? But someone said something. Someone mentioned that there is an attack, and I'm like, yeah, that's one. But the second thing is, that thing our parents would always say, whatever you sow, you would reap. What you sow, you would reap. We are reaping. Yeah, this generation is reaping a lot of things that were not corrected from many, many years ago. So it's reaping. It's reaping. I pray that in all of this, there are people. As you are viewing, as you are listening, that you get to retrace your steps because it's a lot. We need to learn. People are, a particular gender is revolting. People are tired. People are trying to, check another person who did something wrong on. And they're not trying to do that because of their support, what he did, but they're trying to send a message that we are tired. We cannot have all of these neglect, emotional neglect, this injustice, and all of that. I pray that we retrace our step because we are reaping. We are at a stage now where people are reaping a lot of things that were not corrected many years ago. If you allow things multiply, you just go about doing things and hurting other people. They would learn. They would learn, they would adjust, and they would multiply it. They would now come and they would do this. And it becomes uncontrollable. So this generation, apart from the attack that someone said, spiritual attack, oh, they are reaping. They are reaping years of unchecked bad behavior. Yes. And there's a revolting. But we're not talking about that. I just want to really, take a break from all of that. I was going to talk about emotional neglect today, but we have to switch it up and talk about something very, very important. So yeah, someone met me up today. I knew this person, and I was going to talk about emotional neglect, but I felt that this is a perfect time to talk about, have this conversation, because earlier this year, another person also spoke about this to me, and I advised this person. And again, I have somebody else today talking about the same thing, and I said, no, let's talk about it because a lot of people are finding it difficult trying to balance it out. And what am I talking about? I'm talking about men sponsoring women in university, footing their education bills, the bills for their education, especially in the university. So this guy met me up. I know him, real cool. And he said that he has this girl. Yesterday he mentioned that he's in love. I felt I wanted to just take it out of his mouth. Who are you in love with? And stuff like, And somehow he was just trying to put it together and not really spill too much. I wasn't really just, I wanted to just know, but not so interested. So today he was like, yeah, dear, I want to ask you something. So this girl, the girl that I mentioned I was in love with, I've just been seeing this girl for a while now. A while now would be, I think they have known for a year, but they have been dating for 6 months or more. I don't really have the... let me just, they have known for a year, been dating for some time now. So I don't say 6 months and it's more than or less than that. So he said that this girl would be entering the university next year. That her parents, they are good though. It's not like they are poor, but they are not so financially okay. And he's having second thoughts about sponsoring her in the university. The girl in question is 20 years. He's in his early 30s, and he told me that he's not yet ready to get married. But when he eventually wants to get married, he will want to get married to this girl, right? Let's see. Let me just put it 35. He didn't specify, but he's in his early 30s, right? And he told me that, but he's having second thoughts. He spoke to his elder brother about it. The elder brother told him he should not even try that nonsense, that if he wants to... if he wants to put money somewhere, he should bring the money to their village. They are from one of the one state in this middle belt side to get a land and, you know, develop it and have something on that land that he should not even try. Which one is you want to go and if you are so if you are too kind, find help the girl find a job. Don't even train her in any kind of skill. Don't even skill her, you know, upskill her in getting any skill at all. Do not do that kind of rubbish. Don't try it. If you don't know where to put your money, bring your money home. Like I mentioned, they're from the middle belt, one of the states there. Get your money. Let's get your land. Let's develop it. Buy the land and let's start farming on it. Give me a second.

0: So yeah. And earlier this year, like I mentioned, there's this other guy that told me that he's ready to settle down, but the guy he wants to get married to is also going to enter the university this year. And he told me that he would not get married to this girl until she's in her 3rd year, so he would know that if she's okay, that he's going to sponsor. He wants to know if how this girl would actually act out. You know, when you start training them, they will now find somebody, you now become, you don't really appeal to them again. So I said, I advised the other guy. So this one that met me up today, I meant to say, I also spoke to him, you know, told him one or two things, and said, we need to talk about this. People are really having code for trying to train girls in school, people that they love interest in school. You know, a lot of men have done that and have regretted. They would do it in the middle of maybe 3rd year, 4th year. The girl would not realize that, you're a good man, but you're not. There's a vision that I have. There's a kind of man that I need. There are qualities I need in a man that you do not possess. It's not you, it's me. But it's not your fault, it's my fault. But I do not need you. A lot of men have been caught in that web. I remember, well, our former street, there's a lady that did that. It was so traumatic for that family of that guy. The guy that got married to someone else, the kids, the lady got married much later. You know, but it was so traumatic for that guy. You know, it was so bad. He trained her one of these medical courses, and what medical course rather. And later she was like, no. It wasn't that she had even found someone as of then. She just felt like, no, I can't marry you. You are, you know, I think a tanker, you know, a tanker driver, a tipper driver, I don't know, something like that. He used to have this tipper. I can't remember if it's a tipper or a tanker. One of it. I don't know which. But the lady was like, no, I can't. I need somebody who's futuristic or something like that. It was a lot. So this guy that met up with me today said he wants to train someone in school, but he's having code fits. And yeah, I said, let's talk about this. Do you think men should still be training girls they want to get married to in the university? Do you think that is risky? They should stop if their parents cannot afford to train them in school. Then that's what it is. They can only support them for skill, but training them in school should be a no-no. It can be risky. And this lady, so the guy of today mentioned that, you know, this guy is a small girl. She'll soon. Oh my God. So, yeah, what do you think about this whole situation? Get a call in and share your thoughts with us. Hello, good evening. Hello.
1: Hello?
0: Yes, good evening. Your name and location, please.
1: Hello?
0: Hello, your name and location. I can hear you. All right, keep your calls coming through 0916-000-4945. What do you think should be done in a situation like this? You have a girlfriend that you love, and she's not been through the 4 walls of a university, and she really wants to go, but no money. But you have the funds. Do you think it's a risky thing to actually put your money into? Hello.
2: Hello, good evening.
0: Yes, good evening. Your name and location, please.
2: Okay, Chinonso again from Oguru.
0: All right. All right, Chinonso, please go ahead.
2: Okay, it's very simple, okay?
0: Yes.
2: You don't have to rely on other people's maybe how you the outcome of how it went with other people to maybe judge yours. It's simple. If you love something, you give everything for it. Like you love your mom, there's nothing you have that you cannot give to her. Even if it's not appreciative of it, at least there was love.
0: Okay.
2: Because young man, if you love the girl, it's normal that women will always go for maybe some influence, maybe from their parents to influence them. Ah, this person is not ready.
0: Okay.
2: Just like, or maybe wrong advice from bad friends.
0: Mm.
2: But I think it's very wrong to appreciate someone that saw you through the university, and then at the end of the road, you remember that they are not art, they are quality.
0: Mm.
2: I believe you should sponsor the girl, okay?
0: Okay.
2: He really loves her. So if at the end, the guest says yes, then it's lucky and other people will pick up, because if not, the supermarket forgets them or people are supposed to sponsor them.
0: All right. Thank you very much. Thank you so much, Inesu, for your thought.
2: I love it.
0: I appreciate. All right. We'll go on a quick commercial break. When I return, I'm still taking your calls as well as the messages. Please stay with us.
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0: 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Tenderhearted Tuesday as well as Love Talk Tuesday. Get a call in and share your thoughts with us. Hello, good evening.
8: Good evening, dear.
0: Yes, your name and location, please.
8: Emma from Enugu here.
0: All right, Emma, please go ahead.
8: Yeah, your program is nice.
0: Thank you.
8: Yeah, more especially the aspect of asking people how they are doing. I was there.
0: Oh, thank you.
8: Yeah, all nice. Yeah. So, coming to your question.
0: Yeah.
8: So, the guy should go ahead now.
0: Okay.
8: Should go ahead.
0: Don't you think it's also a risky venture? He has a lot of commitments. School fees, textbooks, hostel, or you find her house, feeding, and stuff like that.
8: You see where I'm going?
0: Yeah.
8: Going ahead, I mean, is just like an opposite of it. As in, there's a way I'm coming.
0: Okay.
8: You see the things that are going on nowadays.
0: Yes.
8: And you are still, trying to take that step. You can't get the money, and somebody has to eat it.
0: Okay.
8: You understand? So it's not encourageable. A lady being in school,
0: yes.
8: Yes, it's enough. She will get another person.
0: Person.
8: So, I don't advise it. Maybe, maybe who said this? I have forgotten. Maybe you are the one that said it. Maybe finding the girl something else doing, like, or just, they can contribute.
0: Okay. Just supports in a little way the little way that he can, but not fully.
8: Yeah.
0: Take up the whole responsibility. Okay.
8: Yeah. And whatever he's giving, he will know that he is there, and he's giving it from his heart.
0: Okay. All right.
8: Yeah. And the kind of sacrifice, just supporting. Than carrying it on his head.
0: Okay.
8: All right.
0: Thank you very much. Thank you so much, Ima. Thank you. Appreciate it. All right. Keep your calls coming through. Yeah, that's the reason I mentioned. Because, training someone in school is not... Let him know. This girl is 20. School fees, textbook, project. She would call. And they said we should buy this textbook or hand out to... one of the lecturers said that we'll pay for practical. Transportation. House rent, because definitely she would not be staying in the hostel. He would want to be visiting. Men of these days, they'll be visiting. Visiting her in her own house, in her room. would want to be visiting. Keep your calls coming through. Hello.
8: Hello.
0: Yes, good evening. Your name and location, please.
8: Mm-hmm.
0: I'm doing well. Thank you.
8: I'm Samuel from Koshiba.
0: Oh, Samuel, how are you?
8: Okay.
0: All right, please go ahead.
8: What I have to say concerning this issue is that if you want to help somebody or assist somebody in academics or sugar or something like that or in a career, you can do so without any other motive behind it, or maybe if you're not in a relationship. But you can still send your suitor or whatever you call it to school. Because you must be a human being.
0: Okay. All right.
8: What happens to someone that may not be the end? But like you said, we are reaping from what we have sown.
0: Right.
8: A lot of women are getting back what they have put in, you know, what their character has led them into. And a lot of men as well.
0: Okay.
8: So my advice for any young man that wants to send a woman to school, if you are afraid of maybe after the issue of maybe after the woman may have gone to school, she see some other person and begin to say she's not interested, no longer. Why not marry the woman first and send her to school? You know that she's your wife, you're sending her to school as your wife, not as your girlfriend or as your or maybe you're not just in a relationship, but she's your wife. You're sending her to school. But if you still want to send her to school before getting married, the decision is yours. My advice, my take on this issue is that we are human beings. Our characters are different. Attitudes are different. Behavior is different.
0: Okay.
8: But on the other hand, I can still say if you can help her acquire skills,
0: yeah,
8: for her own benefit. Even if she marries you or not, you have done something to her. Just to help, without any motive behind you, whether you're married or not married, you are capable enough to help your fellow human being.
0: Yeah.
8: Adding value to human life. It's a good thing.
0: All right, Samuel. You know that part where you said no motive? You know, we're human beings. We usually have motives for doing what we want to do. If you find people that don't have motive for doing something, you really need to have a motive. It's either you are just being humane. You just want you can find value in this person.
8: Yeah. What I'm saying, motive is you can do something out of generosity.
0: Okay.
8: It must not be. You are in a relationship or you are dating before you have somebody. If you have enough, you can give out. You can help less people.
0: Okay.
8: You have enough.
0: All right. All right. Thank you. Thank you so much, Emmanuel. Samuel, sorry. Thank you. Thank you. Appreciate it. Yeah, I have a message here. Hi. How you doing, Damza? Where we connect from Aguru and Soka. Omo, I personally can't train a girlfriend I ain't married to. As a matter of fact, the parents of the girlfriend wouldn't even allow me to do that because they don't. A dent, that's the dent to their ego. I guess that's what you want to say. In between, I wouldn't mind sponsoring my woman when we're married to any level she wants to attain. Thanks. And Jabless, please play Blown Away by Angel and Biscuit. It's an old song, just so you know. An old song, where you want me to play an old song? Are you serious? It's not way back. Try that tomorrow. Hi, good evening. Hello, good evening. Your name and location, please. Hello?
9: Hello.
0: Yes, I can hear you. Please go ahead. Hello? Austin?
9: Nayan.
0: Yes, hey. I can. Please go ahead.
9: Just to add to what you can call us.
0: Okay.
9: Have it for your mind that they might not maybe better or, you know, maybe I agree to marry for you. What color of skin? Yeah, maybe after that. That is what the caller was trying to
0: do. Okay.
9: You should also have a mind that you want to do. That is what he said. For trying to help her, you also not be, you should not be centered on the relationship. To have it like that, that point also. So that is for that.
0: All right. Thank you so much, Austin, for that clarity. You know, there are people listening and they're like, why are we training a girl whose parents are still alive in school? What kind of conversation is that? Please, we're having that conversation because we live in Nigeria. And a lot of people don't have money. Yes, that's the truth. A lot of parents would really, really love to train their kids in school, but they don't have the funds to, right? And we have, on average, a lot of men are richer than, a lot of men have access to funds. Even though we are in a generation where women are making money online, offline, you know, really bossing up and stuff like that, but we still have a majority of people who cannot see themselves through a university. And that's the reason we're having this conversation. That's the reason we are talking about a young guy who is just on his own training a girl that he wants to date, or he's dating, or he would love to get married to. That's why we're having this kind of conversation. There's an imbalance because it doesn't really make a lot of sense. But yeah, in a country like this, and looking at how things are, you know, things could get rough and you just want to balance things out and just see how can we really be human beings to other people. That's it. I know it doesn't really make a lot of sense if we start having that conversation overseas or in a different climate. Like, a young guy who's on his own starts carrying responsibility of someone's parents. Like, it doesn't make sense. It doesn't make sense in a lot of countries. It makes sense in Nigeria here. Because, yeah, that's just, a lot of people don't have the funds. And they would really, really love to train their daughters, but they don't have it. And then there's this young guy who loves their daughter and once they date the daughter, and you can see that this girl is so passionate about going to school, and you have the phone, and you're thinking, not this one, I'll be done training. She'll now remind me that I have a shop in Obete. I have a shop in Mbemeni. That she doesn't really, I'm not up to her standard. I would go to my village. There are people who think that way. Good evening. Your name and location, please.
10: Hello, good evening.
0: Yes, your name and location.
10: My name is Jeje. I'm from Abuja.
0: Your name is?
10: Jeje.
0: Okay, just go ahead.
10: You know, this one is a very delicate matter.
0: Mm.
10: It's a big one here.
0: Yeah.
10: Sometimes it's not easy to train a girl, because me, I would advise that girls, they should be very careful, because a man who uses his hard-earned money to train you in school, then you are done with your school and you turn him down.
0: Mm.
10: It's not funny
0: at all,
10: because you're going for it tomorrow. We should be very careful with people we joke with their conscience. Thank you.
0: All right. Thank you very much. I was having a conversation with my brother. No, my cousin brother. My cousin, the guy. And I mentioned that he's 2X, that he saw them through a particular skill. That he's so lucky that the current girlfriend that he has now, this... You know, I should not remind him the pain that he has healed from. Because I heard that period, it was just a lot. The two girls, I actually met the both of them. When he was done training the other one for a particular skill, she said she was not going to school. She wants to do this and do that in one industry like that. In a particular, for a particular skill, he said, no, wait, let's go all the way in. Let's go all the way in. And he was even down to sending money for lunch. So when I mean lunch, he was actually also sending money for transportation. That is how he was doing. Later, the girl cheated. The both of them actually even cheated. Those two girls. It's not that they found different, they found another guy, he was not up to their taste. No, they were cheating. Some women will really surprise you. Hey, God, though. They will shock you. They were cheating. Hello. Good evening.
11: Good evening, Damson.
0: Yeah, your name and location, please.
11: This is Ezeke. I'm calling from Nightmare.
0: Yeah, Ezeke, please. Go ahead.
11: You know, one thing, everybody's afraid of failure. And that's why sometimes maybe there is Igbo saying, they say, in other words, if you are training a girl, you know, paying the school fees, whatever bills you are paying, and you did not, you know, go to the girl, the kind of introduction, this, we call it a quacka, you do some little things so that maybe you've not, you know, finish the engagement, but the parents should know that you both are parents should know that this girl is your wife. Now, if you haven't done anything like that, Oga, just know that and do not invest money that you cannot profit. Because even if self after marriage, even if self after training, after marriage, there can still be a divorce. If our organs can fail us, who is human being that cannot fail you? That's why whatever things you are doing in this life, always reserve something for yourself. I used to tell people this thing. You love somebody so much, you can do this. First of all, have self-love for yourself. Reserve yourself. Do not give up. Do not give what you cannot forfeit. Don't give me back. That is me for you. I don't go around, you know, coming tomorrow. This person, he borrow money from me. He doesn't want to pay. This person borrow money from me. If I cannot forfeit that money, I will not give you. That is me for you. So okay. If you are training a woman in a school, you want to go and pay the bride price before you start training that person for school. And if you don't pay any bride price, Okay. Thank you for picking my call.
0: All right. Thank you so much. Thank you so much. All right. Keep your calls coming through. 0916-0004945. Hello.
12: Good evening, Danzel.
0: Good evening, my love. How are you?
12: I'm fine. What about you?
0: Great. Are you okay?
12: Yeah, I'm okay. All right,
0: let's go ahead, my love.
12: I think I want to say something about this topic.
0: Of course. Why not? Go ahead.
12: I don't really see the reason why a man would say that he's paying for a girl that he hasn't even paid his bride price on his school fees in university. Like, it's not even making any sense at all. Okay, see, after paying the school fees, you are really clear. That's where the girl will not see that, oh, you're not his type, because he's actually in university. Okay. I just want you to understand what I'm saying.
0: Yeah, I can hear
12: if you want, if you know that you're going to marry her, yes. I want to sponsor her in school, just go back and pay her bride price. And you know, if you are wasting your money, you know that you're wasting it on your wife. Mm-hmm. Then waiting for somebody that you have not even paid her bride price and say that after school you marry her. See your girl in a straight line, or the girl will deny you. So she said that. She has after spending all your money, then you start regretting it and start thinking. me or the person that you know that I have not even paid any bread person, or the person that I am not even thinking of marrying, because at the end, they will throw your hand and I have not really want to survive.
0: All right,
12: thank
0: love.
12: You.
0: Thank you, my love. Thank you. All right. Nice one. Oh, yeah. I was going to mention, you don't waste your money trying to elevate another person. It can be risky, but you really don't waste your money trying to pour into other people. They can be ungrateful, right? But you didn't waste your money. What you did is noble. A lot of people can't do that. So you don't waste your money. Apart from the boyfriend and girlfriend, husband and wife trading, we have philanthropists. People who come to schools and pay other people, offset bills of students. They don't waste their money. So you don't waste your money trying to help someone, your wife, your sister, other people trying to get to the next level. It's not a waste. They can be ungrateful, but what you did is not wasteful. Hello? Yes, good evening. Your name and location, please. I can barely hear you.
13: Hello, Kayan.
0: Better. Go ahead.
13: I feel
0: Austin. Yeah, Austin, please go ahead.
13: Hello.
0: Yeah. Austin. Kayan. Yeah, go ahead. Go ahead.
13: Okay. He's not all about him.
0: Okay. Yeah.
13: He's not the money comes to you. Doesn't mean that the money is evil. But the money is the wrong hand. So when you give that money to a good person, the money becomes So it's not about the if the individual is that, actually, even though you care about it, but later on, it can help.
0: Okay.
13: Hello.
0: Yeah, Austin. Yeah. I'm really trying to, you know, get your words together, but I can hear where you're trying to put, you know, get the knots together. I can actually see the point that you're driving home. But thank you so much, Austin. Your line network from your end is terrible, right? You know, when I mentioned, I told the guy, what mindset do you have training this girl? You see, the mindset that you have trying to train somebody, the mindset, the motive that you have trying to do something, it can either haunt you or it will give you peace of mind. You just have to be sincere. You will do everything. If you do it for, you want her to be your wife much later and she fails at it and be ungrateful later, it would haunt you. The pain, there would be the pain there. If you do it because of you want to just be a human being, you see value in this person and you think, yeah, this girl is somebody who can go far if she gets an education. There's also a piece that comes with it. Knowing that, yeah, I did it because of, have you realized that things that you do without having a lot of expectations on, even if that person turns around and rub it in your face, you don't really, really feel it like that. But if your expectations doing something is so heavy, if the person becomes ungrateful, it actually haunts you. It puts you in a state that you do not really understand for a long time because the expectations are heavy. And it's not bad to have a motive trying to, yeah, we must always, that's, we are human beings, right? But it would be better if you think about it and you feel like, I want to be a human being, and you see value, that this girl has sense. I really need to, okay, let me really, she has sense. She's someone that if she goes through the 4 years of a university, she would really make something out of her life. That mindset, without, oh, I want this one to marry me, I am training my wife. You see, the motives are different. And the way you would feel at the end of the day, depending on how it works, would be different. And again, very importantly, you know, this other people have mentioned that if you train her much later, she will now start saying, yes, yeah, so you're not up to my standard, though. It actually says a lot about the lady. It has nothing to do with you. You see that person that you're going to really bring out of darkness and give light? Even if it's not school, maybe it's marriage, and you open up a shop for her, and she start meeting people, and things start going well, she start buying the latest things and stuff. The moment she sees the light, she will still see that flaws that she did not see because she did not go through university. Anybody who wants to be ungrateful will be ungrateful. It's just time that we take. It will take time. It will take exposure for her to see the light. That thing that she have not been seeing, it will take, even if it's not you training her in university, no matter the obscurity, a time would come. The moment she sees the light, anybody who wants to be ungrateful will be ungrateful. At times, love can be risky. Things that we do can be risky. You just do that because of, yeah, I want to see this person really get to the next level. But you see, anybody who wants to be ungrateful will be ungrateful. It's only time and exposure that we take. There are people that you would meet and you're so loving. You know, you meet some girls, you're like, this girl is so homely, so down to earth. And maybe she doesn't have a lot of amenities around her. Get her a phone. She goes on TikTok. You will not recognize this gig. You're like, isn't it this gig? You see her doing a lot of things. The only thing that has been holding her is the fact that she has not really been exposed. And she lacks characters, great qualities in some areas. So even if you do not train her through school and you say a skill, that thing she did not see during the university time, she will see it when she becomes a madam that has a shop. It's time. So anybody who will be ungrateful will be ungrateful. If you don't want to do it, you have second thoughts about it. You might just rest it out. But yeah, you love this person and you want to see this person really excel. And you think, yeah, this person is a great person. Please go ahead. If your mind isn't settled, no. And again, your children deserve an educated mother. Your children deserve a mother who is enlightened. Think about it like that as well. Yeah, if you are thinking about it, I want to marry her. And again, a lot of people have advice. You can as well go pay her bride price and be doing it. But again, it will be better. The motive should be so relaxed so it doesn't haunt you. When she start misbehaving and she now realize that your belt is not really the kind of belt that she likes, and you have stomach, and the guy that she likes, yes, you need to see she's chiseled. Oh my god. And beards, and the guy is doing skincare. Oh my god. It's time that it will take her. She'll see it. Even if it's skill you want to, even you say, okay, I will not train you in school, no skill, you gotta open shop for her. It's still time. Anybody who wants to be a Korumoto woman will still be a Korumoto woman. It's time. And exposure. By the end of the day, do what works for you. Do what is best. Do what your conscience would sit so well. And you did good. You did good. My name is Damsel. It's been interesting. Your calls, your messages were appreciated. Have you a beautiful, beautiful night rest. Tomorrow is way back Wednesday. We might be just trying to spice things up and be doing, what's this thing again? High life. And we're going to dance a lot of high life songs. So please keep a date with us. Love, love you. Good evening to you.
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